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0: Olivia Rodrigo. This is my song, Drop Dead. It's about a really fun first date that I went on a while ago, and just makes me really happy to listen to it.
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0: If you're a fan of comedian Theo Von as much as I am, then you'll appreciate that Ella Langley and Theo experiencing a real country hoedown on his podcast, talking about sauce.
1: Had that Zitzaki sauce? 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
2: I've never heard of that.
1: Zitzaki? Don't even tell me that's how y'all spell.
2: Bro, that's...
1: What did you just say?
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0: Every mum's a gem. 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
0: 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And we are Sorry Not Sorry. 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

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Great start to the week. 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

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And winning a share in our 100K payday will change your life. 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
8: Hello, I'm Cherie Coleman. A warning, the details of this story are distressing. Police have discovered a baby deceased in a tent in Wagga following a concern for welfare check over the weekend. A 37-year-old woman and another baby were treated at the scene by paramedics and taken to Wagga Base Hospital. Officers don't believe the circumstances are suspicious. The state government is set to introduce legislation this week in a bid to crack down on service stations who are failing to comply with petrol price rules. New offences and increased penalties would apply to servos that don't report accurate prices and availability through the Fuel Check app and website. Farmers are urging the federal government to adopt a smarter approach to the Murray-Darling Basin Plan. The National Farmers Federation's released its submission to the Basin Plan Review, calling for practical water management to support communities and agriculture and not further water acquisition. And Cootamundra is the only remaining undefeated side in Group 9 Rugby League after downing Junee 28-22.
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9: Hello there, I'm Matthew Layton. A major royal commission examining anti-Semitism and social cohesion has opened with a stark warning about rising hostility towards Jewish Australians. The hearings in Sydney are focusing on how anti-Semitism appears in modern Australia. Commissioner Virginia Bell says tensions overseas are fueling ugly behaviour here at home.
10: It's important that people understand how quickly those events can prompt ugly displays of hostility towards Jewish Australians simply because they're Jews.
9: A fresh warning's been fired at the Reserve Bank ahead of tomorrow's rates call, with Roy Morgan claiming Australia could already be sliding into recession. The research firm says business confidence has crashed to record lows, even worse than the early COVID days. And rolling teacher strikes planned for Victoria this week are off the timetable, at least for now. The union says pay talks with the state government are making strong progress, but stop work action is being paused for 2 weeks.
11: HCF are not for profit, so they're not for paying out profits to shareholders. They are for paying benefits above industry average per premium dollar.
9: The Panthers have flexed their ladder leader muscles, surviving a late scare to beat Manly 18-16. Jack Cogger was marched for a high tackle with 14 minutes left. Oscar Piastri is on the podium again after a huge drive at the Miami Grand Prix. The Aussie charged from 7th on the grid to finish 3rd, behind teammate Lando Norris and rising star Kimi Antonelli. And fans, friends and footy greats will farewell Dennis Cometti today at a state memorial service at Perth Stadium.
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12: Mostly fine for the rest of today in Griffith. Tonight down to 9 and tomorrow mostly fine with a high of 19. 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

0: 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We've got another code word coming your way for our 100K payday in the next 20 minutes. 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
2: Just think about it. 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
2: Hello, I'm Cherie Coleman. Tragedy in Wagga over the weekend and a warning, the details are distressing. Police were called out to Cadell Place on Saturday afternoon following a concern for welfare, discovering a baby deceased in a tent. They located a 37-year-old woman with two infants. One was the deceased. The woman and the other baby were treated at the scene by paramedics before being taken to hospital. They believe there are no suspicious circumstances. As the Murray-Darling Basin Plan Review draws to a close, farming groups are stepping up their push for smarter water management. The National Farmers Federation wants a balanced approach, avoiding past mistakes to benefit basin communities and support agriculture. A select parliamentary committee is calling for feedback on possible changes to the way emergency services are funded in New South Wales. The inquiry will consider five models to replace the current emergency services levy on property and contents insurance. And in the Farrer League East, Wagga Coringle have kept their winning streak alive, downing Burrellan by 13 points in round five.
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3: Hello there, I'm Matthew Layton. Public hearings are now underway for the Royal Commission into Anti-Semitism and Social Cohesion, looking at the lead-up to the deadly Bondi terror attack. In Sydney, Jewish community leaders are sharing personal experiences of hate and discrimination following the October 7 attacks in Israel. The US is launching a mission to help ships stuck in the Strait of Hormuz, with President Donald Trump saying Project Freedom begins today. Foreign Minister Penny Wong telling Seven Australia backs a negotiated deal, urging Iran to work with the US to reopen the vital shipping route and ease global energy fears.
4: We've been engaging with the US, with the UK, with France on efforts to reopen the Strait. We'll continue to engage with them.
3: Meanwhile, Jim Chalmers is keeping the budget belt tight. The Treasurer says Labor will save more than it spends, with no extension to the 26-cent fuel tax cut beyond June. And a health scare for Rudy Giuliani, with the former New York mayor now in hospital.
5: HCF are not for profit, so they're not for paying out profits to shareholders. They are for paying benefits above industry average per premium dollar.
3: Eels winger Josh Adokar says he's not thinking too much about his future. The Foxes' contract is due to expire at the end of the 2027 season.
6: Just trying to play consistent football, play happy football and try to help these younger boys coming through here. That's the job that Rolls has given me, and I'm trying to do my best there, and that's what I've always done ever since being at Para.
3: And Manchester United has landed a massive one, edging Liverpool 3-2 to move third on the Premier League table.
7: 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Stay alert. 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
7: Mostly fine for the rest of today in Griffith. Tonight, down to 9, and tomorrow, mostly fine with a high of 19. 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

0: 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Who was our favourite artist?
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0: Yeah, I agree. We'll play him in the next 15 minutes. Plus, let's get you some Coldplay. 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

0: 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The artist who started out on TikTok posting videos and they blew up, and now he is who he is today.
1: Just to be genuine, like I'm just a kid who grew up on social media, so I knew how to use it. It's like another language.
0: We all know him. We all love his music. His name is Somba. He went from performing in front of like 30 people at a bar to thousands at Coachella. The last one. We'll play him in the next 15 minutes. Along with Disco Lines and Tinashe, no broke boys and no broke people around here. 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It's all coming up.
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2: Cruising away on some sort of ship.
0: I like that idea. You actually can go anywhere. So, let's get you one step closer. We gave away $10,000 last Friday and the Friday after. Now this Friday, another $10,000, and it could be you. 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Caviar. C-A-V-I-A-R. That's it, and your 15 minutes starts now. Give me
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11: Hello, I'm Cherie Coleman. The state government's set to introduce legislation this week in a bid to crack down on service stations failing to comply with petrol price rules. New offences and increased penalties would apply to servos that don't report accurate prices and availability through the Fuel Check app and website. A select parliamentary committee is calling for feedback on possible changes to the way emergency services are funded in New South Wales. The inquiry will consider five models to replace the current emergency services levy on property and contents insurance. The Australian Road Safety Foundation is urging us to change any risky driving habits, as the road toll hits an eight-year high with 355 deaths last year. Alarming stats show 70% of drivers in New South Wales admit to breaking laws and nearly half speed. And firefighters across New South Wales who've gone above and beyond their duties are being formally recognised today. They include a firey who ran into a burning home to save a trapped toddler and crews who rescued residents from a multi-storey apartment building.
10: Hit National News.
12: Good afternoon, I'm Matthew Layton. Australia and Japan are locking in a fresh deal to tighten ties on energy, defence and trade. In Canberra, Anthony Albanese and Japanese PM Sanae Takaichi unveiled the agreement, saying it'll help protect Aussies from global shocks, ease pressure at the Bowser and give farmers more certainty.
13: While geography

0: places our countries on the far north and the far south of the Indo-Pacific. It is thanks to the determination of our countries that we have been closer.
1: The standoff in the Strait of Hormuz is heating up, with the US deploying troops, drones and warships to free trapped commercial vessels. Near the UAE, a tank has reportedly been struck by projectiles. Iran slams Trump's latest military plan as delirium. And the Anti-Semitism Royal Commission has paused for lunch after hearing emotional evidence from Jewish Australians. One witness said the Bondi attack was the moment her family decided they could not stay in Australia and would move to Israel.
2: HCF are not for profit, so they're not for paying out profits to shareholders. They are for paying benefits above industry average per premium dollar.
1: Broncos Governor Tony Staggs is set for a short stint on the sidelines after copping a Grade 2 dangerous contact charge from the clash with the Roosters. Brisbane will be without the star centre for the next two games, including Magic Round against the Warriors. Dolphins enforcer Daniel Saifiti is set to call time on his NRL career, with ongoing shoulder dramas forcing a medical retirement. Former Blues prop hasn't played since Round 8 last year. And Oscar Piastri has turned a seventh-place start into his second F1 podium of the season.
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3: Mostly fine for the rest of today in Griffith. 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And listener knows what Aussie ears want to hear. 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
0: 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You ready? Platinum. P-L-A-T-I-N-U-M. 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Turn the lights off. Is actually on. Give me that
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0: Monday afternoon. Thanks for listening to your number one hit music station. On the air next, our guilty pleasures, songs that you love to sing in the shower to that you don't tell anyone about. Maybe you're driving down your favourite road and you roll your windows all the way up and just turn it up and sing. Alicia, 131060, what's your guilty pleasure?
1: Probably just a lot of chocolate.
0: I like your thinking.
1: Yeah, I love it.
0: All right, to celebrate those guilty pleasures, we're going to go back to back to back. Calvin Harris, Feel So Close is coming up in the mix. Feel so close to you right now. So keep it here for that, and then we'll get you All Saints and then a little bit of All the Things She Said for our guilty pleasures. It's coming up next.
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1: Every day, you know the drill. It's our guilty pleasure time on your number one hit music station. Songs that you sing in the car to nice and loud when it's literally just you in there. You just sing at the top of your lungs. You don't care what anyone else has to think. So we're going to go back to back to back with songs that you'll sing at the top of your lungs from All Saints, Never Ever coming up now, Calvin Harris.
2: 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In a nutshell, it was one of the easiest things I've ever done in my life.
1: 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Obviously this one, It Feels So Close is on. The Guilty Pleasures, Monday.

0: May 18th through 24th. Carrie Bigmore, Tommy Little on the air next. Have the best afternoon. 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
11: Hello, I'm Cherie Coleman. A major campaign's been launched urging drivers to stop risky behaviour on the roads. Figures released in the lead-up to Fatality Free Friday at the end of the month show that 70% of drivers in New South Wales admit to breaking a road law. Russell White from the Australian Road Safety Foundation says last year our state notched up its worst road toll since 2017.
12: In New South Wales, there were 355 lives lost last year alone, and that's the worst toll that we've seen in nearly 8 years. So that's nearly also a 25% increase over the past 5 years.

This is not enough indeed. We need way more guilty pleasure songs, right? It's your number one hit music station. Hello, Lewis here. Your favourite drive show, Carrie Bickmore and Tommy Little are taking over next. And keep an eye out for the Green and Gold Kangaroo and support local businesses. Australian Made Week.

0: Servos across the state that fail to update the fuel check app correctly are about to be whacked with harsher fines. The state government's introducing legislation this week to create new offences and increased penalties for operators that don't report accurate prices and availability. And a state parliamentary committee is now accepting submissions on emergency services funding reform. The inquiry will weigh up five proposed funding models to replace the current emergency services levy on insurance.
1: Hit National News.
2: Good afternoon, Matthew Layton with you. Australia and Japan are tightening the bolts on their already close friendship, signing new deals on energy, trade resilience and defence. In Canberra, Anthony Albanese welcomes Japanese PM Sanae Takaichi, saying global uncertainty makes the partnership more important than ever.
3: These agreements are to the benefit of both of our people. For Australians, it will mean we are less vulnerable to global shocks like we are seeing right now because of conflict in the Middle East.
2: Fuel supply is under pressure for now after fire damage at a major refinery. Viva Energy says its Geelong refinery will take about 6 weeks to repair. The opposition wants Labor to show its homework on budget cuts. The coalition says if public servants do not take voluntary redundancies, the government needs a plan B for trimming Canberra's bureaucracy and saving cash. And one of sport's great storytellers is being remembered today with a state memorial service for Dennis Cometti just hours away.
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2: The Broncos have confirmed Dean Marin has had limb-saving surgery after a scary Saturday night injury. The centre copped a corked thigh against the Roosters, was rushed to hospital, and his recovery timeline is still up in the air. And a huge moment for Sam Kerr overnight, rewriting the record books at Chelsea. The superstar strikers become the club's all-time top scorer in the Women's Super League, netting goal number 64 to stand alone at the top.
4: It feels amazing to be even in the same category as some of those players, but I'm absolutely honoured.
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5: Mostly fine for the rest of today in Griffith. 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

0: Jen on the
1: Carrie Bickmore
2: and Tommy Little.
1: This is Carrie and Tommy.
3: Yeah, welcome to it for your Monday afternoon. We are live from Atherton Tablelands in tropical North Queensland. How good is this?
4: A tough gig.
3: Yeah, it is tough. Someone's got to do it.
5: Does life get any better? I've bought a pineapple. I've had some mango sorbet. We've seen cows on the road that we have to stop for. Mm. It is stunning.
4: I can even see a storm rolling in, which makes me so happy. There's nothing better than a tropical Queensland storm. Because you do all your activities in the morning and then you come back and you lay in your room and you just listen to the rain.
5: Yes.
4: Heaven.
3: They make cows lay down, apparently, we learned earlier today.
4: What do you mean?
3: Rains.
5: Carrie, don't get involved. We've had an argument. We've actually had quite a lot of arguments in our car.
4: Yes, your car ride was different to mine, and I heard about some of the things that happened in your car ride, and I think we should discuss them.
5: Yes,
4: later.

0: later.
1: Well, we've got to discuss some theories on cows. Some theories on Roger Federer, which is a weird link because he once got gifted a cow. Oh. We didn't even think about that. Yes, don't you remember?
2: No.
1: The beautiful, he's Swedish, right? They gave him a cow.
2: Yeah. Oh. Swiss.
1: Swiss.
0: I don't think workmates should ever have to be in a car for 5.5 hours together. I think it's too long. I think it goes beyond just the chit chat of a work office and becomes like, oh God, he's
2: almost
0: insane.
1: We nearly solved some of life's biggest problems in ours. We created a few more of our own.
3: Yeah. Federer got two cows.
1: Federer got given two cows.
0: Does he look after them?
3: Juliet and Desiree.
1: Well, I think it was Desiree that was on our road and we had to get out and give Desiree a swift smack on the bottom to get out of the way.
0: We are in the table land.
2: Desiree.
1: No, that one was me. The first one was Desiree. That was me.
0: We're holidaying in tropical North Queensland. We have an enormous show to come today.
1: Yes.
0: I'm going to tell you all about my new campaign that I've launched.
2: Yes.
0: Thank God it doesn't require my voice because it's still not quite back, is it?
2: No, just dance moves?
1: It's perfect.
0: Yeah, just dance moves, exactly.
1: And producer Kieran has already taken himself out of the equation, so he's obviously still turned on by the voice, which is good.
0: We'll tell you all up next. All over the Riverina MIA's hit 99.7.

0: It's in Tablelands, the Sabo.
1: It's not just exciting that we're enjoying tropical North Queensland. It's exciting because it's the launch of my new range of beanies today. I feel like up here, they prefer the caps, which is what I'm wearing on my head.
2: Cap looks great. Okay.
1: Because, what was that?
2: That was a car.
0: The Pacific Coastway, Australia's Holiday Highway. We're definitely on it.
1: We've got our new range. We've
2: got a motorbike, sorry.
1: New range, which we've launched today online. If you go to my Instagram at BigMoreCarrie, you'll see a video that we recorded that was actually a random thing. So we went to this house to shoot our beanie campaign, and it was like this wooden cabin, and I kept sliding along the floor in socks, like Risky Business style.
2: Yes.
1: But then I was doing the moves of Hugh Grant in Love Actually, and one of the guys there was like, I think you're confusing two movies. And so then we Googled the Hugh Grant Love Actually scene. And before you knew it, we were reenacting it in the cabin. And it was so much fun. We honestly did it in like two takes. I'm not bragging, but I'm bragging.
0: It is wild how effortless that dance was for you.
2: I know, it's so good.
1: I do need to point out, it's meant to look daggy. I'm a bit concerned for the younger people amongst us that haven't seen Hugh Grant's dance. That's not how I dance, I need to point out.
2: Carrie, it's kind of how you dance, but I don't think it's...
1: I don't dance like that. I don't like do this with my arms, do I?
2: I got told afterwards you didn't even know that was from Love Actually, that they just filmed you dancing.
1: That's just not true.
2: I think it's great, though. I don't think it's daggy at all.
1: I dance like I've just got off a horse like Tony Abbott, do I?
2: Does Tony ever ride horses? I think you're getting him and Putin confused now.
1: No, I'm confusing him on a bike. Anyway, we're detracting from the fact that my beanies are out.
2: Yes, and they're wonderful. I'm wearing the red one now.
1: And I want to say something quite sincerely. So this is our 11th year of doing Carrie's Beanies for Brain Cancer. And every year we're like, are we going to do it again? Are we not going to do it again? Because I know you all have a lot of these beanies. I know you've been buying them for years, but we are still no closer to a cure. And you know I launched my $100 million mission to get all the billionaires to give me money. Well, I'm going to be really honest and I'm going to tell you that I don't have a million from one of them yet. The campaign is very, very, very hard to do. It's very hard to get people to hand over money. We will get there because I achieve everything I want to set my mind to. However, at the moment, it's a real tough ask. So if you're thinking I'm not a billionaire, you're not. But so far, the people who have helped us raise the $30 million we have raised is actually just people like you who have bought a $29.95 beanie. So while the top end of town still hasn't given us their cash, you guys have. And for that, I'm truly grateful for. If you are onto your 11th beanie, I'm sorry. I hope they've lasted. I hope they're good quality. They've lasted. And actually, no. I hope they're bad quality and you're due for another one. A replacement one.
2: The beanies are so good. I mean, I have most of them, if not all of them, from over the years. They're awesome. But also for today's show, if you buy a beanie in between 3 and 6 p.m. when we're on air today, we are going to match your beanie as a donation. And so
1: it's effectively donating double
2: the money for half the money. And if you can keep up with the maths, as I said it, you're smarter than me. But anyway,
1: so this year, the one thing I will say is it's a limited run. So sometimes we run a campaign that goes for like 24 hours. Sometimes we do a month. This is a limited campaign. So if you're thinking, I'll get onto it in a few weeks' time, you won't get a chance. You need to get onto it right now. Go to carriesbeaniesforbraincancer.com. Grab your beanie, grab your hat. A big thanks to our producer, Belle, here, whose daughter's in the campaign. She's the cutest thing I've ever seen. She'll make them run off the shelves, I reckon.
2: Yes.
1: So give us a call, though, 131060. I would love to speak to our true Carrie Beanies for Brain... That's not the name of it. It's Carrie's Beanies for Brain Cancer fans who have bought the beanies over the years. If you were someone that has multiple beanies, I want to see if I can find the person that has the most.
2: Do you reckon someone's got the royal flush and has
1: all of them?
2: One from every year?
1: Well, there was a couple of years we missed COVID time, so I wonder how many that is. Maybe eight?
2: Eight? And even
1: find out.
2: There might even be someone that's got a family out there that not only has every year that you've made them, they might have every design from every year.
1: 131060.
2: Yeah.
1: Reminder, if you buy a beanie right now, our beautiful company is going to match it. But also, give me a call and tell me how many you own, which one was your fave, and are you going to buy one today? 131060.
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0: Happy Drive Home, the Savo. It is Carrie Bickmore and Tommy Little. We are live from tropical North Queensland today, guys.
1: Yes, from the beautiful Atherton Tablelands. But Bickers, it's also the launch of your brand new Carrie's Beanies for Brain Cancer range, and they're stunning. You're wearing
2: I'm typing my campaign manager as we speak to say how many beanie campaigns have we done to work out what's the maximum number of
1: different beanies
2: different
1: that someone
2: years
1: can have.
2: You can have supported.
1: Yes. And if you buy a beanie, head to Carrie's Beanies for Brain Cancer, between 3 and 6, and today the show is going to match it as well. So you get double bang for your buck.
2: So I'm going to tell you some of the thinking behind the colour we pick. So the colours of this season, everywhere in store, you'll notice this, ladies, particularly guys, you've probably not noticed, is brown. Everyone's wearing brown, everything. And we were like, maybe we'll do a

0: brown beanie, but then we're like, but then everyone will have a brown beanie and no one will know it's our beanie. And then I was like, we should do red. And then who did I see the next day in New York? Not actually, I wasn't there, but online, walking through the streets wearing a red beanie.
1: Who?
0: Margot Robbie. Ugh. And I was like, that is a sign. Not only is she Australian, she's always on trend. Oh, she often bucks the trend.
1: I was about to say, I think you're Australia's Margot Robbie. And then I forgot, she's Australian. Yeah. She's
0: move over, Margot.
1: Yeah. You're Australia's other Margot Robbie.
0: So that's how we picked a red one. So if you want to be on trend and you want to follow what the likes of Margot Robbie do, then make sure you go to Carrie's Beanies for Brain Cancer.
1: Could you put a Carrie's Beanies for Brain Cancer logo on the one that Margot was wearing and say, look who's already been spotted with a pre-release drop?
0: I don't know if I'd do that to her. I'd hate if someone did that to me.
1: No, good. She'd be brave calling it out.
0: I do not support this.
2: Yeah, I actively didn't buy this.
1: Yeah, I need you to know no money went to charity from this beanie I'm wearing.
0: Weirdly, we've got the same manager, so I'm sure there's money kicking back somewhere to someone coming in from both sides.
1: G'day, Linda.
3: Hello.
1: How many beanies have you got, Linda?
3: I've got four.
0: Four different campaigns, or you just went hard 1 year?
3: No, 1 year I did buy three, but no, four different campaigns.
0: Well done.
1: Good
0: I
1: on
0: mean,
1: you, Linda.
0: I'm disappointed you haven't done them all, Linda, but you know, I'll take what I can get.
3: Me too. Don't worry, a couple of times I logged on and they were all sold out. I was like, no.
0: Well, that's good messaging to get in quick. But Linda, I couldn't appreciate it more. Thank you so much.
3: And thank you for the work you do, Carrie. I lost my dad 11 years ago to brain cancer, so I always try and get one when I can, and I really appreciate what you do.
0: I know it's not going to bring him back, but we do have clinical trials happening, and I feel very confident that if we can get this big, large sum of money that we can turn those stats around, Linda, for people in the future. So I'm sorry to hear about your dad, but thanks so much.
3: Thanks, Pete. Thanks, guys.
1: Good on you, Linda. We got Rosa. G'day, Rosa.
4: Hi, guys. I think I've got five or six. I jumped on this morning when I saw the campaign and grabbed the Navy one, so I'm not sure whether it's my fifth or sixth beanie. So,
0: well done, Rosa.
1: Good on you, Rosa.
0: I mean, you won't be looking like Margot Robbie if you get the blue one, but I'm just happy you supported Rosa.
4: No,
0: Rosa.
4: I've got more Navy than red in my wardrobe, so
0: great.
4: Not for the Navy one, but
0: well, that's what we thought. And I wasn't sure, because we like them to be unisex, and I wasn't sure what the guys would like, whether they'd like. The red looks great on you. I wasn't sure if the guys would prefer the Navy, but it seems like they both work.
1: As you know, I'm a colourblind man, so I toe the line on this, and I say I reckon they're all good.
0: Do you know that you're wearing a red one?
1: Yep, I do, now that you've said it.
0: Thanks, Rosa.
1: Good
0: what about
1: you, Rosa.
0: Brad? Hey, Brad.
5: G'day, guys. How are you going?
0: Very, very good. How many? So I've found out that we've had seven campaigns in total, but other years we've had caps and stuff. So let's just say eight campaigns. How many have you got?
5: Well, I'm pretty sure I have bought one every year since 2015. However, I don't have them all anymore because I wear them every day once I get them and I wear them out.
0: Oh, Brad, I
1: bless
0: love this so much. Do you know, Brad, when I see people wearing them in the wild, I yell things out my car to them to say thank you. I like to freak them out. Have I ever done that to you?
5: You can yell out to me anytime you like, Carrie.
0: Thanks, Brad.
1: Do you think when you're yelling out of the car, because obviously when you're going by, it's pretty quick. Do you think they go,
0: I slow down.
1: You slow down.
0: I want them to get the full experience.
1: The full brunt.
0: Yeah.
6: It's so funny to have someone leaning out of a car aggressively yelling, thank you.
0: Yeah.
6: You were beautiful.
0: Yeah, their first reaction is always like scared and then the confusion. I don't think it ever actually reaches, oh, great, because I've gone by then and they're like, that was so
6: what
0: weird.
6: What a weird drive by.
1: You're
0: thank
1: a legend,
0: you, Brad.
1: Brad.
0: What thank about you. Vicky? Hey, Vicky.
7: Hi, how are you?
0: Happy International Carrie's Beanies for Brain Cancer Day.
7: Thank you, too. So I have, I think, about 40 of your beanies.
0: What?
1: 40?
0: 40?
7: I have bought, multiple every year. I have seven kids and a husband. And so some years I've bought for everyone. Some years I've bought four or five. Every year.
0: Oh, Vicky, you've like single-handedly helped us get to the $30 million, you champion. You should be the face of our campaign.
7: Well, I was actually wondering a couple of days ago, should I be buying this year when I have so many beanies? But I just thought I would donate them, for the homeless or something. And
0: do
7: then
0: you know
7: I
0: what?
7: Can
0: it's Mother's Day coming up too on Monday. So I was thinking for everyone out there that's like, oh, what could I use it for? What could I do? Buy one for your mums out there and give it to them as a present. But Vicky,
7: actually, my mum
0: one, but...
7: had brain cancer and passed away. So I buy on her behalf.
0: Of all
7: and on
0: times
7: her
0: for me to say that, Vicky.
7: It's so fine. But that's the whole reason I buy them. You know, my mum was fighting brain cancer from when I was 15 till 30, and she passed away 6 years ago. So I've been buying them this whole time in her honour. So Mother's Day is perfect time.
1: Vicky, well, you sound pretty wonderful. I reckon your mum would be pretty proud of you.
7: Yeah, that's I think so.
0: Oh, Vicky, well, don't buy any more today. I think you've done your bit. But for anyone else listening...
7: we have to at least grab one or two.
6: If you are going to, now's a good time, because we'll during it. The show, we'll donate the cost of another beanie to Carrie's Beanies for Brain Cancer.
0: Thank you to everybody for calling up. Please go online and buy one. I love you all. Mwah.
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1: Still to come on the show, Dr. Chris Brown, who's facing the same intervention I did a couple of weeks ago on the new Mick Molloy show. I hope he fares better than I did.
2: I think
1: and doesn't get into a scrag fight with Caitlin Brooke.
2: I'd love to see.
0: I hope he does, yeah.
2: But also, because he's a vet, you can technically call it a bitch fight.
1: That is fair. Well, no, he's not a dog.
2: Yeah.
1: He's a vet.
2: Yeah.
0: Well, I maybe that's where he learned his moves.
2: You can incorrectly call

0: would it be fun?
1: We are coming to you live from tropical North Queensland. We're on our really good adventure. Your chance to win a $5,000 family holiday of your own a bit later in the show. But up next, when you come to beautiful parts of the country, often you discover things that you may not have at home. And boy, did we have a beauty this morning. We'll talk about it next.

0: tropical North Queensland.
1: Because ask me what I had this morning.
2: Well, I can see remnants of something. Was it the big biscuit that I'm half eating?
1: That came from there.
2: Okay. Did you have... I did hear that you made them stop over for some yummy, cheesy fries.
1: No, that wasn't this place. I mean, sorry, they do. They maybe do.
2: Stop stitchy too. What else did you have?
1: We stopped at the it's not the mischievous mango.
2: The big mango?
1: The magic. Frosty mango.
2: What's the frosty mango?
1: I knew the mango was up to something. I thought he was being mischievous because he's wearing a bow tie. He's up to stuff.
2: Why is he called Frosty?
1: Because you get frozen. So I had a mango sorbet. It was delicious. Anyway, that cookie, that came from Get a Better Coffee Burger.
2: Shop's called Get a Better Coffee Burger.
1: Yeah, we were driving along and I was like, I've never had a coffee burger. And if I've had one, if I've had one before, I want
2: to get a better one.
1: I want to get a better one. So I said, let's go to Get a Better Coffee Burger. And
2: sounds good to say, doesn't it?
1: Yeah. Our producers pointed out that they think it might be Get a Better Pause Coffee.
2: What's a better?
1: Pause Burger.
2: You're going to get a better coffee burger.
1: I wanted a better coffee burger. It's the only time I've tried it in my life. It was no good. Anyway, Get a Better Coffee Burger is great.
2: What did you get there?
1: A coffee and a bagel. Because it was
2: did
1: breakfast.
2: Did you not get a burger?
1: They didn't have. It was breakfast. But how's this?
2: Get a Better Coffee Bagel Burger.
1: Get a better sign. So how's what they had there? We went in. Jesse and I played a game of chess while we went for our coffee. They had games.
3: Yeah.
1: And of all the games they had, the one that looked the most used, you know what you want to play when you've just had a big burger meal?
2: Yeah.
1: Twister.
2: They had Twister?
1: Twister. You could just...
3: I'm
2: imagining truckies would go to... Is this on the side of the
3: I think
2: holiday
3: families.
2: Highway?
1: There's a few.
2: Because I could imagine a whole lot of arse crack.
1: But I didn't know...
2: Trucker crack.
1: Oh, if you're looking for arse crack, producer Kieran has you covered. Never driven a truck, but can back that thing up.
2: Did you play Twister, did you say?
1: No, we didn't.
3: No, we went to the more formal chess.
2: Why did a producer of this show not force this team of men to play a game of Twister and film it for me? This is such a missed opportunity.
1: Well, I didn't find out until afterwards that Get a Better Coffee Burger is an institution.
2: Oh.
1: And it made me question... All those things that I didn't realise are only ascertained to certain parts of Australia. So, like, when I grew up down in Melbourne, and they have smorgies.
2: Oh,
1: and that's where I'd go for my birthday. Now, if you're not familiar with smorgies, it's an all-you-can-eat buffet.
2: Like Sizzler?
1: Yes, like Sizzler, except it has a volcano in the middle.
2: No, I feel like Sizzler had a volcano. Did it not? Maybe not.
1: All I used to do at Smorgies is they had an ice cream bar, and because it was all you could eat, and I was a kid, I used to fill up my pockets with the tiny marshmallows, and then I would get quite nervous about walking out with a loaded pocket of marshmallows, so I'd sweat, and then I'd just get out and I'd just have one marshmallow that was giant, or it was all these bits sweated together in my pocket.
2: How funny, because you quite happily now break the law quite often. So back then you used to have a conscience.
1: Smorgies is a gateway drug to more stealing. But I remember the first time I went to Perth, both of your hometowns, and chicken. I didn't know about Chicken Treat until I got to Perth.
2: Did we have Red Rooster as well or just Chicken Treat?
3: Yeah, no, I got both. Yeah.
2: Yeah, I'm trying to remember what I would order. Did we?
3: Yeah.
1: People in Perth also steal the S, so it was Red Rooter?
3: Yes, there was a couple that were
1: classic.
2: We had Dome Cafe.
3: Yeah.
2: I don't think that's a Australian. What about in Adelaide when I was born? We had Balfour's. Is that a national thing or is that only an Adelaide thing?
1: Balfour's sounds like a bodily function that you didn't mean to let slip out after you've had a dodgy Vindaloo.
2: It was delicious. It was like a bakery.
1: Really?
2: So good. Yeah.
1: So here's what I want to know from people. On 131060, where is the place that you love that is only in one part of Australia? Because I'm sure we've only covered a few here and there are literally them dotted all around the country. We'd love to hear from you. What wonderful places only are in one part of the country? 131060, give us a call.
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0: sing, and then he's going to keep singing it.
1: I wait till Carrie makes noise, and then I copy the first bit of the noise, and then I'm just like a jazz musician. I don't know why the notes hit me and when they're going to come out, but it's kind of just a bit of freewheeling.
2: Because I'm going to give you a word, and you have to sing a lyric that contains that word, and usually Tommy just makes the song up on his own.
0: Contains it or has it at

0: Jackson.
1: I knew the name of the song, but I didn't know the lyrics.
0: Dance for me, that's for it. Me. Up.
1: What I, Carrie said, but from me.
2: Yeah, well, Carrie's right. So point to Gary. Also, we should say, you should go and look at Carrie's dance. It is up on our socials the moment. And buy yourself a beanie.
0: Are we
2: going to
0: put it on our socials? Have we already? Great work, everybody.
2: Yes, because for every beanie that gets bought during the show before 6 o'clock, we will buy or we will donate the value up again. So your money
0: it's
2: goes
0: twice. It's tricky to work out how to say it, isn't it?
2: Yeah. Anyway.
0: We'll match. Dollar match.
2: Yes,
0: I think that's the expression.
2: Yeah. Your second word, money.
1: Money. Must be funny.
0: In a rich man's ding ding ding ding ding ding ding ding.
1: Oh, I thought you were doing a remix then. I thought you were going ding ding ding ding ding ding ding ding ding ding ding ding ding ding.
0: Ice, baby.
2: You can learn that. Are you going to learn that on piano?
1: No, I've got my one song, Vanessa Carlton's 1,000 Miles. Thank you very much.
2: Okay. Your third word, summer.
1: Summer loving, have me a blast.
2: I did not expect that from you.
1: Summer loving, happened so fast, not with me.
2: I'm going to say it's one all good.

0: River.
1: River Phoenix, he's a singer and an actor. His brother's name is Leaf.
2: So there
1: but
2: you
1: we
2: go.
1: We know him as Wacky.
2: There is a song game that you should never play on any road trip.
3: It's a great road trip. Turn it up,
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12: Hey, it's Anne Stone with you. New data shows 100,000 Aussie homeowners are at risk of defaulting on their loans if interest rates keep going up. The Reserve Bank widely tipped to hike the cash rate again tomorrow for the third time this year. The Treasurer has ruled out extending the fuel excise cut in next week's federal budget and downplayed any chance of tax relief for Aussie workers. The government's also set to break a pre-election promise not to touch negative gearing as part of a package that would scale back the capital gains tax discount.
13: I think the best way to build trust is to make the right decisions for the right reasons. And there are genuine intergenerational concerns and pressures in our budget, in our tax system, in our housing market, and in our economy more broadly.
12: A Sydney man accused of murdering his parents and brother has been refused bail and will undergo a psychiatric assessment. The case has been adjourned to July 15. Three people have died and another's critical after an outbreak of hantavirus on a Dutch cruise ship in the Atlantic. And the new Devil Wears Prada sequel has had a stunning opening weekend at the box office, making $233 million.
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12: Dolphins enforcer Daniel Saifiti has called time on his NRL career. Ongoing shoulder dramas has forced the star prop into a medical retirement. He hasn't played since round 8 last year. The Broncos have revealed more details about Dean Mariner's limb-saving surgery after a scary Saturday night injury. The centre copped a cork thigh against the Roosters but developed a rare complication and was rushed into theatre. His recovery timeline is still up in the air. And Oscar Piastri's on the podium again in Formula 1. The Aussie starting from 7th on the grid to finish 3rd in the Miami Grand Prix.
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15: Mostly fine for the rest of today in Griffith. Tonight down to 9 and tomorrow mostly fine with a high of 19. And listener knows what Aussie ears want to hear.

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0: It's the one and only Carrie Bickmore
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0: This is Carrie and Tommy.
4: Yeah. That is where you're at for your Monday afternoon. Still plenty more to come from tropical North Queensland, the Sabo guys.
5: Where I've chosen to wear the hat from our Carrie's Beanies for Brain Cancer collection because it is warmer up here for our warmer friends. You're still rocking the beanie despite the fact that you've got sweat dripping down your face. But I like your loyalty to the cause.
6: No, that was going to be inappropriate. That's fine. Yes.
5: What were you going to say?
6: I was going to say Carrie's Beanies for Brain Cancer will make you wet. And then I'm like, don't say that, Tommy. It's a wonderful cause, but I am dripping. But it's a wonderful cause, and I'm,
4: You're committed to it.
6: I absolutely am.
5: And from 3 to 6 today, so we've got an hour left if you buy a beanie or two or three for your fam. 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
5: Because we are at this show doubling the donation. 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
6: Do it. Up next, speaking of getting wet, I had an incident at a waterfall. That's next.
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0: conditions in tropical North Queensland, and I've already swum in a waterfall.
1: I know, we're going to go swim and see platypus.
0: Yes!
1: Yes, I didn't think I'd see any puss up here, but I'm about to get some at dusk.
0: Of the platy variety.
1: Yes.
0: Yes, wonderful. Make sure you get here if you haven't. Discover more on the Atherton Tablelands. Now, on our road trip, we have been using Waze to get around. Is it
1: so my son
0: time?
1: Uses Waze and he loves it, but I don't know much about it. Only I came on the drive up here with our producer, Sammy, and suddenly I was being given like messages to calm down. I wasn't even driving, but this lady was then telling us to calm down and spend a moment with our thoughts. And I was like, what is going on?
0: Yes, because on Waze, you can change the voice to be anything you want. And Sammy, because he is suffering long-term effects of a concussion, he thought the Headspace lady would be a good one to give you your directions, and she puts a little sizzle on them as well. Take a listen.
2: Keep right and enjoy the journey.
0: Yeah, and when I was...
1: That's nothing. I got different things. We got more than that on the way.
3: A small little grab of what you could potentially have access to in your Headspace.
1: Yeah, we got a lot more than that.
0: We don't have the rights.
1: Okay, sure.
0: So we're only allowed to play about 4 seconds. But there are ones when she says, like, and just remember, be considerate to other drivers.
1: Yes.
0: You've all got stuff going on.
3: It's like police are up ahead. Remember, they're there for you.
1: It was actually quite
0: funny.
1: They're there
0: to find you.
1: It was quite funny because obviously both Sammy and I are the concussed members of the team. Mm. And as we were driving, I was crying, and we were also going around these like really windy roads.
3: So
1: then I started feeling sick, and then this lady was telling us to be kind and considerate, and we were like, we should be, you know, we should. Like, anyway, it was just it was two little funny little
3: people. We were holding
1: people.
3: Hands and everything.
1: Sammy, it was.
0: Sammy really knows how to calm a crying woman. Just doughies.
3: Carrie, let me show you something.
1: Beautiful,
3: sick.
1: Actually.
3: We spotted that waterfall. That brought up our mood for a bit.
1: Yeah, it did. Yeah. We were like, how beautiful are waterfalls? It was actually quite a wonderful drive together.
0: Right. Yeah. Well, Sammy also informed
1: me. Wait, one thing too. Can I tell you what I did out of respect for producer Zoe, who is going out with Sammy?
0: Hmm.
1: So I needed to get changed because I'd arrived in plane clothes, like to keep me warm on the plane, and it's hot up here.
0: Aeroplane clothes, yes.
1: And I was going to get changed in the back seat of the car because that's my move. I do that quite often, just, you know, get out of here. And I thought, I'm not going to do that because I don't want Zoe, our producer, to feel weird when he gets here and Sammy says, Gary got changed to the back of my car.
4: If you weren't dating Zoe, you would be in for it, Sammy, but because you are, you're fine.
0: So where did you get changed?
1: Oh, on the front seat.
0: Sammy also informed me that he has Roger Federer as one of the voices.
1: Oh, why didn't you give me that?
0: Have a listen.
5: I'm excited to hit the road with you. Let's visualize our perfect drive. Make it happen.
0: Now, Sammy mentioned this to me.
1: Yeah.
0: And then he...
1: I didn't know he was an ambassador or a face of Waze.
3: One of many.
0: After a while, Sammy, it stewed in his mind and he goes, I reckon it might just be an AI version of Roger Federer. And I said, yeah, I don't think he's going into the Waze office and voicing all of the
1: possible things. I think that
0: would
1: be him. I don't reckon we don't want AI to take our jobs, so I don't reckon he's letting AI do it. I reckon contractually he said, if you want me, you have to use my voice.
3: Well, also, I didn't say, you said AI. I said, I think that's him.
1: The
3: more we spoke about it, the more you convinced me that maybe he's not spending time going into a voice
1: booth. I don't reckon he's going into the Waze office. Where is the Waze head office?
3: I think it's owned by Google.
0: Yeah, probably at Google HQ. I reckon if you plug it into Waze, you can probably get
3: the
0: direction.
3: Fact check this?
1: Are they all hanging out together? The Headspace ladies, Roger Federer, they're all waiting to be called in depending on what Sammy
4: one
1: needs.
4: Voice booth
1: guys, Sammy's asking for something. Feds, get in, it's your turn.
3: It's live.
0: Feds, we just need you to say fourth exit, go left again.
3: So guys, Sammy, I've just Googled it.
0: Oh.
3: He went into the Waze office.
1: He did.
3: I'm reading it right now.
1: He is retired.
0: What other voices can you get? Is there anyone that's passed away? Because that will really solve the riddle for us. Producer Kieran.
6: You can get SpongeBob SquarePants.
3: Yep, he went into the Waze office.
6: All the way from Bikini Bottom.
0: Imagine their Christmas party. You've got SpongeBob, Roger, and the Headspace lady just cutting up the dance floor.
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4: We love our mums, especially when they're swearing like sailors. 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
11: We need to have the sensor on standby.
9: Oh, phew, it worked. And it's the question that I've asked the Harlem Globetrotters and Chicago Bulls superstar Josh Giddey tonight. Can we track down someone who's actually met my idol, my man, Michael Jordan?
11: My man, speak to you after Carrie and Tommy at 6. Okay,
12: that's being so crazy right now.
13: Drums. We've got 5 tracks lined up.
14: Take that, rewind it back.
13: And we're about to hit play.
18: Yeah, everybody dance.
19: You can find me in the club.
20: My milkshake brings all the boys to the yard.
13: Carrie and Tommy are about to go back to back.
21: To back
13: to back to back.
21: My back, lick my back.
22: Sukin, skincare that doesn't cost the earth.
9: Did you know that Ed Sheeran was in Ipswich?
23: As in where Paul N. Hansen's from.
9: He came to a... No, he can't have come.
23: No,
9: what
23: this
9: does
23: is...
9: it say he was in Ipswich if he was at a Premier League game?
23: I know
9: oh
23: about
9: Oh, my
23: this.
9: God. Oh, Ipswich over there.
23: Yeah, what... Carrie.
9: Not because we were
23: this will blow.
9: Up in the top end that I'd talk about Ipswich, but we're in a whole other country.
23: Carrie, this will blow your mind. I think the Ipswich here is named after the Ipswich there.
9: Is it?
23: I believe
9: so. Well, he was at the Ipswich there.
23: I know about this.
9: Yes, that's connected to the Ipswich here that we know and love.
23: He owns a stake in the soccer team, and when he first bought in, they got relegated almost immediately, but they've just been promoted again. So he was singing in, he's singing
9: he
23: the
9: was.
23: A-team in
9: We've
23: the club
9: We've got a
23: rooms.
9: Bit of it here.
24: You sing it with me.
25: White lips, pale face, breathing in the snowflakes, burn lungs, sour taste.
23: So just so we're clear.
9: I'd seen it, I hadn't heard it.
23: You thought all those voices were a bunch
9: voices.
23: Of Queenslanders.
9: They sing A-team well, a bunch
26: Breathing
9: of Queenslanders.
26: Breathing in the snowflakes.
9: I've got to say, I like his haircut.
23: Yes.
9: His hair is, that's good for you, Ed. You should keep that.
23: He looks great,
9: he
23: doesn't
9: looks
23: he?
9: Great.
23: He's trimmed. He's always been
26: Queensland
23: trimmed.
26: Queensland looks good on you, Ed. You never change.
23: Ed, you wear Queensland well. And particularly for a redhead, Ed, you wear yeah. Queensland
9: How,
23: very well.
9: Well, another redhead from Ipswich, Pauline Hanson.
26: And just to be clear, the Ipswich in the UK is where yes. Pauline is.
9: Should
26: from.
9: We get a bit of A-team on? Great.
26: No, I'd like a bit of Pauline, please.
23: Can we get Pauline pants down on?
27: Please explain.
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0: Australia. If you drive home the Savo, it's Carrie Bickmore and Tommy Little, and we are doing it live from the Atherton Tablelands, the Savo.
1: It's not just exciting that we're enjoying tropical North Queensland. It's exciting because it's the launch of my new range of beanies today. I feel like up here, they prefer the caps, which is what I'm wearing on my head.
2: Cap looks great. Okay.
1: Because what was that?
2: That was a car.
0: Oh. The Pacific Coastway, Australia's holiday highway. We're definitely on it.
1: We've got our new range. New range, which we've launched today online. If you go to my Instagram at BickmoreCarrie, you'll see a video that we recorded that was actually a random thing. So we went to this house to shoot our beanie campaign, and it was like this wooden cabin, and I kept sliding along the floor in socks, like Risky Business style.
2: Yes.
1: But then I was doing the moves of Hugh Grant in Love Actually, and one of the guys there was like, I think you're confusing two movies. And so then we Googled the Hugh Grant Love Actually scene, and before you knew it, we were reenacting it in the cabin, and it was so much fun. We honestly did it in like two takes. I'm not bragging, but I'm bragging.
0: It is wild how effortless that dance was for you.
2: I know, it's so good.
1: I do need to point out, it's meant to look daggy. I'm a bit concerned for the younger people amongst us that haven't seen Hugh Grant's dance. That's not how I dance, I need to point out.
2: Carrie, it's kind of how you dance. But I don't think it's...
1: I don't dance like that. I don't like do this with my arms, do I?
2: I got told afterwards you didn't even know that was from Love Actually. That they just filmed you dancing.
1: That's just not true.
2: I think it's great, though. I don't think it's daggy at all.
1: It's like I've just got off a horse like Tony Abbott, do I?
2: Does Tony Abbott ride horses? I think you're getting him and Putin confused now.
1: No, I'm confusing him on a bike. Anyway, we're detracting from the fact that my beanies are out.
2: Yes. And they're wonderful. I'm wearing the red one now.
1: And I want to say something quite sincerely. So this is...

0: our 11th year of doing Carrie's Beanies for Brain Cancer. And every year we're like, are we going to do it again? Are we not going to do it again? Because I know you all have a lot of these beanies. I know you've been buying them for years, but we are still no closer to a cure. And you know, I launched my $100 million mission to get all the billionaires to give me money. Well, I'm going to be really honest, and I'm going to tell you that I don't have a million from one of them yet. The campaign is very, very, very hard to do. It's very hard to get people to hand over money. We will get there because I achieve everything I want to set my mind to. However, at the moment, it's a real tough ask. So if you're thinking I'm not a billionaire, you're not. But so far, the people who have helped us raise the $30 million we have raised is actually just people like you who've bought a $29.95 beanie. So while the top end of town still hasn't given us their cash, you guys have. And for that, I'm truly grateful for. If you are on to your 11th beanie, I'm sorry. I hope they've lasted. I hope they're good quality. They've lasted. And actually, no. I hope they're bad quality and you're due for another one. a replacement one.
1: The beanies are so good. I mean, I have most of them, if not all of them, from over the years. They're awesome. But also for today's show, if you buy a beanie in between 3 and 6 p.m. when we're on air today, we are going to match your beanie as a donation. And so
0: it's effectively donating double
1: the money for half the money. And if you can keep up with the maths, as I said it, you're smarter than me. But anyway,
0: so this year, the one thing I will say is it's a limited run. So sometimes we run a campaign that goes for like 24 hours. Sometimes we do a month. This is a limited campaign. So if you're thinking, I'll get onto it in a few weeks' time, you won't get a chance. You need to get onto it right now. Go to carriesbeaniesforbraincancer.com. Grab your beanie, grab your hat. A big thanks to our producer, Belle, here, whose daughter's in the campaign. She's the cutest thing I've ever seen. She'll make them run off the shelves, I reckon.
1: Yes.
0: So give us a call, though, 131060. I would love to speak to our true Carrie Beanies for Brain... That's not the name of it. It's
1: Carrie's
0: Beanies for Brain Cancer fans who have bought the beanies over the years. If you were someone that has multiple beanies, I want to see if I can find the person that has the most.
1: Do you reckon
0: beanies.
1: Someone's got the royal flush and has
0: one, all of them?
1: One from every year.
0: Well, there was a couple of years we missed COVID time, so I wonder how many that is. Maybe eight.
1: Eight, and even
0: find out.
1: There might even be someone that's got a family out there that not only has every year that you've made them, they might have every design from every year.
0: 131060.
1: Yeah.
0: Reminder, if you buy a beanie right now, our beautiful company is going to match it. But also, give me a call and tell me how many you own, which one was your fave, and are you going to buy one today? 131060.
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0: For your drive home, the Savo, it is Carrie Bickmore and Tommy Little. We are live from tropical North Queensland today, guys.
1: Yes, from the beautiful Atherton Tablelands. But Bickers, it's also the launch of your brand new Carrie's Beanies for Brain Cancer range, and they're stunning. You're wearing
2: I'm typing my campaign manager as we speak to say how many beanie campaigns have we done to work out what's the maximum number of
1: different beanies
2: different
1: that someone can have.
2: You can have supported.
1: Yes. And if you buy a beanie, head to Carrie's Beanies for Brain Cancer, between 3 and 6, and today the show is going to match it as well. So you get double bang for your buck.
2: So I'm going to tell you some of the thinking behind the colour we pick. So the colours of this season, everywhere in store, you'll notice this, ladies particularly, guys, you've probably not noticed, is brown. Everyone's wearing brown everything. And we were like, maybe we'll do a brown beanie. But then we're like, but then everyone will have a brown beanie and no one will know it's our beanie. And then I was like, we should do red. And then who did I see the next day in New York? Not actually, I wasn't there, but online, walking through the streets wearing a red beanie.
1: Who?
2: Margot Robbie.
1: Ugh.
2: And I was like, that is a sign. Not only is she Australian, she's always on trend. Oh, she often bucks the trend.
1: I was about to say, I think you're Australia's Margot Robbie. And then I forgot. She's Australian. Yeah.
2: Move over, Margot.
1: Yeah. You're Australia's other Margot Robbie.
2: So that's how we picked a red one. So if you want to be on trend and you want to follow what the likes of Margot Robbie do, then make sure you go to Carrie's Beanies for Brain Cancer.
1: Could you put a Carrie's Beanies for Brain Cancer logo on the one that Margot was wearing and say, look who's already been spotted with a pre-release drop?
2: I don't know if I'd do that to her. I'd hate if someone did that to me.
1: No, good. She'd be brave calling it out.
2: I do not support this.
3: Yeah, I actively didn't buy this.
1: Yeah, I need you to know no money went to charity from this beanie I'm wearing.
2: Weirdly, we've got the same manager, so I'm sure there's money kicking back somewhere to someone coming in from both sides.
1: G'day, Linda.
4: Hello.
1: How many beanies have you got, Linda?
4: I've got 4.
1: Ooh, four
2: different campaigns, or you just went hard 1 year?
4: No, 1 year I did buy 3, but no, 4 different campaigns.
2: Well done.
1: Good
2: I
1: on
2: mean,
1: you, Linda.
2: I'm disappointed you haven't done them all, Linda. But, you know, I'll take what I can get.
4: Me too. Don't worry. A couple of times I logged on and they were all sold out. I was like, no.
2: Well, that's good messaging to get in quick. But, Linda, I couldn't appreciate it more. Thank you so much.
4: And thank you for the work you do, Carrie. I lost my dad 11 years ago to brain cancer. So I always try and get one when I can. And I really appreciate what you do.
2: Well, I know it's not going to bring him back, but we do have clinical trials happening, and I feel very confident that if we can get this big, large sum of money that we can turn those stats around, Linda, for people in the future. So I'm sorry to hear about your dad, but thanks so much.
4: Thanks, Pete. Thanks, guys.
1: Good on you, Linda. We got Rosa. G'day, Rosa.
5: Hi, guys. I think I've got five or six. I jumped on this morning when I saw the campaign and grabbed the navy one, so I'm not sure whether it's my fifth or sixth beanie. So
2: well done, Rosa.
1: Rosa.
2: I mean, you won't be looking like Margot Robbie if you get the blue one, but I'm just happy you supported Rosa.
5: I've got more navy than red in my wardrobe, so
2: great.
5: I'm not for the navy one, but
2: well, that's what we thought, and I wasn't sure because we like them to be unisex, and I wasn't sure what the guys would like, whether they'd like the red looks.

0: great on you. I wasn't sure if the guides would prefer the Navy, but it seems like they both were.
1: As you know, I'm a colorblind man, so I toe the line on this and I say I reckon they're all good.
0: Do you know that you're wearing a red one?
1: Yep, I do, now that you've said it.
0: Thanks, Rosa. What about Brad? Hey, Brad.
2: G'day, guys. How are you going?
0: Very, very good. How many? So I've found out that we've had 7 campaigns in total, but other years we've had caps and stuff. So 8, let's just say 8 campaigns. How many have you got?
2: Well, I'm pretty sure I have bought one every year since 2015. Oh. However, I don't have them all anymore because I wear them every day once I get them and I wear them out.
0: Oh, Brad, I love this so much. Do you know, Brad, when I see people wearing them in the wild, I yell things out my car to them to say thank you. I like to freak them out. Have I ever done that to you?
2: You can yell out to me anytime you like, Carrie.
0: Thanks, Brad.
1: Do you think when you're yelling out of the car, because obviously when you're going by, it's pretty quick. Yeah. Do you think they go,
0: I slow down.
1: You slow down.
0: I want them to get the full experience.
1: The full brunt.
0: Yeah.
3: It's so funny to have someone leaning out of a car aggressively yelling, thank you!
0: Yeah,
3: you look beautiful!
0: Yeah, their first reaction is always like scared and then the confusion. I don't think it ever actually reaches, oh, great, because I've gone by them and they're like, that was so weird.
3: What a weird drive-by.
1: You're a legend, Brad.
0: Thank you, Brad. What about Vicky? Hey, Vicky.
4: Hi, how are you?
0: Happy International Carrie's Beanie Prankers Day.
4: Thank you, too. So I have, I think, about 40 of your beanies.
0: What?
1: 40?
0: 40?
4: I have bought, multiple every year. I have 7 kids and a husband. Oh. And so some years I've bought for everyone. Some years I've bought 4 or 5. But, every year.
0: Oh, Vicky, you've, single-handedly helped us get to the $30 million, you champion. You should be the face of our campaign.
4: Well, I was actually wondering a couple of days ago, should I be buying this year when I have so many beanies? But I just thought I'll donate them, for the homeless or something. And
0: do you
4: then
0: know
4: I
0: what? It's Mother's
4: more.
0: Day coming up too on Monday. So I was thinking for everyone out there that's like, oh, what could I use it for? What could I do? Buy one for your mums out there and give it to them as a present. But Vicky,
4: actually, my mum had brain cancer and passed away. So I buy on her behalf.
0: Of all times for me to say that, Vicky.
4: That's so fine. But that's the whole reason I buy them. You know, my mum was fighting brain cancer from when I was 15 till 30, and she passed away 6 years ago. So I've been buying them this whole time in her honour. So Mother's Day is perfect time.
1: Vicky, you sound pretty wonderful. I reckon your mum would be pretty proud of you.
4: Yeah, that's
0: Oh, Vicky, well, don't buy any more today. I think you've done your bit. But for anyone else listening,
4: we have to at least grab one all.
3: 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Because we'll during the show, we'll donate the cost of another beanie to Carrie's Beanies for Brain Cancer.
0: Thank you to everybody for calling up. Please go online and buy one. I love you all. Mwah.
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1: Hello, it's Anne Stone. 2 weeks of public hearings have begun in Sydney at the Royal Commission into Anti-Semitism. Jewish community leaders are sharing personal experiences of hate and discrimination. Shana Gutnick, whose dad was hailed a hero for trying to take down one of the Bondi gunmen, says she's been abused in public.
2: It's incredibly important for every regular Australian to realise what an impact anti-Semitism has had on our lives.
1: A fresh warning's been fired at the Reserve Bank ahead of tomorrow's rates call, with Roy Morgan claiming Australia could already be sliding into recession. The research firm says business confidence has crashed to record lows, even worse than the early COVID days. A Sydney man accused of killing three of his family members will stay in custody and undergo a psychiatric assessment. 32-year-old Jackie Feng is charged with the murders of his parents and younger brother. Police have now charged more than 20 people over the riot that broke out in Alice Springs last week, following the arrest of a man for the alleged murder of a five-year-old girl. And petrol prices in the US have soared to record levels, even as Donald Trump launches a new plan to free up ships in the Strait of Hormuz.
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1: Dolphins prop Daniel Sofiti is retiring on medical grounds. The 30-year-old had shoulder surgery last year, but despite intensive rehab, he's not able to play NRL again. He only signed with the Finns last year after playing 183 games for Newcastle. The Broncos have confirmed Dean Mariner's had limb-saving surgery after a rare complication to a cork thigh on the weekend. The centre's recovery timeline is still up in the air. While teammate Katoni Staggs will miss two games for a dangerous tackle, and the Panthers' Jack Cogger will spend a week on the sidelines for a high tackle.
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4: Mostly fine for the rest of today in Griffith. Tonight down to 9 and tomorrow mostly fine with a high of 19. 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
7: Monday evening, yes, let's go. First day of the week down, Fifi, Fev and Nick in the studio. Hello, guys. Good
8: Hello.
7: Evening.
9: Hello.
8: Hello.
9: Happy Monday.
10: Happy Monday.
7: Good start to the week so far.
9: Yeah, it has been.
7: That's good. Well, good news. We've got a good hour ahead of us, the happy hour. Only 1 hour to go, then we can head home for dinner. Mother's Day is this Sunday.
9: Oh, yeah. Right. Countdown.
7: Quick
9: five
7: reminder.
9: Days.
10: How do you go, Boxy? Because they do the, with the kids, they do the Mother's Day stall. Do you order the stuff in? Do you?
9: Yeah. No, I don't. I think I give them, I can't remember.
10: Yeah,
11: give them the money.
9: I've not heard. Yeah. It hasn't happened yet.
10: Oh, it hasn't happened yet?
9: No.
10: Yeah. I love the Mother's Day stall. Just, you don't have to do anything. Perfect.
11: Yeah, you just give them the cash.
10: Yeah.
11: I gave my 7-year-old some money. Yeah. That.
9: My kids just make stuff.
10: Yeah.
11: Yeah. I'm happy with. That is the
10: yeah.
11: best.
10: Yeah. Yeah. I like that better, I reckon. Mm. Tobes makes a nice cup.
11: Oh, no. My wife sent me some things that she'd like for Mother's Day. Yeah.
10: Did you say, why don't you buy them?
11: Well, it was just my birthday. So I ended up just paying for my birthday. And now I'm paying for Mother. It's like, just keep it going. Whatever. Keep sending stuff through.
7: Well, if you are celebrating Mother's Day this Sunday, here's something for you. If you've got a mum that's a little bit fiery, you can stitch them up later this happy hour. We are going to hear the first mum. Now, you can register at fififevnick.com.au and then you get to prank call them. Watch them fire up and then we'll come in at the end and go, just kidding, it's all a joke, and hook you both up with prizes. That is happening in about half an hour. But up next, really? You want to talk about Michael Jordan again?
12: It's never ending.
7: It doesn't stop. What's he done this time? What have you got to get off your chest, Fee? Let's find out after this.
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0: Yeah, how good is that for your Monday evening right across Australia? It is Fifi Fever, Nick.
1: 3 weeks have passed since we got back from the school holidays. Mm-hmm. And on my flight back from Bali, I watched The Last Dance, the 10, was it 8 episode series all about the Chicago Bulls in the 90s. Their double three-peat, and Michael Jordan features quite heavily.
2: He does.
1: Actually, from all my research, I have now realised also Scottie Pippen has gripe with Michael because Michael was also one of the executive producers. So his argument is Michael made Michael a hero and really featured heavily.
2: Mm-hmm.
1: But come on, Scottie, he's Michael Jordan. He was always going to feature heavily.
3: And when you say your research, do you mean when you watch The Last Dance again and again?
2: Yeah. And now my actual...
3: Your research is just you continually watching The Last Dance.
2: And my actual
3: repeat.
2: Feed is just full of just Chicago Bull stuff now. It's ridiculous. I learned last night that Scottie Pippen and Michael Jordan never had a conversation with Dennis Rodman outside of basketball.
1: Isn't that insane? Or they never had a dinner. They never went out for dinner
2: I
1: together.
2: Didn't speak.
3: I assume they're all in, they're into different things.
2: Yeah, just didn't speak. Yeah. Just let Robin do his thing. They like, that's why I was so good.
1: But also, Michael was a good boy. I liked that. He wasn't into the partying. He just did his thing.
2: Why wouldn't he have gone into that room?
1: Because he was a professional athlete. He was a family
2: man.
1: And he
2: like
1: was just
2: him.
1: Doing his thing. I like
2: I don't think he's a family man.
3: He was drinking and gambling.
2: I don't think he's a family
1: man. He was a family man.
3: But again, that's only because he's playing with Dennis Rodman. So I think him by himself, you would go, this guy's a bit of a loose operator. He's drinking whiskey and he's gambling heaps. But next to Dennis Rodman, he does look like the kind family man.
1: Yes. Yeah. Now, we've had some big NBA stars on the show over the last few weeks.
2: Yeah.
1: We had Moose and Sunshine from the Harlem Globetrotters.
3: Yeah.
1: And I just assumed they're Harlem Globetrotters. Surely they've met Michael Jordan. Do you know Michael Jordan?
4: I haven't met him, but I know his body of work very well. I love his shoes. I'm actually wearing some.
2: You got the Jordans on.
1: Oh, I love this. Then just on Friday, we had Chicago Bull NBA superstar, Australian, Melbourne's very own Josh Giddey on the show. Josh, have you met Michael Jordan?
5: No, I haven't. I never have, no.
2: Yeah, she really wants to.
1: It's hard to meet, isn't it?
2: She really wants to meet him. I think she's in love with Michael Jordan.
1: I'd love to meet him. I'd love to. I believe our producers are trying tirelessly behind the scenes to get him.
2: I think the only way we can meet him is if we go to America.
1: No, and get into NASCARs. I've thought this through.
2: Yeah. We'll go
1: if
2: to
1: we
2: like
1: get
2: that
1: into NASCARs because he owns a NASCAR team.
2: Oh. Daytona 500. Bang,
1: I'm going to put this out there. It is an absolute long shot, and it might be the question that actually ruins this segment because we have a segment on this show where we only need one caller to call through.
6: No. One question.
7: Are you in labour right now?
8: Are you a billionaire?
9: Have you ever fought a bear?
8: Are you Amish?
7: Do you have a panic room?
9: Were you in an exorcism?
7: Have you married an object?
8: Have you died?
6: All we need is one. Caller.
10: We got one!
1: Have you met Michael Jordan?
3: Oh, wow.
1: I just wonder if anyone listening has met the man, the goat.
3: And
1: the
3: I actually don't mind you doing this, Fee, because I realise you'll just end up asking everyone individually when they come in. So Ed Cavalier will be in soon. Hey, Ed, you ever meet Michael Jordan? Did you ever do? Have you been paying attention?
2: I wish the great man Shane Warne was alive.
1: Oh, did he meet him?
2: Yeah.
1: Where did he meet
2: him? In America.
1: Oh, yeah. Shane.
2: Yeah.
1: Then I've actually got
2: big Nike connection.
1: 1 degree of separation.
2: Yeah. Literally.
1: It's exciting.
3: I got one. I met Scottie Pippen. I know it doesn't count.
1: I've interviewed
3: him on the project.
2: I met Scottie Pippen as well.
1: That's pretty good. I'd like to meet Scottie.
2: I said to Scottie, where's Michael?
3: Have you met Michael Jordan? That's a favourite ask, Scottie Pippen.
1: Do you know what's a worry, though, asking this question? We've said this since we started this segment like 10 years ago. We always said to ourselves, if we don't, the day we don't get at least one caller, it actually ends the segment.
2: Mm.
1: So this is risky. And I'm worried.
2: Yeah.
1: I'm looking at the phones. I'm worried. Have you met Michael Jordan?
11: Riverina MIA's hit 90.

0: back.
1: Monday evening for your drive home. It is Fifi Feather Nick, the happy hour.
2: One question.
3: Are you in labour right now?
4: Are you a billionaire?
5: Have you ever fought a bear?
4: Are you Amish?
3: Do you have a panic room?
5: Were you in an exorcism?
3: Have you married an object?
4: Have you died?
2: All we need is one caller.
3: Yes, it's a regular segment we do where we just need one caller because it's such an obscure question. And the producers have encouraged me to ask this question today. I think so I stop asking guests of the show because we did have the Harlem Globetrotters in and I was asking Moose.
4: Well, they wasn't a segment to go.
3: We had NBA current superstar for the Chicago Bulls, Josh Giddey, on the show the other day. And I was more interested in whether or not he'd met Michael Jordan. And fascinatingly, he hasn't.
4: He
3: imagine being a
4: well.
3: Chicago Bull. You just think that's a rite of passage. I'm playing for the Bulls. I meet Michael Jordan.
1: But he's not still there.
4: No, he just doesn't hang around.
3: Still, there should be like, I don't know. I'd expect that.
4: You played that really well because we did speak to Josh, and you gave, you did the radio bit, but the whole time you just wanted to ask him one question.
3: Yeah.
4: Oh, you're really good, really good. Have you met Michael Jordan?
1: I keep saying you're insane for asking a current player that, but I'm sure there'd be Carlton players whose friends would ask, have you met Fev?
3: Of course. Just
1: and rightfully
3: it.
1: So.
4: Yeah.
1: The goats.
3: Now, I am a bit perplexed. I just assumed no one would ring and this would be the end of the segment. But, hey, James, have you met Michael Jordan?
6: Yeah, last week I went to America and I went to an NBA game with mates and I sat down and next minute, front row seats, good old Michael Jordan sits next to me.
3: No! Wow.
1: Courtside with Jordan?
3: James!
6: It was there. Once in a lifetime trip, we just planned it and happened to go, and
4: that just wins.
3: He's just sat next to you. What did you say?
6: That was it.
3: Did you talk?
6: You're like 6 foot tall, mate. He's like, yeah, mate, how you going? I'm like, can I get a signature tonight? He goes, yeah, sign, off he goes.
3: Did you get a selfie?
6: I wanted to, but I was too scared.
3: Oh, wow. You just sat in it. What basketball game was it?
6: Chicago Bulls versus I was speechless. Like, I can't remember now.
3: Wow. That is amazing.
1: This sounds like a lie. I don't want to call it.
3: I would not.
1: You forget the game you're courtside at in the NBA.
3: James.
4: Good story, bro.
3: You
1: think? What do you reckon?
4: He's probably shell shocked.
1: Yeah,
4: watching the Bulls.
3: Well, James,
1: and whoever they were playing.
4: Yeah,
3: we can't believe you. The Lakers.
4: LA.
3: So you saw LeBron and Michael Jordan on the same day.
4: Yeah, that's unbelievable.
3: I didn't know Michael went to the games anymore.
4: He doesn't really go to many.
3: Because I'm stalking him quite aggressively.
4: I'm trying to be nice. There's absolutely no chance James is there. And the fact that he said he got a signature, Michael Jordan doesn't sign signatures.
3: Oh, yeah, I think
4: that's,
3: I did.
4: Yeah.
3: Okay, well, James, I appreciate that. At least the segment's still alive.
4: Is it?
3: We got another one.
1: Did you say, I don't know?
4: as soon as he said that he got a signature, because Michael Jordan has never signed a signature because he sold his naming rights, so he's not allowed to sign. So everyone thinks that Michael Jordan's rude when they go, can I have a signature of the kids? And he's like,
3: I can't
4: sign
3: do it.
1: Yeah.
3: Okay.
1: I went to the footy on the weekend. Who did I see? Don't know. Don't remember.
3: Hi, Adam.
7: Team, how are we?
4: G'day,
3: Adam. We're off to a shaky start here, but have you met Michael Jordan?
7: Yeah, I have. But probably about 20 years ago. So I used to be, to probably get through the story to start off with, I used to be a professional motorcycle racer, and going back in the early 2000s, I was actually racing in the AMA in America. Now, midway through the 2000s, Michael, who's actually a very avid motorcycle fanatic, actually ran his own race team over there, Jordan Motorsports. And I met him quite a few times at quite a few races. So he's very, very intense, but he's very respectful for fellow athletes. So, He's a very, very nice guy, but, he's someone you definitely wouldn't want to cross.
4: So when you say fellow athlete, so the only way we're going to meet him is if I sort of introduce Fee, because he'll respect an athlete.
7: Oh, Fev, definitely.
1: Yeah, mate, see? I've got a plaque of marble, I'll let him up.
3: And also, Adam, I love this. It's motorsport. That's our in.
4: That's our in.
3: We've got to go in through motorsport. Can't go in through in basketball. Mm.
7: Well, MJ is actually pretty handy on a bike himself. He actually did a couple of display rides on a MotoGP bike as well.
3: They got a bike big enough?
4: Is he good? Is he good?
7: He looked rather large on it, being as tall as what he is, but he's actually quite handy on a bike.
4: He's a good rider, Box.
3: Adam, that is an incredible claim to fame. Did you get photos with him?
7: No. Back then, I was just sort of doing my own thing. And, you know, it's one of those things. You don't sort of go all fanboy on people. So, you know, it's fellow respect for fellow athletes. And,
3: well, yeah, Adam, you sound pretty cool yourself, actually. Doesn't Adam sound cool?
4: Yeah, he does. Yeah. Now, Boxy, I reckon we're in here because you see motorsports. We need to get over to the NASCAR because there's an Australian that drives in the NASCAR.
3: Can we get you to start a NASCAR team?
4: Yeah, you fund it.
3: Let's get our own NASCAR team. Yeah.
1: I'm in with IndyCars. Will Power.
4: Yeah, Will Power.
1: Will Power, yeah.
4: He doesn't like IndyCars. They're a bit small.
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8: I know it's Monday, but already thinking about the weekend. 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
9: Yes, I love being a mum, so Mother's Day is fun. 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
8: Day. Yeah.
7: That's amazing.
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9: No, why? Oh, actually, oh, maybe it would. I don't know that they'd be able to get me yet.
10: Not, they wouldn't be able to get you, no.
9: No.
10: Not yet.
9: No.
10: They don't know enough bad
9: you
10: stuff
9: about you.
10: You
9: sound too switched on.
10: Pardon?
9: Oh. Like I'd pick up on it.
10: No, they just don't know you yet.
9: Oh, they know me better than anyone. I'm their mum.
10: Do they know about your past? When you were a party buttons. Girl?
9: I didn't exist before I had this.
10: Yes.
8: Well, someone is going to be firing up their mums. It won't be your daughters, thank goodness, Fee, but someone else, you can register at that website.
10: I reckon
8: and
10: we'll
8: fire
10: get Pearl,
8: up your mum.
10: Your mum?
9: I don't know if you could get
10: Pearl. No, but she's too smart. But, like, we'd have to get her, like, I reckon she'd fire up.
9: Reckon?
10: But I reckon she'd see right through it.
8: I reckon we found Australia's most fiery mum. You're going to hear them get pranked on the other side of it.
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0: Fire them up. It's one of our favourite segments, and we really love it when mums get fired up. So all this week for Mother's Day, this Sunday, we are treating mums. Well, they get treated after they've been mistreated, let's be honest, because their kids call them and try to fire them up. We've got Ashley. Hi, Ash.
1: Hi, how are you?
0: Really well, Ash. Now, tell us a little bit about your mum, Louisa, who you're going to fire up.
1: Look, absolutely love her to death. Favourite, best mum in the world. Does everything for everybody else. Never looks after herself.
0: Aww.
1: But I probably will have to find somewhere to live for like the next week.
2: Great.
0: Excellent.
1: Exactly. Okay. She's going to kill me.
0: Now, we're about to call her. She won't know we're listening. What are you going to say to her to fire her up?
1: That I've been in another car accident.
0: You say another one?
2: Oh, DJ Khaled.
0: Could this be quite traumatic for your poor mum, hearing you've been in a car accident?
1: Look, she'll be all right.
0: Okay, let's hope.
2: She'll be right. It's not Aussie a thing.
0: Okay, so Ash, you're going to call Louisa. She won't know we're here. And good luck. Just, you know what? I never said this prior to a fire em up, but just go easy on her.
3: No, don't.
0: Please be gentle.
3: Fire her up.
1: No, I will.
0: Okay.
1: Mum.
4: Yeah?
1: You won't believe it. I've been in another accident.
4: Are you joking? You are seriously like a crash magnet.
1: They drove off.
4: Off. Where?
1: I'm on the side of the freeway, like in the emergency lane now.
4: What is wrong with these?
1: I don't know. Why me?
4: Well, I don't know why you. I don't know. Now, how much? Well, you're all right, obviously.
1: Well, yeah, but what am I going to do about the car now? And then, you know, I don't have the money for, you know, the insurance again. My insurance is going to go up.
4: God. Like, Jesus, you need to start ringing your dad.
1: Why would I do that? He doesn't know how to do anything.
4: I'm sick of getting calls.

0: accident. Another accident. Like, what the
1: I can't help these people come
0: up. Get a bus.
1: I'm not catching public transport. You know how I am.
0: Well, I don't know. Your insurance is going to be through the roof.
1: It just went down.
0: What?
1: It just went down. That's not funny.
2: Hi, Louisa?
3: Louisa.
2: Louisa? Louisa.
0: Who's that?
2: It's Fifi Fever Nick.
0: Are you joking?
3: We thought you'd say that.
4: Carrie and Tommy for the drive home. Fifi Fever Nick for happy hour. Fifi Fever Nick. Riverina MIA's hit 99.7. Jess and Rowan.
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7: Great Monday, great happy hour. Hope you had a beautiful day. Up next, Fifi Feminick, we've got Ed Cavalli joining the show, good friend of ours. Apparently he's making a movie.
8: Yeah, he is.
9: Yeah.
8: How good is that? His own TV movie.
9: Mm-hmm.
8: Man of many talents, Ed Cavalli.
7: Got a bone to pick with you about something he heard as well, Fev. We'll find out what that is right after this.
9: Hope he's done leg day today.
2: Riverina MIA.

0: It's Fifi Fevenick right across Australia. Hope you had a beautiful day. It is the happy hour.
1: He's back on the telly tonight. 8:40. Have you been paying attention? Tommy G, Sam Pang, and Ed Cavalier.
2: Thank you very much for having me. Thank you. Great to be here. Happy birthday, Mr. Cody.
3: Thank you very much.
2: Yes, I've started a bonfire outside the studio just as a...
3: There's no petrol. No one's rushed to hospital yet. It's fine. It's not a bonfire.
2: Can I pitch a segment?
4: Yes,
1: please.
2: That's
1: do.
2: What I'm here to do. Mm-hmm. And of course, you're off Fev to play for these at the Ely Sharks. Yeah,
3: Ely Park Sharks.
2: Ely Park Sharks. Sharks. They've lost 18 in a row. Yeah. Mm-hmm. You know, you got a connection to this.
4: They're poo.
2: They're
4: no good.
2: I think it's a technical term.
4: Mm-hmm.
2: No one's more connected than this show. Mm-hmm. That is safe to say. And driving in, I thought, geez, they've already invented another segment, but there's so much going on that they've had to move on. It's the Sounds of the Suburbs, Fev's Sounds of the Suburbs. And because earlier you were in, I think it was your hometown, was it?
1: Shepparton,
0: yes.
2: Yeah, Shepparton, of course. Yeah, yeah. And you were doing just spot on impersonations of the locals. Let's hear a little bit, shall we?
5: Where's Josiah? Josiah used to do radio here. I love Josiah. I come to my restaurant. Josiah. Where's Josiah? How's Josiah go?
4: That was Charles Barkley.
2: I know. No, you don't need to tell me.
4: Yeah, nailed it.
2: It's like the pictures in my mind.
3: Mate, it's the Michael Winslow of Voices of the Burbs.
2: That's a great idea. Yeah, there's a reference.
4: I'm like the dude off Police Academy. Is that him?
5: Nailed it again!
2: See, this is what I'm saying. We've all got our own way of saying it. Yeah. And we know that you're a man of the world. You should have won the Celebrity Amazing Race, if not for your daughter letting you down.
4: Yeah. So should you.
2: Yeah. Well, yeah.
4: If it wasn't for your wife letting you down.
2: Thank you. Finally.
3: God, it was quick.
4: He's like, I can't go home now. I got a spare room, bro.
2: That's all right, mate. I got a flat in the city.
3: You're on there for such a short amount of time. I genuinely thought you forgot to bring your passport to the airport. That's how quick you're on that show. That's it, huh?
2: Mate, we flew for 30 hours. We raced for four. We raced for four.
5: You weren't even there for 30 hours.
2: No, we went back. We went back for 30 hours. 60 hours travel, 4 hours racing. Yeah.
1: I tipped you two to win.
2: I know you did, Pete. I walked in, my 7-year-old.
4: The old haystack.
2: Yeah. Unbelievable.
3: Made it back in time to pick up the kid from daycare.
2: We walked in, my son said, what are you doing here? I live here. I used to. Who's that guy? Anyway.
4: Sorry.
2: Impersonations. Here's the pitch.
3: Yeah.
2: People ring up. They don't have to be heavily accented. They can just have whatever accent, whatever voice they like. And Fev just picks where we're from.
1: Oh, love God. It.
4: Hey, you know we do.

0: segment. We actually do that segment. Accents, real or fake.
1: Well, do you know what?
0: Thanks for pitching something we already have.
1: And that's why. And that's why you're the best. Because you're two steps ahead. You're two steps ahead of the game. That's why this joint's number one. Thank you very much.
0: And if I had to guess my first one, I'd say Indian / Chinese.
1: Well, Fifi does that perfectly. Please get to end your career right now.
2: You need the other one.
3: No, we're Indian. Is it real or fake?
4: That's fake.
5: It's real.
3: Is it real or fake? Is the accent real or real or real? Or is it a fake? A fake?
6: Well, the premise
3: fake?
6: Is, I good. Don't know. So you call good. In and you either pretend to have an accent or you have a real accent. So we offend you regardless. We can offend people with their actual real accents.
0: It'd be like, really? Like, just say someone called up and was like, oh, how are Ed?
1: Italy.
0: Wrong. Yeah.
1: Sicily.
0: No.
1: Calabrese.
0: No.
1: Oh, well, Brisbane.
0: No. Yeah, maybe. Maybe at the start.
1: The cavalry side of my family.
0: Yes. Yes. It's a great segment.
1: I'm thrilled by that.
6: Yeah. Hey, I know you don't have you paying attention tonight, but you, can we talk about your telly movie?
1: Yes.
6: This is very exciting, you know, Ed.
1: It's something, Nick, no one's done a telly movie. When was the last time you heard about a telly movie?
7: I know, a very long time. I'm thinking like primary school at Nana and Pa's house.
1: Yeah.
7: You know?
1: Yeah.
0: I don't know what it is. What is it?
1: Well,
7: it's a movie that goes straight
6: for
7: telly.
1: Yeah, it's a movie that's only on for TV, Fev.
0: Oh. Yeah.
1: Make it four, so it premieres on Channel 10. It's called Cop This.
6: Cop This.
1: And then it goes on to streaming later, but it's made for commercial
0: television.
1: Was
0: that all the comedians that in the police outfits I saw on Insta?
1: Yes.
0: Oh, that'd be good.
6: That's Ed's movie.
1: Yeah, that's
0: you made
1: movie.
0: That.
1: I did, yes.
6: How impressive.
1: Wow. Yeah, now it's going to get awkward. Watch this, Nick. Nick?
7: Yeah?
0: You weren't in it, were you?
7: I did get an invite.
6: Ooh. Oh, no. Have I brought up something I shouldn't have? Why?
1: No. It's absolutely right. I text Nick to see if he could be part of it.
7: And I said it was the first 2 days of the comedy festival.
1: Yes.
7: I can't do stuff all day in the middle.
1: Yes, which is absolutely fair
6: just
1: enough.
6: Just a wonderful employee who takes his job very seriously.
7: Yeah.
1: What were you really doing?
7: Exactly that.
6: Leon wants to get involved. Leon?
8: Just quickly, Vinny's called through to play Accent Thrill or Fake.
1: Oh, yes. I'll do this. All right, Vinny, take it away.
9: Vinny McGrath here again from the Central Club Hotel. How are you?
7: I just went past there, Vinny, the other day.
9: Beautiful.
7: And
0: Accent's real.
7: Accent is real. My mate Jason texts me to say Vinny's a cracking bloke. He sees him at the gym.
9: Ah, no way. There you go. He's blowing my cover.
7: He's real.
1: I said cover, yeah?
0: Yeah.
9: He's real. There you go. That segment can't.
1: Yeah. Whoa, he said can't there, didn't he? Well,
0: I've
1: got a new segment
0: this time.
1: That's a great game.
0: Yeah.
1: What does he win?
7: Is it swearing or nuts?
0: What's he win?
1: Oh, Vinny, congratulations. You got 2 tickets to Matchbox 20.
6: Yeah.
1: You guys have any tickets to Matchbox 20?
7: Is Olivia Dean? 20, yeah.
1: Is Olivia Dean working with them at the moment?
2: Oh, we cannot wait to see you tonight, Ed Cavalier. It is back. Have you been paying attention? 8:40 p.m. on 10.
6: We've missed you, Ed. Yeah. It's so good to have you back in.
0: I see him every day on TV on the UE ads.
6: I know. You
0: nail
6: those. They're really good.
0: Good cashy.
1: Thank you so much. That means a lot coming from you, Fee.
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1: Beaming to be here for another week with you, Australia. Welcome to Monday.
2: How good is Monday?
1: So good, mate. You know what?
2: What?
1: I used to hate Mondays.
2: No,
1: I used to be the Garfield of radio.
2: Not anymore, mate.
1: Not anymore, mate. Can't wait to come back in here and make some more radio with you.
2: I've said time and time again, Tuesday is the worst day of the week.
1: Couldn't agree more.
2: Because you're not fresh anymore.
1: That's your groundhog. Hey, we've got a big show. I know we always have a big show, but tonight's is extra big. There's Noah Kahan tickets on the show very soon.
2: Wow.
1: Yeah, keep listening to win those. Also, money can't buy tickets to see up close and personal Cat's Eye.
2: Now, hang on a second.
1: Yeah.
2: Where was I for these meetings? Because I saw a tile pop up on our Instagram over the weekend.
1: Yep.
2: And it said, comment here.
1: Yep.
2: You can win to see them in this little Q&A thing. And I said, well, hang on a second. This is the first I've heard of this.
1: That's because we got the tickets organised about 12 p.m. Friday when you were in the middle of a wedding. I didn't want to bug you.
2: No,
1: you know?
2: Good. I appreciate that. Thank you very much.
1: Bailey's making an action that I think is quite rude to you.
2: At the wedding, excuse me, the wedding had started. No, it hadn't started yet. It was at 3 o'clock.
1: Okay. We could have called you, but we didn't. So those
2: tickets. I was napping.
1: Details in the next 20 minutes. Plus, the new princess of Australian country music is here. Rachel Fahim, her brand new album just dropped. She's amazing. There's so much more. Plus on 131060, we need to know from you if last month was crap and this month's already incredible.
2: Yes. Like, it's off the back of this Katy Perry story. What were your April showers and have you had May flowers already?
1: April showers to May flowers.
2: Yeah.
1: Was April bad? Is May good?
2: Yeah.
1: She Glam packs up the grabs. 131060 is the number. It's just gone 7.

0: Numbers coming up, more Grab, and also, have you heard some of the songs that Zara Larsson has reimagined for this new version of her album?
1: No, I have not.
0: My God, get ready for it. Pink Panther S returning the favour. We'll do all that. We kick off with the perfect Monday Night Vibes song. This is another 54 Ultra. I think they're out of the UK.

0: 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Now it's certified. 7 of the biggest hits in the country. The Hot Hits. 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

0: Mr. Cat's Eye, live in Australia for the first time, and...
1: Who's the other one?
0: Noah Kahan. They're coming up. You know
2: it's getting hot. The Hot Hits with Nick and Lauren. You know we're about to
0: drop. Hot drop. Drop it. Very hot drop for you tonight.
3: Is this going to be your favourite of the year, Dickie Cow?
0: I don't think it is, no. But it's still a good one.
3: Oh, what's your favourite artist?
0: One of my favourite artists, yeah. Up there. No, she is.
3: Your tune has changed.
0: Zara Larsson. So, obviously, it's been a massive 12 months for her, the most massive in her career so far.
3: Yes.
0: Things went crazy. Lush Life came back to the top of the charts. Yep. Midnight Sun came out.
3: She announced her tour in Australia, which sold out in about 45 seconds.
0: 12 years in the making. So, this album, Midnight Sun, she's released a new version of it. It's kind of like how Charlie XCX did the Brat Remix albums last year, where she kind of redid every song, got new artists to come in and do the remixes. We told you the list. Not long ago, and it was crazy.
3: Like, all women.
0: All women. Pink Panther-esque.
3: Robin.
0: Tyler.
3: Shakira.
0: And obviously she's quite stoked about all of the above names.
4: I can't believe that this is happening to me right now. Like, this is actually the biggest thing of my career so far, I will say. It's actually so insane that I have these ladies on my record. Shakira, what?
0: What? Do you want to hear a little bit of the Shakira one?
3: Yes. All right.

0: Someone I know said a very offensive thing about Shakira the other day.
1: What was it?
0: They said if she couldn't dance the way she danced, would she still be the Shakira that she is?
1: Absolutely. She's got one of the most unique voices in the world.
0: That's exactly what I said.
1: Who was that person? Name and shame, please.
0: No, I can't.
1: Name and shame.
0: They're on this network.
1: Ah.
0: It was Tommy Little.
1: It wasn't, was it? That little dog. And get him. I'll play one more before we play the remix of Midnight Sun that Pink Panther rests on. This is our friend Eli doing the remix of Crush.
0: Oh.
1: Have a listen to how good she's.

0: Yeah.
1: This is so sweet how this is like, this is your favorite music, these and
0: are,
1: I love it.
0: These are my girls, man.
1: You've got to own this.
0: I own it.
1: So don't get sheepish when I say she's your favorite artist.
0: She is my favorite artist. There she's an absolute weapon. Zara and Pink Pantheress reimagine

0: Why You Are, number 5 tonight. The Hot 7 at 7 is on right here at the Hot Hits.
1: Straight to the source. Hot. Off the press. The Hot Hits with Nick and Lauren.
2: Now, Nick Cannon, father of 12, for some reason.
0: Because he wanted to. Because he felt like it.
2: But he's not there for it. He's got 12 kids with about 5 different women. Odd.
0: Is he there for any of them?
2: I'm sure in some capacity. Nick Cannon has revealed that he's okay with his son Moroccan dating at 15 years old, but Moroccan's twin sister Munro isn't allowed. He told the TMZ podcast.
3: My son been dating.
4: Oh.
5: Really?
3: And I've allowed it.
5: Why?
3: I've encouraged it.
5: Encouraged?
3: But at my daughter.
5: I hope you've been allowing it and encouraging that. Encouraging
3: no,
5: that.
3: Absolutely not.
0: Oh my God.
2: He continues.
3: Because I'm more protective of my daughter because there's things out there that I have to protect my daughter from. Like, as we know, there's certain type of individuals that you want to keep your daughter away from. My son, it's a different conversation.
2: Of course it's a different conversation, but they should be having the same time frames.
0: And the same conversations.
2: And the same conversations.
0: Exactly. About keeping yourself safe, but also we should be...
2: And safe to other people as well.
0: And also other people should be keeping other people safe and not doing these things.
2: Yes. He continued citing, obviously, the potential for violence in his kids' dating lives or everything that. Around that. We totally understand that. As an example of the differences in their upbringing, saying, though, that if somebody puts their hands on my daughter, I'm going to jail. What if they put their hands on your son?
0: No, I'm not going to jail for that.
2: As for his fears regarding his son's dating life, Nick says that it's not likely to be the case in his son's life, nor is he worried about potential gold diggers, since he's got a lot of money. His mum is Mariah Carey.
0: Okay, fair point, yeah.
2: It's not gold diggers that I'm worried about for him.
0: No.
2: Like, while dating might be off the table for Munro for some time, the dad of 12 has already had plans for her when it comes to it. He says, we made a deal. Now, I hate this. If she can explain to me what's going to happen on these dates, then she can go. I'm preparing her for college. I know that's out of my control. I can't do nothing about it. That's exactly what he said. Hopefully we're still having all these open conversations. My daughter tells me anything and everything, which I love that. I think that you should be having open conversations with your children and your parents.
0: And protectiveness is a natural instinct.
2: However, there are some things that a daughter doesn't want to share, perhaps, with her parents.
0: Yeah. And I also think if you set it up, this whole thing of like, you have to get permission from me.
2: Yes.
0: Permission from the father to go on a date kind of thing.
2: And that's the thing, that it feels very primitive to me and sort of like going back to you are mine until I allow you to be someone else's.
0: Property.
2: Which is how marriage was invented. And you know my opinions on marriage. I love it. Tina Fey has revealed that the beloved Mean Girls franchise is over following the much-criticised 2024 musical film adaptation.
0: And water's wet.
2: She said, I promise there are no more iterations coming. She also celebrated the popular franchise, which was based on Rosalind Wiseman's Queen Bees and Wannabes nonfiction book. She said, we have always, in every iteration, tried to honour the source material, which is like a sociology book about how to help girls through relational aggression and behaviours like that. It's like, yes, everyone loves the plastics. They have the best outfits. We don't want to emulate them. Ultimately, we want to pay attention to the fact that their behaviour does take them down.
0: Wow, what good for society has been done.
2: Isn't it?
0: This movie. It genuinely is, yeah.
2: No, seriously.
0: It was like a mirror to kids' culture at the time.
2: It was like, we want to please these people. We want to be around them. But like, we also don't really like them. So why do we want to be their friend?
0: Because they're cool. It's always the way.
2: Jake Paul, boo, has reacted after Olivia Rodrigo took a playful dig at him during her Saturday Night Live monologue. Now, you watched the whole episode.
0: I did.
2: She good?
0: So good. You forget she's such a great actor because she hasn't acted for so long.
2: Well, that's the thing. She made this
0: What, Bailey? No, not for you. She's a good actor. Unbelievable.
2: You like Cheaper by the Dozen too. That's your favourite movie there.
0: Yeah, cinematic brilliance.
2: And also you didn't know who Jack Nicholson was, so maybe you keep your trap shut about actors. Instead of clapping back, he leaned to the joke and responded in a very chill and supportive way, which is unlike him. During her hosting debut on Saturday Night Live, Olivia took a look back at her early days on Bizardvark, which he was also
6: then
2: in.
6: When I was 13, I was on a Disney show called Bizardvark. And we had an incredible cast, which included acting legend Jake Paul. And we'd always talk about our futures, me and Jake. I'd say, I really want to create music that explores the complexities of girls my age. And he'd say, well, one day I really want to beat up old guys on Netflix. And we both did it. Hooray!
2: Jake tweeted, "We had the vision," laughing emoji. "I told you that we would sell stadiums out, and we both did. Proud of you. For real."
0: Well, I believe him.
2: Yeah, me
0: in
2: too.
0: That. I don't like the guy, but I don't dislike him. I don't think he's a bad person. And I think...
2: Didn't he do the Japanese forest?
0: Apart from that bit, you know, a couple of indiscretions over the journey.
2: Yeah, he's not a good...
0: I'm getting yelled at for saying he's a good guy. I'm punching out here.
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0: Harry Styles and American Girls, number 4 tonight on the Hot Hits Hot 7 at 7. What'd you just do? What'd you do?
1: I thought that song was longer and I have a red ripper in my mouth.
0: Oh, mate.
2: I bet it goes like this. We're at Cards Eye.
3: I want to win.
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2: The Hot Hits with Nick and Lauren.
0: Spit it out, because you're going to talk about Cat's Eye, bro.
1: Yep.
0: Spit out 30 seconds.
1: I'm swallowing it.
0: Why? You could have so much more enjoyment with it. Speaking of enjoyment, would you like to be up close and personal
1: yes.
0: at an ultra-exclusive Q&A with Cat's Eye? They're here this week.
1: This is crazy.
0: Only a couple of please. Just spit it out.
1: No, I swallowed it and then I just spat some.
0: We should send this to the record label. We have an opportunity for you to meet Cat's Eye in Sydney.
1: Meet them?
0: Oh, I don't know if it's meet.
1: Oh.
0: Be up close.
5: Not me.
0: It's not me? Okay. Well, we've written want to meet Cat's Eye in Sydney at the top of the caption, babe.
5: You have the opportunity.
0: Are you also eating a Red Ripper?
5: It's not a Red Ripper. It's a
1: natural confectionery company.
0: Sexy Vivo is filling in, who's left, is probably scratching their brains out.
1: Be in
0: right
1: the car,
0: now.
1: Like, well, I've left them for 2 seconds and they're eating on the air.
0: Wednesday, it's happening. If you are able to be in Sydney, go to at the Hot Hits AU. They are doing an event. You have a chance to be there. We've had so many entries for this already, right, Bailey?
5: We've had thousands.
1: Yeah. Thousands.
5: Yeah. We've had over 2,500.
1: You're kidding. No. And all you have to do is comment.
0: Tag a friend.
5: TikTok or Instagram.
1: TikTok or the gram.
0: Well. Yeah, TikTok as
5: TikTok
0: well.
5: Has less, so you've got a better chance there.
1: Boy.
5: So go there. Go there.
1: And who's choosing the winner, Bailey?
5: I am.
1: Whoa!
5: Randomly, according to the legal rules
1: yes.
5: of
0: yeah,
5: our
0: chosen,
1: it is random.
0: By random manual barrel draw or random computer selection.
1: So he won't be taking bribes.
0: No, because he won't be choosing the winner. The barrel draw or random computer selection will be doing so. Get it done. You've got about 24 hours left to get it done.
1: Wow.
5: Yes.
0: All right.
1: Head there right now.
5: No, you got till Wednesday 9 a.m.
0: Wednesday 9 a.m.
1: Okay, good.
0: Good.
1: Yep. Now swallow your lolly.
0: Go and see Cat's Eye live. We'll get the lollies all sorted. Now we're playing at number 3 in the countdown. Cat's Eye, pinky up. You ready to put your pinkies up, baby?
1: Yeah, baby.
0: Let's

0: should need a license to use the internet. Sam Bender, Olivia Dean, Raimi in number two tonight. The Hot 7 at 7's on the Hot Hits.
1: Turn it up.
2: Let's get it. The Hot Hits on 7 at 7.
0: Yeah, that song is still holding out very strong. And finally, they performed it live together for the first time in about a year and a half.
3: When?
0: Since
3: Why?
0: It became a hit. Over the weekend at one of Olivia's gigs over stateside, I believe.
3: Is she not in the UK doing...
0: UK?
3: Where is she?
0: I don't know. Can't remember. Just saw they did it together.
3: Nice.
0: Because I haven't done it for a while. Anyway, you know what else has been huge over the last few days? Just getting bigger and bigger.
3: Lady Gaga.
0: And Doechii. And the movie they're from. The Devil Wears Prada 2.
3: Yeah.
0: It's out.
3: It's totally out.
0: It's totally out.
3: And it's killing it.
0: Yeah.
3: I've only seen one person not like it.
0: Who was that?
3: Just a friend of mine.
0: A friend of yours?
3: Yeah.
0: Do they post things on Instagram?
3: They do.
0: Oh, that's why. Okay.
3: Yes.
0: All right, let's do it. Lady Gaga, Doechii. Your number one right now is Runway Belton. Smasher on Monday night on the Hot Hit.

0: so good. Everyone loving Devil Wears Prada too.
1: Yeah, getting excellent reviews.
0: Number one in the Hot 7 at 7.
2: This is the Hot Hits.
3: Nick and Lauren.
2: Where we are
3: right here. Sexiest.
0: Sure is.
1: Yeah, now give us a call on 131060. This will make sense in a second. Did you have April showers? Was your April awful?
4: Mm-hmm.
1: And have you already had May flowers? Beautiful, or are you going to have May flowers? Is May looking up? You know, you've had your little shit time.
4: Yep.
1: Now it's looking good.
4: A little shit time.
1: A little shit time.
0: Well, I mean, for me, I mean, we are going to Fiji at the end of the month.
1: That's so true.
0: That's May flowers. And April wasn't a great month.
1: I didn't
0: for
1: have
0: me
1: the
0: personally.
1: Best April. I didn't say it publicly, but I had a pretty of a stinker.
0: Pretty bit of a stinker. Pretty bit.
1: I had a pretty bit of a stinker.
0: And May's looking up.
1: May's looking completely fantastic. Up. I mean, I've already had a wedding on the very first day of May.
0: April. May flowers.
1: Hey, happy May the 4th, by the way.
0: Oh, yeah, happy May the 4th.
1: May the 4th be with you, everyone.
0: Oh, Jesus, I hate that.
1: And so do I. Now, we're talking about this
0: that
1: because...
0: That is hump day.
1: Katy Perry. Is that the yearly hump day for
0: it's
1: you?
0: It's the yearly hump day. Mm. That and Wake Me Up When September Ends and everyone posting on October 1.
1: What like, about It's Gonna Be May?
0: Oh, that's even worse. What? Anyway, tell
1: Bailey's
0: your story.
1: Doing his.
5: Oh, we're recording.
1: No,
5: we're recording. Yeah.
0: We're live on the air.
1: We're live on air.
5: Oh, we are.
1: Yes. Okay. Yeah. Katy Perry is doing her best to put the month of April and all things that happened firmly behind her. And mate, we talk about shocking April. She's had a stinker.
0: Yeah.
1: I mean,
0: she got to go to Coachella. That's fun.
1: Yeah, and then it all was downhill from there because she made a little joke about Justin Bieber. And then Ruby Rose came out and made some allegations that happened at Spice Market of all places in Melbourne over 10 years ago. Katy took to Instagram celebrating recent high moments while seemingly alluding to her personal struggles thrown in between. She captioned the post, hence the phoner, April showers bring May flowers. So she's saying, I had a shit one. Now it's going
0: to
1: be good.
0: And that's what we want you to tell us about 131060. Did you have crap April, but you're going to have an amazing May?
1: Yes, please.
0: Is there something on the horizon? 131060 is the number.
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0: New for Teddy Swims, Mr. Know-It-Alls on the Hot Hits. Nick Kelly, Lauren Barry around the country with free tickets to see Noah Kahn coming up. Already sorted those cat's eye ones for you tonight.
1: Yeah.
0: And right now, it's time for this.
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4: Nick and Lauren.
1: Yes, we've asked for your calls on 131060. What were your April showers and have you had May flowers?
0: Yeah.
1: Because Katy Perry had a bit of a shocker last month.
0: Yeah.
1: And she's posted on Instagram a bit of a cryptic cryptic caption. April showers bring May flowers.
0: Thank God that's over. Good things to come.
1: Yes.
0: Is the translation.
1: Correct.
0: Of such a phrase.
1: Yes. So we want to know, 131060, did you have a shitty April and is your May looking up?
0: Who we got?
1: Taylor, have you had a crappy April, but are you going to have a good May, do you think?
5: I did have a crappy April, but I'm going to have an amazing May.
1: Good. Yes. An amazing May. What happened in April?
5: So, cost of living just went up.
1: Yeah. I mean, petrol. Are they kidding?
5: Oh, my goodness. I'm so glad that I do not drive a diesel.
1: Yeah, I filled up today. Diesel's like, it was like 280 or something.
5: Yeah, it's ridiculous. Where petrol hopefully is going even lower.
1: Yeah.
5: But it's good right now.
1: And so what's happening in May?
5: So May, I'm saving up for a tattoo.
1: Nice.
5: I'm also going for a 50th birthday for my dad or my stepdad.
1: Oh, is that like a holiday?
5: Yeah, so it's up in Queensland and perfect. I'm down in Tassie.
1: Oh, Taylor, so, you're about to have all of the May showers. I mean, flowers.
0: May flowers. April showers, May flowers.
1: May flowers.
0: Thank you, Taylor. Let's go to Jamie on 131060. Hi, Jamie.
6: Hi, how are you?
1: We're excellent, Jamie. Have you had a crappy April, but is it looking good for May?
6: It's looking really good for May. I'm going on a girls' trip, a mum's trip, actually, about a week's time. So, cannot wait.
1: Oh, Jamie, if there's one thing I know about mums, because I got I would say all of my friends are mums, when they get the opportunity, Jamie, they go wild.

0: heading to Bali this 7 November.
1: Oh, my God.
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1: Watch out, Seminyak. Jamie and her gals are coming.
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0: Possibly.
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1: 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Every Monday in May, Alpha Box is worth 20K.
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3: 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Oh my God.
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5: But before all of that, huge news. When I was scrolling Instagram this morning, I came across a post by one Melanie C, Melanie Chisholm, Mel C, if you will. And I said to myself, doth my eyes deceive me? Is that Mel C and Mel B on stage together? And yes, it was. I mean, Mel C is just on stage in Leeds, right? Which, is that where she's from?
4: That way.
5: That way.
4: She's a northerner.
5: She's a northerner, that's for sure. And on comes Mel B. You get two of the Spice Girls. And let me tell you, that's what all you're going to be getting. We're never getting a reunion. We're never getting any of that, so.
4: Because Mel C was in here a little while ago.
5: Yeah, I missed it.
4: She still has a lot of love and reverence for the Spice Girls days. And, like, she knows it's what kind of made the start of her career happen.
5: And I'm sure they all do. But it's like, you can't... That was a different time.
4: Totally. She said, there's something about the dynamic of the Spice Girl. This isn't from our
5: interview. I didn't realise we had a sheet. I'm sorry.
4: She wants to do Glastonbury with the girls.
5: Oh!
4: That's the thing that she wants to do. And she thought that that might happen this year with the 30th anniversary and all. But Glasto's... I think Glasto might be off this year?
5: No.
4: No, I'm lying. Made that up.
5: Glasto be off?
4: No, I don't think
5: farm troubles.
4: Well, sometimes they have to regenerate the ground, you know?
5: Yeah, and that's fair enough.
4: Excessive mud.
5: My God, because that's all they need to do. Spice Girls at Glastonbury.
4: Yeah, one and done.
5: And Victoria would do that, I reckon.
4: You'd want to hope so.
5: She would.
4: We can keep manifesting this because it's like, got to happen at some point.
5: A one show. Come on, Victoria. Come get on. It together.
4: 70 minutes.
5: Jerry, sort out your husband's stuff that he's got going on.
4: Yep. Mr. Horner.
5: Figure it out.
4: Yep.
5: Just get together.
4: Bring it on. But in the meantime, we love Mel C.
5: Of course,
4: and
5: Mel B's our favourite.
4: Yeah, they have a lot of fun. All right, coming up on the Hot Hits in just a tick, you are going to hear from Rachel Fahim. Plus, what's next?
5: Oh, it's a surprise.
4: Oh, good.
5: Yes.
4: Oh, I love surprise.
5: I just found it.
4: Good. Olivia Rodrigo's on right now. Drop Dead is on the Hot Hits with Nick and Lauren. The music that matters right now. All right.

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0: Damned Either Way, Alex Warren. Fever Dream. Right across the country, Monday night is live, the Hot Hits with Nick Kelly, Lauren Barry.
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4: Now, a little peek behind the curtain, Australia. We looked at this break and we said, now, what are we doing here? Because for some reason, it's not filled on the run sheet. And I said, I'm going to jump on Offbeat on Reddit.
0: Remind me what Offbeat is.
4: Just Offbeat news stories.
0: Okay. Good.
4: Like Not the Onion.
0: Perfect.
4: And I found one. Now, well, normally this might sit in our Naughty 940 slot, but I'm going to use decorum and the right language.
0: That'd be the first.
4: Nick Kelly.
0: Yep.
4: I want you to finish what you think this headline is.
0: Okay.
4: And now this is from the Scottish Sun. All right? Scots creep caught with trousers down having session with a...
0: car exhaust pipe.
4: Incorrect.
0: Scottish.
4: A good guess.
0: Haggis.
4: Oh, great guess, but no. It's nothing Scottish.
0: Oh, okay. I was going to say bagpipe next. Singular bagpipe.
4: The pipe of a bagpipe.
0: The pipe of a bag. Okay, nothing.
4: Think unsexy thoughts.
0: Oh. I mean, no, I won't say what I was going to say.
4: I'll just tell you.
0: Yeah, please do.
4: A wheelie bin.
0: Oh, God. How? How?
4: His name's Craig Proven, and he was spotted with his trousers.
0: More like Craig Proben with his.
5: Thank you.
0: Here all week. What? Can you hear my chair, by the way? Jesus.
4: Craig Proben was spotted with his trousers at his ankles, exposing his genitals. Well, that's the first problem. You're on a street. And thrusting his hips towards the bin.
0: But, hang on, I'm confused. Where is...
4: He's just thrusting and rubbing.
0: Against the side of the bin?
4: He was then seen eating cardboard out of the trash during the incident.
0: I think
4: Craig's not right.
0: There's a bit going on.
4: I think he's got some issues happening.
0: Okay. Don't want to maybe punch out of this
4: Yeah,
0: one?
4: Let's get out of this.
0: Yeah, okay. Well, that's a story, guys. Oh. This is why we prepare stories.
4: Keep your things to yourself.
0: Absolutely.
4: If you want to do that with a bin, do it at home.
0: In your own company. Maybe get one of those mini ones that they give out to, like, promote recycling.
4: Now, there you go.
0: There's an idea. Here's the duck.

0: What's up, what's up? My name is Ruben.
1: And I'm Adam.
0: And we are Peking Duck.
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0: It's Taylor Swift, Elizabeth Taylor. On the Hot Hits with Nick and Lauren, our next guest kind of reminds me a little bit of a younger Taylor Swift.
1: In a country era.
0: Absolutely. Rachel Fahian is one of the most exciting artists in this country at the moment. She makes this incredible hard-on-sleeve country pop music. You've been hearing it all over the radio with Deep End.
1: Yes.
0: And when we met her a few months ago, she was finishing off this new album she's just put out called Who You Are.
1: Yeah, she was on tour with Pete Murray at the time.
0: 55 dates around the country, and that's why I love that she's becoming a superstar, because she's doing it the old-fashioned way.
1: Yeah.
0: Hard grit.
1: Yep.
0: Hard work, determination, yep. All that stuff.
1: And bloody talent.
0: And bloody talent. That's the Australian way. Who You Are is the album. Rachel Fahim's here to hang out.
2: This is Rachel Fahim on the Hot Hits with Nick and Lauren.
0: It's Rachel Fahim!
3: Yay!
1: Hey!
0: Album out!
3: Yay! Album is out. It's crazy.
0: This is unbelievable. How long have you been working towards this, if you really think about it?
3: Well, the first song was written back in 2021. So I guess you could say it was either 2021 or it was when the relationship that ended in 2021 started. So 2018.
1: Yeah. Wow.
3: We're getting the content from 2018. Yep. So I don't know. There's a few little key dates.
1: Oh my gosh.
3: It's been a long time.
1: And if it's something like when you're putting out music from something that happened that long ago, are you almost like detached? Have you like detached them, or is it still very, well, I don't know, therapeutic in a way?
3: Yeah, it's weird because there's certain songs that I've written that have been with me through really tough breakups and, tough moments in life. And then I move on and then something else happens and I can attach that same song to something else. So they kind of evolve as I evolve, which is nice. Yes.
1: I love that.
0: This is so good. Obviously, we fell completely and utterly in love with Deep End.
1: Oh,
0: that just got us. We sent you the most rambling video.
3: I loved it.
1: Did we? Where were we?
0: We were in here, sober.
1: Oh, I was like, I thought you were in the pub or something. I was like, oh no.
0: Which is very much like us.
3: I would also love one from the pub.
1: Well, yeah, we can arrange that.
0: That song has really kind of caught like wildfire, hasn't it? Like, it feels like everyone felt the same way that we did about it.
3: Yeah, well, it's awesome for me. It's the only love song on the album, so for people to be resonating with it as much as they have, it's a bit of a surprise, because all of the songs that I've released and that I will be releasing are songs about getting heartbroken, not falling into.
0: So they're I love this artist. She makes great music about love, and then they listen to it. And they're like, what's this shit?
1: We're in them in with Under False Pretense.
3: Yeah, that's my plan.
0: That's
3: I think it's single number 6, and that's my plan. Yes.
1: Yeah. Oh my God. Nice.
0: I think about you sometimes, and I think about how long you have been working towards this, though. And I've been hearing your name rolling around for like, I feel like it's now a decade, pretty much, that people have been like, you heard Rach. And it just feels like this is the moment where it all kind of, all that hard work kind of culminates. People don't realize how hard it is, right?
3: Oh, 100%. Yeah, like, it's been a journey, that's for sure. I've been doing this for a very, very, very long time. And I don't want to say it feels like it's an overnight thing, because it's really not.
0: No.
3: Like, I've been working very, very hard. But to see all of these things happening at once is kind of overwhelming, but in a great way.
0: You're like, I could have done with one of these like once a year.
3: Yeah, yeah. Not all within like 1 week.
0: It's so sick though. You did win a pretty prestigious award, Most Performed Country Work at the APRA Awards for Who You Are. It's seeing your name get read out was like, oh yeah, she's arrived.
3: Thank you.
0: Is that your first like big award kind of thing outside of like country stuff?
3: Yeah. It's a funny one, because I want to say it's my first award, but then, I did win Toyota Star Maker in 2017, but that was a competition where, like, I had to sing, and we were competing. So this, APRA Most Performed Country Work Award is genuinely my first win of an award that wasn't a competition, really.
0: Yeah.
3: I'm just releasing music. I'm not thinking about the awards when I write or when I release.
1: Yeah.
3: So feeling very lucky.
0: This is the first award that's literally a kind of side thing to the work you do. Like, it kind of got picked up as you went.
3: Yeah, it kind of feels like recognition for what I've been doing, which I'm so happy, stoked.
1: Where are you going to display this award?
3: Well, I actually moved houses on the same day as the awards.
1: Oh,
3: so
1: lovely.
3: My whole life is packed up in boxes.
0: Are you okay?
3: No, oh no, God. I'm not okay.
0: You moved house, you won an award, and then you put an album out
3: and
0: within
3: then I
0: 48
3: start
0: hours
3: on the same day as the album drops. I'm telling you guys, I'm stressed.
1: That's too much.
0: I do love that you've like just moved house and you get to like leave your house for like multiple weeks.
3: Literally. Yes. No, exactly. But I actually have no idea where I'm going to put the award. award. So I've got to find somewhere very special.
1: Yep.
3: At the moment, it's still in its box. Yeah, I need to unpack a table or something and display it.
1: Yeah.
0: You need some furniture for it, but keep it on the Hot Hits because Rachel Fahim is hanging out. This song is so good.
1: Yes.
0: Deep End.
1: We're obsessed.

0: superstar out of Sydney on your radio right now. Rachel Fahim is here. The brand new album, Who You Are, has just come out. She's on tour all around the country for it. You got to get around her.
1: Yeah.
0: She's about to blow, baby.
2: This is Rachel Fahim on the Hot Hits with Nick and Lauren.
3: I know it's not about awards, but do you want to win an ARIA this year?
1: I would love to win an ARIA, but we'll see. Like I said, I got a good feeling about you.
3: I got a very good feeling. Yeah.
1: Thanks, guys.
0: Breakthrough Country Award.
1: Yeah.
0: Why not just go for Artist of the Year? We'll do them all. Do you want Hall of Fame? We'll give
1: you
0: Hall
1: please.
0: Of Fame.
1: I want that this year, actually. Come on, guys.
0: I'm ready for this. What do you want people to know who maybe have come in and found you with Deep End? They've heard you maybe on this show, on the other radio. And the great thing is all radio has been playing this song, which makes me really happy when we all kind of get behind it as a community. But what do you want people to know before they go into this album about the person that you are and what you've made here?
1: Oh, that's a great question.
0: You're
1: welcome. I don't know. I think the whole message of the album is to not to beat yourself up about the really tough experience.

0: experiences that you go through and to just kind of roll with it, I guess.
1: Yeah.
0: Because all of those bad experiences and all the things that hurt us and all the things that also are very good for us, we learn things from them, and you can't have regrets. You can't go back and be like, oh, I wish I never met that person, because you wouldn't be who you are today without meeting that person and without going through the things that you went through with that person. And I guess that's what the actual song Who You Are is all about. And every single track on the album Who You Are ties into that. And it's just all those lessons. So, yeah.
1: So good.
2: So dude. I say this every day, you know, things happen, it's how you deal with it.
0: Exactly.
2: It's about your reaction, not what happened.
0: Mm-hmm.
1: And then you look back and you're like, fuck, I'm proud of myself for doing it that way.
2: Yeah.
0: Yeah. And we grow.
2: Yeah.
0: And that's what the whole album is.
1: I'm just looking at your tour dates here. Mm-hmm. But I do note that you played some shows in the last couple of weeks at Meatstock Festival.
0: Oh goodness.
1: Which I'm truly obsessed with. We were offered VIP backstage passes to Meatstock.
2: Should we?
0: Did you take it? Yes, you should.
1: It's okay. So sick.
0: Yes. Damn. Oh my gosh.
1: Meat honestly, music, right?
0: Oh yeah. I'll send you the screenshots of the meat that I bought when I was doing it like in Gippsland and Townsville were the performances that I did, and it was amazing. Like everything was delicious.
2: So it's just like food stalls, like just everything's meat.
0: Everything's meat.
2: That's vegetarian.
0: I know.
2: Vegan.
0: Sorry guys.
2: We love meat.
1: Do you reckon they've got any vegetarian options? Like fake meat options?
0: I don't know if they'd
2: I feel like you're not gonna go to something like
0: that. I don't know.
1: Yeah.
0: I didn't look for that. But
2: in this woke world,
1: this
2: Nick
1: woke
2: Kelly,
1: world.
0: I also don't know if like vegans and vegetarians would want to go to a meat festival and see that stuff.
1: Yeah, see it and smell it.
0: Yeah, I've got a few friends who were like, no, I'm not coming.
2: Yeah.
0: I was like, that's okay.
1: Come to one of the other shows.
0: Yeah, you can come watch me elsewhere.
2: Yeah,
1: you are playing. You're playing everywhere. You're doing Cairns and in Western Sydney. You're doing Canberra, Melbourne, Adelaide, Brisbane, Logan, Newey, Sydney. I know you've got a Gosford show announced, but the venue is closed down.
0: Yes.
1: So I'm sure that will be.
0: Yeah, the venue's changing. We don't know whereabouts just yet, but it might be in my emails that I haven't checked yet because I've been so busy moving houses and at the office.
1: Give the girl a break. Yeah. Seriously. Three to five day response time.
0: I know. Unfortunately, I think that's what it is at the moment. So apologies.
1: You need to put the auto reply on, you know?
0: I don't know. Yeah, sometimes I think about that, but then I'm like,
2: don't do it. I never do.
0: It feels a little bit impersonal, and I don't want people to be like, oh.
1: She's too busy
0: response.
1: For me.
0: Yeah.
1: Oh, God.
0: Yeah.
1: I understand. I love talking to artists about their emails. I always bring it up with Butcher up because he once described his job to me after he was on the Ed Sheeran Stadium tour. He goes, I just sing and I do my emails. Yeah. That's how he described his entire job. And I was like, when you put it that way, that kind of is it. Like,
0: yeah, that's basically our job description as artists.
1: Sing and do emails.
0: Yep.
1: We're very excited for everyone to hear this, and it's been awesome watching everyone get around you and, hearing your name so much over so long and then watching it all kind of start to come to fruition for you right now is very special. And we just like you.
0: Thank you. Oh, love you guys.
1: Who You Are is the album. It is out. By the time you're hearing this interview on the radio,

0: and this is my new single Favour with fellow Aussie Tones and I. You come
1: home to. This collaboration is a few years in the making. Working with Tones on this record has been an absolute blast. I wanted to try something new with this record and needed the perfect vocal.
0: If you need a favour, please ask Fisher.
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3: 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She said, tell me a story.

0: Australian excellence on display right there. Fisher, Tones and I at his favour right across the country. Monday night live with the hot hits. It's Nick, it's Lauren, and it's free tickets to this guy next.
1: Oh, yes.
0: Noah Kahan, baby, coming back to Australia. The shows are going to be massive, and we have free tickets.
1: All week?
0: All week, baby.
1: Nice.
0: Of course, you know, big season, you know, it's great to buy. This is big. Yep. Playing three shows in Sydney, a couple shows in Melbourne as well. Huge arena shows. If you want to be there, get ready. The details and our first winner are next.
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0: can you do it to win your way to see Noah Khan live? My God, these shows are going to be absolutely huge. And we don't want to sound like rude or anything, but we had no idea just how big Noah Khan was.
1: I really didn't. Like, I really didn't.
0: We knew he was big, but we didn't realise he was selling out multiple arenas in multiple cities kind of big.
1: That's a man with a fan base.
0: Absolutely. It's time. Get tickets now to see Noah Khan's The Great Divide Tour 2026 with Michael Marchese playing at Qdos Bank Arena and Rod Laver Arena September 25th, 26th and October 2nd and 3rd in Sydney. Trying to win these tickets right now. Hello, Capri.
2: Hello.
1: Hi, Capri. I love your name.
0: Yeah, is that how we say it?
2: Thank you. Yeah, that's right.
1: Like a Capri sun.
0: Yeah, where'd you get it from?
1: Her mum and dad?
2: Yeah. I think mum just saw it in a baby book and thought it was nice.
1: Have love you that. Ever met another Capri?
2: No, I haven't. I've met a Caprice, but not a Capri.
0: Oh, I've met a Caprice as well. Could we do that phone topic we did that one time where we found the only other person in the world with the same name? Should we do that?
1: I forgot we did that. We should do that. We'll get Capri on another time and see if we can find another Capri.
2: Sounds good.
0: But we're going to keep you on right now because we want you to win these Noah Khan tickets. Tell us how much of a big fan you feel like you are.
2: Oh, I love him so, so much. His music is so personal to me. Yeah, I'm just so excited to have this opportunity.
1: Yay!
0: Well, I hope you get it right, then.
1: I'm sure she does.
2: Oh, me too.
0: That's my only concern. Yeah. All right, Khan, you do it. Khan, you work out what this Noah Khan song is. You just buzz in with the song name whenever you're ready, and if you get it, you go to Noah Khan.
2: I'm ready.
1: Okay.
0: Let's do it.
2: The Great Divide.
1: Ah, yes. It was an easy one for Capri tonight.
0: Just to start the process, you're going to see Noah Khan.
2: Oh, yay. Thank you so much.
1: Have you ever seen him before, Capri?
2: No, I haven't.
1: Oh, this is exciting. Who are you going to take with you? Do you have any fellow Khan fans?
2: Oh, I don't know. I might take my partner. I know he loves some of his songs, probably come.
1: Good.
0: Some of his songs isn't enough for
1: me. Yeah, but this is a learning.
2: Yeah, I know. I'll have to get him to listen to a few more.
1: Yeah.
0: Get him around the B-sides. All right, so you certainly can do it. Tomorrow night, more Noah Khan tickets on the show. You just got to register. What website?
1: Thehothits.com.au.
0: Beautiful. Well done, Capri.

0: Tickets to see Noah Kahan live this week. 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Right across the country, you got Nick Kelly, Lauren Barry.
1: From the big hits you know to the new Australian stars you'll love.
2: All the peeps in the streets.
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0: The artist we're about to play for you considers SZA, Justin Bieber, and Ty Dolla Sign is just some of her fans.
4: They're her fans.
0: They're just some of her fans.
4: I
0: not her influencers.
4: Love this.
0: Not just her influencers.

0: They're her fans.
1: They're just some of her fans, not her influencers.
0: I love this.
2: Not just her influencers.
0: Wow.
1: Yeah, Biebs got really around her about a year ago, started posting his songs with his stories and stuff. And
0: they should collab.
1: 100%. Her name is Larissa Lambert. So we've had a few really, really good songs from this artist. It's sort of R&B leaning, and this song you're about to hear is proper, brilliant R&B, but she's had some amazing songs like Cardio. This is the start of a whole new journey for this superstar. Still super young, out of Sydney.
0: How old?

0: still got this sort of R&B vibe to it, but it's so, like, sexy and mellow and
1: that's it.
0: Slow yeah. and gets my juices flowing.
1: And the fact it's called a...
0: What, not them juices.
1: Whoa.
0: Not them juices.
1: Okay, other juices. song's called I Love You Out Loud. She's here to tell you a little bit about it.
2: Hey, Nick and Lauren. This is my latest single, I Love You Out Loud. I want to say thank you so much for giving this song a spin on your show. I wrote this song about loving someone out loud, openly and honestly. Safe love with no games. That wholesome kind of love. And I feel like right now, bring back yearning, you know? The world needs more love songs, so... I hope you guys enjoy.
1: Didn't we have someone we played in the local list last week that was like, you're like yearning?
0: Yes. Who was the yearner?
1: I can't remember.
0: It was a male yearner.
1: A male yearner. Yearning's back, guys.
0: It was Grant Perez.
1: It was Grant Perez. Literally the last local list we did said, this is a song for the yearners.
0: Oh, my God. See, I do pay attention.
1: It's yearning season, guys.
0: The yearning season is upon us.
1: God, doesn't that sound good? Slicer R&B for your Monday night. It's going to put you in the perfect late night mood.

0: Right across Australia for Monday night. It's the Hot Hits. It's Nick, it's Lauren, and it's time for one of these. Oh, I spy with my little light. And Nick and Lauren segment where we all dunk on AI. Yeah, AI's taking over the world, but It turns out it may have taken over the world a little bit earlier than we thought, Lauren Barry.
1: Now, this could also be an ad for Tubi.
0: Yes, we have
1: the streaming platform.
0: This.
1: However, apparently there is a movie called Chappie, and it follows the life. It is a high-tech thriller, But people think that it's sort of this preemptive thing to what AI is today, even though the movie came out in 2015, right? So it was released in 2015 before AI was an increasing encroachment on our day-to-day existence. The film explores what it means to be alive through Chappie, a sentient, childlike police robot who ends up learning morality from the gangsters who abduct him.
0: This sounds dreadful.
1: Doesn't it?
0: We brought in an expert, someone who's watched the movie through clips on TikTok.
1: Is this like those TikTok clips where you should be like, I should have just watched the movie?
2: No, I'm going to be... It's the wrong movie.
0: Okay. Oh, my God. So this is possibly an ad for Tubi, and we've brought in our expert digitals and socials guy who's provided us the information that he actually hasn't watched the movie.
2: I'm thinking about the movie, though.
0: What was the movie you're talking about?
2: The movie I'm thinking of is called Finch. It's got Tom Hanks and a robot and a dog.
1: Oh, see, I don't want those things together because something terribly sad's going to happen in that.
2: No, but I have heard of Chappie. The
1: it's
2: robot.
1: Got Hugh Jackman and Sigourney Weaver.
0: Good cast.
2: As like people or as robots?
1: I'm not sure. You'd seen it, Bailey.
2: No. I've seen clips of Chappie VFX breakdowns because the robot, the way they did the robot, is really impressive. Like for 2015.
0: Okay, but the morality side of it, the plot line side.
1: Yeah.
0: Is about it's like a pre-emination.
1: It's about like AI finding their sort of sentient mind,
0: right? Which is what everyone's scared about. So, did you know over the weekend? I'll just do an additional I Spy
1: on
0: AI
1: then,
0: here.
1: Please.
0: You know, Claude, the AI software,
1: your best friend,
0: ChatGPT related kind of situation. It apparently there is a way that you can tell it that it has a clock within it. And it goes crazy because AI has never known the time. AI doesn't care about time.
1: Because we invented it. Time is but merely a concept.
0: That's so true. And so when it finds out what the time is, how it can work out the time, it loses its mind. And
1: every answer it loves it? Or
0: loves
1: it's like...
0: it. Obsessed with it. Every answer you ask after it, it just references the time in every single sentence.
1: Oh, no, that's kind of really sweet.
0: It's kind of cute,
1: but I don't want you to be using it all the time, no. Nick.
0: I'm not. Well, stop it. I'm not using it all the time.
2: I've started using it to make some stuff.
1: What are you making?
0: Generative AI.
2: No, not generative. Making some... Oh, it is generating code.
0: Premiere
2: Pro plugins.
0: We've really hit a new high on the program.
2: On my personal computer.
0: Outside of
1: SEA time.
0: Not on the Wi-Fi.
2: Not on SEA. Definitely not.
0: Now, just to wrap the segment, could you remind me where I can see Chappie if I wish to see it?
1: You can catch Chappie on the streaming site Tubi.
0: Thank you so much. The Hot Hits with Nick and Lauren. 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
8: Three songs in a row that all have something in common, and tonight's is royalty, my friend.
9: Yes.
8: Absolute royalty.
9: Absolutely, because today, was it today or yesterday?
8: Yesterday.
9: ARIA announced the 2026 inductees for the Hall of Fame.
8: Yes.
9: Now, there is, normally, there is only one inductee.
8: Such as?
9: Such as, I don't know, Air Supply. I'm all out of love. 2013.
8: A band I did not realise were Australian.
9: Neither did I.
8: I thought they were British.
9: You had Molly Meldrum, Tina Arena. I'm in jazz. You didn't have a grab song.
8: No, it's okay.
9: Crowded House, Daryl Braithwaite, Casey.
8: I had a grab for that one.
9: All right. I could have made notes of this. Casey Chambers, Human Nature, Archie Roach, Jet, Missy Higgins and UMI.
8: Yep. So they were the most recent ones.
9: Yep. Now, this year... Not only do we get one Hall of Fame inductee, we get 1, 2, 3, 4, 5, 6 Hall of Famers, my friends. Great.
8: It's their 40th anniversary of doing the Hall of Fame, so they had to go big this time. Could you please reveal the list?
9: All right. We have Gurumal.
8: The incredible Indigenous musician who passed away a few years ago.
9: Yes. Jenny Morris.
8: Oh, yes. Jenny Morris. She got to be loved. She
9: got to be loved. Got to be loved. Yes. Sobrano.
8: Oh,
9: I mean,
8: not our
9: Kate. Not even in there yet. Spider Bait.
8: Yeah, baby.
9: I mean, Spider Bait. Is this one of the most Aussie best songs of all time? Like, when I think Australia driving around a ute, I think of this song.
8: This one or Calypso.
9: The Living End.
8: Yes.
9: And finally, a group which I unfortunately once called Victor and Linda. It's

0: The Ball Sisters.
1: Yeah.
0: You know them for their work with people like Paul Kelly.
1: Yes.
0: They're the backup singers to everyone. Backup singers to the stars, but they've also had their own incredible you know, work as a duo.
1: Yes.
0: What a good group.
1: Congratulations to all.
0: Yeah, congrats to all. I mean, that is a good list because it literally is people that have spent their entire lives doing music at a very high level.
1: Yeah.
0: Like, all of those have been at least 25 years professionally working.
1: Oh, my God, at least.
0: Yeah, actually.
1: I would say at least 30, 40.
0: 34, yeah.
1: 40. Well, I mean, that's checks out because ARIA are celebrating their 40th anniversary.
0: Makes sense.
1: I wonder if they're going to do anything special for the ARIA 40th anniversary.
0: Well, I presume they will.
1: Woo-hoo!
0: Watch this space. Maybe we'll be able to tell
1: Host
0: you about it.
1: Annabelle
0: Hurst. Host it.
1: I don't, that's too scary. I don't want to do that.
0: Missy Higgins, inducting in 2024. Three ARIA Hall of Famers for the 3 for all tonight.

0: Three's a Riot with Nick and Lauren. It's the Hot Hits 3 for All.
1: Newest members of the ARIA Hall of Fame, Jets.
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0: Yothu Yindi, the unbelievable treaty on the Hot Hits for Nick and Lauren.
1: The Hot Hits with Nick and Lauren.
2: Three for all.
0: A song. What a song, man. That's the thing. That song is unstoppable.
2: Unstoppable.
0: It still means just as much as it did the day it came out.
2: How old is it?
0: I think 98, 99 it came out. And it's just so, like, it's simple in message.
2: Yeah.
0: And it works so beautifully. We're doing the three for all. It's artists that have been inducted into the ARIA Hall of Fame because the 2026 Hall of Fame has just been...
2: And there's six of them.
0: There's six of them. Run through the list.
2: Gorimal.
0: Yeah.
2: Jenny Morris.
0: Yeah.
2: Kate Sobrano.
0: Yeah.
2: Spider Bait.
0: Yeah.
2: The Living End. And Vicar and Linda.
0: Perfect. Not Victor and Linda.
2: Not Victor and Linda, which I once unfortunately called them. Not to their face, thank God, but...
0: In what conversation did Vicar and
2: Linda... It was on the radio. And I said, it's someone called Victor and Linda. Not knowing the history.
0: The history. Trudy came out in 1991.
2: Yeah, I thought it was earlier than that. Yeah.
0: What a groundbreaker for 1991. All right, so yeah, we're going through the list because it's the 40th anniversary this year and we were like, let's choose a few artists and we're going to give them a play.
2: Yeah.
0: 2011 is when Kylie Minogue got inducted into the Hall of Fame.
2: Too late.
0: That's what I'm thinking.
2: But they all are.
0: They're all too late. Is that what it's... That's the point?
2: Well, I guess. I guess you've got to do it when you've become like a real legacy.
0: Yes, exactly. And 2011 makes sense for Kylie.
2: Yeah.
0: Like...
2: Yeah.
0: But you could probably put her in a Hall of Fame a whole second time after the like last 10 years that she's had.
2: Yeah, she's had this totally different career, hasn't she? Just like a...
0: Her third imperial
2: resurgence.
0: Arc.
2: Yeah.
0: Exactly. So it's just an excuse to play some Kylie for you, to be completely
2: what
0: honest.
2: What have we got? Love at first sight,
0: baby.
2: Oh, you picked some strange ones for Kylie.
0: I didn't choose them.
2: Oh, okay. Hamish picked some strange ones for Kylie.
0: Let's do it. Love at first sight. Kylie's on. And then we're going to introduce you to an absolute superstar in Erica Padilla. Don't go anywhere.

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3: Let's get the party started. See you at the bar, you was hardly talking. That's when I knew that your heart was scarring. Friends to lovers need a part to star in. Like, wait, babe, let me ask.

0: Right across Australia for a Monday night. The Throwback Throwdown's coming up soon on the Hot Hits with Nick and Lauren.
1: It's a good one.
0: It's a good one. You get to choose one of two old school bangers that go head to head. But in the meantime, let's introduce you to an artist who considers right now to be the start of her career, but it's really not. She's been work. Oh my God.
1: Wow, are you all right over there? Did you just have a little bleed?
0: A little bleed.
1: Okay.
0: It's all clogged up now. She's been grinding for a very long time.
1: Yes.
0: Done all of the reality shows, and then she kind of hit a big one with Netflix's Building the Band a little while ago.
1: Yes.
0: Alongside Midnight Till Morning.
1: you stopped speaking. Like, well, I didn't know if you were going to bring her in for the chat yet or if we were going to keep talking about what show she was on because we'd speak to her about it maybe.
0: I've always said working out each other's cues and stuff.
1: Know.
0: It's good to do 16 months into a show.
1: Normally we're quite good at this.
0: Yeah, we are.
1: Today we're having an off day.
0: That's right. You can rebuild here.
1: Can't be good every day.
0: So, yeah, she was on that show, Building the Band on Netflix. Midnight Till Morning were on that as well.
1: Yep.
0: We've got two Aussies in them. She was in a band called Siren Society. They've already broken up.
1: Okay.
0: But it's kind of for the best.
1: She's fine with it.
0: She's fine with it. She'll talk to us about her relationship too. And please welcome.
2: I like it. I'm Erica Padilla, and this is the Hot Hits with Nick and Lauren.
0: It is bona fide pop sensation, Erica Padilla in the building.
3: Yay! Thanks for having me.
0: Oh, it is such a pleasure. We were talking a minute ago. Are you seeing this as your debut single, your official arrival as a solo artist?
3: It really does feel like that. Like, this is like a new era for me, a whole new sound to what I was kind of doing in my past life. So, this is the debut.
0: This is my debut.
1: It feels like it. What feels different this time?
3: The sound is completely different.
1: Yeah.
3: I think, like, before I was doing, like, a lot of sad girl songs and, you know, like, guitar, piano, ballad. I was, like, I've always been a singer and so I loved to write songs that I could sing, and like now I feel like I'm writing songs to have fun, and I'm writing like songs that I can dance to and perform, and like it's more like baddie, like gas yourself up, like getting ready to go out on town, or like I'm driving and I need to G myself up. That's the kind of music and that's what I want people to like feel when they hear it.
1: Yeah. Sick. And the ballads and stuff might come back, you know, I feel like it's reflective of where you are.
3: Absolutely.
1: In life, and we see, you know, Lady Gaga, hello, we love a versatile queen.
3: Yes, absolutely. I do love a ballad. There are a few. I do have some in the vault that I love and I want to see the light of day. But right now, I'm dancing.
0: Yes! You got to step out with something like this.
3: Yeah.
0: The song is called I Like It. Tell me why this is the statement, why this is the one to start with.
3: It felt, honestly, when I was writing, I was doing like a lot of sessions, and I worked with a producer here in Australia, Xavier Dunn. He's awesome. We've done previous stuff together. We knew each other so well. To be able to jump into the studio with him, I was like, I want to do something fun. Like, I know that we've been doing a lot of like soul searching before, but like this one, I just want to have some fun and experiment. And we did that, and I was like, you know what? I think this is the sound. And so because of that, like I got to like keep writing and like figuring it out, but that felt like the starting point of like, okay, and this is what I want to do. So it only feels right for it to be the first song.
0: Hell yeah. I think he is uniquely good at finding a sound for an artist as well.
3: Yeah.
0: He's worked with so many different people over the journey, and I feel like everything he makes, you know how he produces that you can kind of tell what it's going to sound like. You know, they've got a signature.
3: Yeah.
0: He doesn't have a signature.
3: Yeah, in the best way.
0: Yeah, it's completely fresh every time. He's an absolute underrated weapon. Tell me, like, to arrive at a point like this, after all the work you've done, after all of the kind of, you know, starting points that have come before, this has been your life's work, hey, getting to this point.
3: It has been, hey, yeah.
0: You can tell when someone is a lifelong artist.
1: Yeah.
3: Aww.
0: And you've got that thing about you.
3: Thank you.
0: Yeah, I can tell it's taken a while to get to this point.
3: Yeah, it really, really, really has. Yeah, there's been a lot of amazing moments so far in my career that I'm so fortunate have come my way. Going into, like, dancing and, like, a few years ago, I got, like, a sign from the universe. The universe was like, you need to go do full-time dance. Like, and you need to just study. And I was at the bar doing pliés and doing pirouettes and everything, trying to like dance. I don't know why, but I just did it. And then a few like weeks later, I got the Netflix call. And then I was like, okay, like this is probably what I needed to do that for. And then recently I was in a band. It was like a whole new experience, and I've lived like, I want to say like 9 lives. So
0: Yeah. You absolutely have. Very excited for the journey you're about to embark on.
3: Thank you.
0: I'm so excited for people to get to know this sparkle that is within you.
3: Yes.
0: It's gonna be good.
3: Thank you guys. Thanks so much.
0: Such a pleasure. Erica Padilla, everybody.
3: Yay. Thanks.

0: Mornings with Nick and Lauren.
1: Bella Kay.
2: I love it. I love it. I love it.
3: Riverina MIA's hit 99.7.

0: Bella Kay. I love it, I love it, I love it. It's the hot hits with Nick and Lauren.
1: Are you ready to rumble?
0: Uh-oh.
2: It's the throwback throwdown.
0: Sure is.
3: I was so close.
0: You got it?
3: Yeah.
0: I made that noise just as Lauren gulped down a bit of water.
3: It was the...
0: right, two old school bangers going head-to-head tonight. There's usually a theme these days.
3: Yes.
0: For the throwback throwdown. You get to decide which wins at the Hot Hits AU on our Instagram story. Go vote there. Tap the button. Or if you can't, call 131060. Now...
3: Shakira.
0: Another mention of Shakira in the show tonight.
3: She's had heaps of mentions today. Shakira has put on a... concert, a free concert in Brazil, at Copacabana Beach, yes please, to a crowd of 2 million people.
0: Can you imagine going to a concert with 2 million?
3: It actually sounds like hell to me.
0: 40,000 at Friday's Live is enough for me.
3: Oh yeah, that's plenty.
0: That's plenty. So who are you going to be playing in the throwback throwdown?
3: So we're going to do artists that have thrown big free concerts.
0: Yeah.
3: And I'm going Shakira. Whenever, wherever, whenever
0: that's right. Together, huge. Now... she isn't the biggest performance to ever be done at Copacabana Beach.
3: There's been a few, hasn't there?
0: There's been a few over the journey. 1.6 million from Madonna in 2024 in May. But on top with 2.5 million this time last year. In fact, literally yesterday last year. Lady Gaga.
3: No way. That's right.
0: 2.5 million.
3: I forgot about that.
0: Crazy. It's called Todo Mundo No Rio.
3: Is that what that is? Do they do it every year?
0: Must be, yeah. It's like a yearly festival. Huh. They do. Yeah.
3: We should go next
0: series
3: year.
0: Series of international music mega shows promoted by the city of Rio.
3: Oh, it's like Always Live in Victoria.
0: Well, it only started in 2024, so it's very
3: Copycats.
0: Similar vibes.

0: Always Life?
1: Always Life. Yeah. Yeah, yeah. Always Life, Always Local.
0: That's ain't us. That right? That's us. We're not local.
1: Do you want Gaga? Do you want Shakira? 13 10 60 and at the Hot Hits AU. Get your vote in. 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

0: Woo!
1: Ella Wangley on Love the that. 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
2: Are you ready to rumble?
3: It's the throwback throwdown.
1: That's right. Two old school bangers go head to head. Only one can reign supreme. That is the thought of the throwback throwdown. We do this every single week. We don't keep score anymore.
0: Nah, we did.
1: I think we're about even at the moment.
0: Yeah, I reckon. What are you doing?
1: Just getting the songs ready.
0: Oh, okay.
1: Do you want a vamp for
0: me? Stop talking.
1: Do you want a vamp?
0: A vamp?
1: Can you vamp for me?
0: What does that mean?
1: Like
0: keep going.
1: Yeah.
0: Okay, my song tonight is Shakira, Whenever, Wherever.
1: Together. Lucky that my breasts are
0: small and humble, so you don't confuse them with mountains.
1: All right, that song is it because Shakira performed to 2 million people in Copacabana in Rio over the weekend. But I like to one-up you, so I've got the artist who performed to the most people ever at that particular venue. 2.5 million on the beach for Lady Gaga. And the Edge of Glory!
0: And I love Lady Gaga, you know I do.
1: Do it with Clarence Clemens, guys.
0: Who?
1: Did the sax on this and then he dropped out a couple weeks later.
0: A couple of weeks later?
1: Yeah.
0: How old is he?
1: Long. Not old, but oldish.
0: Not old enough to just drop it.
1: No. Maybe. I mean, definitely. Could you vamp for me?
0: Yes. Bailey has the results.
1: 69. Not old enough, mate.
0: A good age.
1: All right, yeah, Bailey's got the results of all your votes at the Hot Hits AU.
0: His microphone's not on, mate.
4: I turned it off and I turned it back on. No, I didn't know why I was working.
0: Just give it a little bit of, you know.
4: The what?
0: Tension.
4: Tension.
0: Yeah.
4: the score is it's pretty it's almost 50-50.
0: Really?
4: It's by one vote.
0: Wow.
1: That never happens.
4: It's by one vote and there is a vote by the person who
0: yeah, but we both vote for our own songs.
4: Let's just say Nick did.

0: Vote for it, and that is why Shakira.
1: Are you kidding me? That's an absolute travesty.
2: Yes! I did it! See, every vote counts, Australia.
1: It truly
2: does.
1: Think
2: about that at the next election.
1: Political, mate.
2: No, it's meant I
1: to
2: don't
1: be
2: do
1: a
2: that.
1: Bit of escapism, you know? Escapism for nostalgia. Back to the good days where we didn't have all this woke bullshit going on. I'm joking, Australia. Shakira wins on the hot.
2: Yes.

0: Love to meet the person who did the pan flutes on that.
1: Yeah.
0: Shakira, Whenever, Wherever. It's the hot hits right across the country with Nick and Lauren and our final bit of the night. If I press the button right.
2: In celebration of the night that was, it's the Hot Hits Awards.
0: Yeah, a couple of awards being handed out for things that happen in, on, or around the show. Lauren Barry is the lady of the house, so
1: Thank you.
0: To go first with her awards.
1: Well, I love that you asked me because I'm just trying.
0: I can do it if you want.
1: Well, I was going to try and find out who did the pan flutes on that song.
0: Oh, okay, well, you hold it.
1: Okay.
0: I'll do mine. My award goes to Sam Fisher, who was in here filling in for Lauren on Saturday during our Hot Hits Hot 20 hot show of hotness. He did an amazing job, but at one point he kind of forgot that he was on the radio. So we were doing that thing where we kind of preview some of the songs that are coming up.
1: Oh, yeah.
0: How it goes. Yes. We're previewing the Gaga song.
1: Yes.
3: With Zochi from the Devil Wears Prada soundtrack.
4: Nuts.
0: The dance floor's back, baby.
4: Hell yeah. Oop. Are you dipping your toe into some drama? Sorry, Oswald. Oh, no, that was my bad. Sorry, Today FM. I will never get a job on radio now. No.
0: That's basically
1: and
0: it.
1: And also, Today FM, mate, we're on 40 different stations.
0: He doesn't understand that because he grew up with Today FM, so he thought just on Today FM.
1: Well, I can't find who played the pan flute.
0: Maybe I'll do a TikTok about it tomorrow.
1: Yes.
0: I'll do one of those Did You Know TikToks
1: that
0: I've been meaning to do.
1: So I'll go to my backup award, which is an award to you, my friend.
0: Me.
1: Yes, you get punny Nick Award.
0: Is that for the one I did?
1: Yep.
0: Yep.
1: Because there was a man in Scotland who was caught.
0: A man in Scotland?
1: Rubbing his things on a bin, and his name was Craig Proven, and you called him Craig Proben.
0: Yeah, more like Craig Proben.
1: And that tickled my fancy. And you can see that at the Hot Hits AU on the Instagram. No, you can't.
0: Tomorrow,
1: sorry.
0: Tomorrow, right?
1: I forgot.
0: That'll be a tomorrow job.
1: Tomorrow. Sorry.
0: Hey, tomorrow night on the show, Joel Corey's going to be here.
1: Oh!
0: That's fun.
1: That is fun. I actually met him at
0: where?
1: The Rolling Stone Awards where I interviewed 400,000 people on the red carpet.
0: But you saw his teeth and you went, I know that guy.
1: I did. That is exactly what happened. I said, that's a Geordie man if ever I know
0: That's a Geordie man who spends a lot of time in Ibiza if I've ever seen one. Joel Corey, superstar, zooming into Hot Hits HQ live from London tomorrow night. We'll catch you then, my friends.
1: Goodbye.
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1: 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Oh. Fatty Boombar wants an ice cream.
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1: 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And thanks also to Disney and Pixar's Toy Story 5. 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
6: Monday evening, yes, let's go. First day of the week down, Fifi Fevenick in the studio. Hello, guys. Good evening.
7: Hello.
8: Hello.
7: Happy Monday.
9: Happy Monday.
6: Good start to the week so far?
7: Yeah, it has been.
6: That's good. Well, good news. We've got a good hour ahead of us, the happy hour. Only 1 hour to go, then we can head home for dinner. Mother's Day is this Sunday.
7: Oh, yeah. Right. Countdown.
6: Quick
7: five,
6: reminder.
7: Is it five or six days?
9: How do you go boxy? Because they do the, with the kids, they do the Mother's Day stall. Do you order the stuff in? Do you?
7: Yeah. No, I don't. I think I give them, I can't remember.
9: Yeah, give them
6: the money.
7: I've not heard. Yeah. It hasn't happened yet.
9: Oh, it hasn't happened yet?
7: No.
9: Yeah.

0: I love the Mother's Day stall. Just, you don't have to do anything. Perfect.
1: Yeah, you just give them the cash.
0: Yeah.
1: Yeah, I gave my 7-year-old some money for that.
2: My kids just make stuff.
0: Yeah.
1: Yeah, so that is the best.
0: Yeah. I like that better, I reckon. Mm. Tobes makes a nice car.
1: Oh, no, my wife sent me some things that she'd like for Mother's Day. Yeah.
0: Did you say, why don't you buy them?
1: Well, it was just my birthday, so I ended up just paying for my birthday. And now I'm paying for Mother. It's like, just keep it going. Whatever. Just keep sending stuff to her.
3: Well, if you are celebrating Mother's Day this Sunday, here's something for you. If you've got a mum that's a little bit fiery, you can stitch them up later this happy hour. We are going to hear the first mum. Now, you can register at fifefevnick.com.au, and then you get to prank call them. Watch them fire up, and then we'll come in at the end and go, just kidding, it's all a joke, and hook you both up with prizes. That is happening in about half an hour. But up next, really? You want to talk about Michael Jordan again?
4: It's never ending.
3: It doesn't stop. What's he done this time? What have you got to get off your chest, Fee? Let's find out after this.

0: thank the mother. It's like, just keep it going. Whatever. Just keep sending stuff through.
1: Well, if you are celebrating Mother's Day this Sunday, here's something for you. If you've got a mum that's a little bit fiery, you can stitch them up later this happy hour. We are going to hear the first mum. Now, you can register at fififevnick.com.au and then you get to prank call them. Watch them fire up and then we'll come in at the end and go, just kidding, it's all a joke, and hook you both up with prizes. That is happening in about half an hour. But up next, oh, Fee, really? You want to talk about Michael Jordan again?
2: It's never ending.
1: It doesn't stop. What's he done this time? What have you got to get off your chest, Fee? Let's find out after this.
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1: Yeah, how good is that for your Monday evening right across Australia? It is Fifi Bevanek.
2: 3 weeks have passed since we got back from the school holidays.
3: Mm-hmm.
2: And on my flight back from Bali, I watched The Last Dance, the 10, was it 8 episode series all about the Chicago Bulls in the 90s. Their double three-peat, and Michael Jordan features quite heavily.
3: He does.
2: Actually, from all my research, I have now realised also Scottie Pippen has gripe with Michael because Michael was also one of the executive producers. So his argument is Michael made Michael a hero and really featured heavily.
3: Mm-hmm.
2: But come on, Scottie, he's Michael Jordan. He was always going to feature heavily.
4: And when you say your research, do you mean when you watch The Last Dance again and again?
3: Yeah. And now my actual...
4: Your research is just you continually watching The Last Dance.
3: And my
4: repeat.
3: Actual feed is just full of just Chicago Bull stuff now. It's ridiculous. I learned last night that...

0: Scottie Pippen and Michael Jordan never had a conversation with Dennis Rodman outside of basketball.
1: Isn't that insane? Or they never had a dinner. They never went out for dinner.
0: They didn't speak.
2: I assume they're all in. Yeah, they're into different things.
0: Yeah, just didn't speak. Yeah. Just let Robin do his thing. They like, that's why I was so good.
1: But also, Michael was a good boy. I liked that. He wasn't into the partying. He just did his thing.
0: Why wouldn't he have gone into that room?
1: Because he was a professional athlete. He was a family man. He was just doing his thing.
0: I don't think he's a family man.
2: He was drinking and gambling.
0: I don't think he's a family
1: man. He was a family man.
2: But again, that's only because he's playing with Dennis Rodman. So I think him by himself, you would go, this guy's a bit of a loose operator. He's drinking whiskey and he's gambling heaps. But next to Dennis Rodman, he does look like the kind family man.
1: Yeah. Now, we've had some big NBA stars on the show over the last few weeks.
0: Yeah.
1: We had Moose and Sunshine from the Harlem Globetrotters.
2: Yeah.
1: And I just assumed they're Harlem Globetrotters. Surely they've met Michael Jordan. Do you know Michael Jordan?
3: I haven't met him, but I know his body of work very well. I love his shoes. I'm actually wearing some.
1: You're right,
0: you got the Jordans. Yeah. You got the Jordans on. You know?
1: Yeah. Oh, I love this. Then just on Friday, we had Chicago Bull NBA superstar, Australian, Melbourne's very own Josh Giddey on the show. Josh, have you met Michael Jordan?
4: No, I haven't. I never have, no.
0: Yeah, she really wants to.
1: It's hard to meet, isn't it?
0: She really wants to meet him. I think she's in love with Michael Jordan.
1: I'd love to meet him. I'd love to. I believe our producers are trying tirelessly behind the scenes to get him.
0: I think the only way we can meet him is if we go to America.
1: No, and get into NASCARs. I've thought this through.
0: Yeah. We'll go
1: if
0: to
1: we
0: like
1: get into NASCARs because he owns a NASCAR team. Oh.
0: Daytona 500. Bang,
1: I'm going to put this out there. It is an absolute long shot, and it might be the question that actually ruins this segment, because we have a segment on this show where we only need one caller to call through.
5: No. One question.
6: Are you in labour right now?
7: Are you a billionaire?
8: Have you ever fought a bear?
7: Are you Amish?
6: Do you have a panic room?
8: Were you in an exorcism?
6: Have you married an object?
7: Have you died?
5: All we need is one caller.
1: Have you met Michael Jordan?
2: Oh, wow.
1: I just wonder if anyone listening has met the man, the goat.
2: And I actually don't mind you doing this, Fee, because I realise you'll just end up asking everyone individually when they come in. So Ed Cavalier will be in soon. Hey, Ed, you ever meet Michael Jordan? Did you ever do? Have you been paying attention?
0: I wish the great man Shane Warne was alive.
1: Oh, did he meet him?
0: Yeah.
1: Where did he meet
0: him? In America.
1: Oh, yeah. Shane.
0: Yeah.
1: Then I've actually got
0: a big Nike connection.
1: 1 degree of separation.
0: Yeah. Literally.
1: It's exciting.
2: I got one. I met Scottie Pippen. I know it doesn't count.
0: Oh,
2: I interviewed him on the project.
0: I met Scottie Pippen as well.
1: That's pretty good. I'd like to meet Scottie.
0: I said to Scottie, where's Michael?
2: Have you met Michael Jordan? That's what people would ask Scottie Pippen.
1: You know what's a worry, though, asking this question? We've said this since we started this segment like 10 years ago. We always said to ourselves, if we don't, the day we don't get at least one caller, it actually ends the segment.
2: Mm.
1: So this is risky. And I'm worried. Yeah. I'm looking at the phones. I'm worried. Have you met Michael Jordan?
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0: It's called Fifi Fevenick's Happy Hour, and we take that pretty seriously. Fifi Fevenick. Riverina MIA's hit 99.7.
1: Monday evening for your drive home. 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
2: One question.
3: Are you in labour right now?
4: Are you a billionaire?
5: Have you ever fought a bear?
4: Are you Amish?
3: Do you have a panic room?
5: Were you in an exorcism?
3: Have you married an object?
4: Have you died?
2: All we need is one caller.
3: Yes, it's a regular segment we do where we just need one caller because it's such an obscure question. And the producers have encouraged me to ask this question today. I think so I stop asking guests of the show because we did have the Harlem Globetrotters in and I was asking Moose.
4: Well, they were Sunshine. A segment to go.
3: We had NBA current superstar for the Chicago Bulls, Josh Giddey, on the show the other day. And I was more interested in whether or not he'd met Michael Jordan. And fascinatingly, he hasn't. Imagine being a Chicago Bull. You just think that's a rite of passage. I'm playing for the Bulls. I meet Michael Jordan.
6: But he's not still there.
4: No, he just doesn't hang around.
3: Still, there should be like, I don't know. I'd expect that.
4: You played that really well because we did speak to Josh, and you gave, no, you did the radio bit, but the whole time you just wanted to ask him one question.
3: Yeah.
4: Oh, you're really good, really good. Have you met Michael Jordan?
6: I keep saying you're insane for asking a current player that, but I'm sure there'd be Carlton players whose friends would ask, have you met Fev?
3: Of course. Just
6: and rightfully
3: it.
6: So.
4: Yeah.
6: The goats.
3: Now, I am a bit perplexed. I just assumed no one would ring and this would be the end of the segment. But, hey, James, have you met Michael Jordan?
7: Yeah, last week I went to America and I went to an NBA game with mates and I sat down and next minute, front row seats, good old Michael Jordan sits next to me.
3: No! Wow.
6: Courtside with Jordan?
3: James!
7: It was there. Once in a lifetime trip, we just planned it and happened to go, and
3: How?
4: That just wins.
3: He's just sat next to you. What did you say?

0: That was it.
1: Did
2: he talk?
0: You're like 6 foot tall, mate. He's like, yeah, mate, how you going? I'm like, can I get a signature? And he goes, yeah. Sign, off he goes.
1: Did you get a selfie?
0: I wanted to, but I was too scared.
1: Oh, wow. You just sat in it. What basketball game was it?
0: Chicago Bulls versus I was speechless. Like, I can't remember now.
1: Wow. That is amazing.
3: This sounds like a lie. I don't want to call it.
1: I would not.
3: You forget the game you're courtside at, the NBA.
1: James.
2: Good story, bro.
3: You think? What do you reckon?
2: He's probably shell-shocked.
3: Yeah.
2: Watching the Bulls.
1: Well, James,
3: and whoever they were playing.
2: Yeah.
1: We can't believe you're Lakers.
2: LA.
1: So you saw LeBron and Michael Jordan on the same day.
2: Yeah. That's unbelievable.
1: I didn't know Michael went to the games anymore.
2: He doesn't really go to many.
1: Because I'm stalking him quite aggressively.
2: I'm trying to be nice. There's absolutely no chance James is there. And the fact that he said he got a signature, Michael Jordan doesn't sign signatures.
1: Oh, yeah, I think that's, I did.
2: Yeah.
1: Okay, well, James, I appreciate that. At least the segment's still alive.
2: Is it?
1: We got another one. Adam.
3: Just say, I don't know.
2: As soon as he said that he got a signature, because Michael Jordan has never signed a signature because he sold his naming rights, so he's not allowed to sign. So everyone thinks that Michael Jordan's rude when they go, can I have a signature of the kids? And he's like,
1: I can't sign it.
3: Yeah.
1: Okay.
3: I went to the footy on the weekend. Who did I see? Don't know. Don't remember.
1: Hi, Adam.
4: Team, how are we?
2: G'day,
1: Adam. We're off to a shaky start here, but have you met Michael Jordan?
4: Yeah, I have. But probably about 20 years ago. So I used to be, to probably get through the story to start off with, I used to be a professional motorcycle racer, and going back in the early 2000s, I was actually racing in the AMA in America. Now, midway through the 2000s, Michael, who's actually a very avid motorcycle fanatic, actually ran his own race team over there, Jordan Motorsports. And I met him quite a few times at quite a few races. So he's very, very intense, but he's very respectful for fellow athletes. So, He's a very, very nice guy, but, he's someone you definitely wouldn't want to cross.
2: So when you say fellow athlete, so the only way we're going to meet him is if I sort of introduce Fee, because he'll respect an athlete.
4: Oh, fair, definitely.
3: Yeah, mate, I've got a plaque of marble, I'll let him up.
1: And also, Adam, I love this, it's motorsport, that's our in.
2: That's our in,
1: we've got to go in through motorsport, can't go in through basketball. Mm.
4: Well, MJ is actually pretty handy on a bike himself. He actually did a couple of display rides on a MotoGP bike as well.
1: They got a bike big enough?
2: Is he good? Is he good?
4: He looked rather large on it, being as tall as what he is, but he's actually quite handy on a bike.
2: He's a good rider, Box.
1: Adam, that is an incredible claim to fame. Did you get photos with him?
4: No. Back then, I was just sort of doing my own thing. And, you know, it's one of those things. You don't sort of go all fanboy on people. So, it's fellow respect for fellow athletes. And,
1: Adam, you sound pretty cool yourself, actually. Doesn't Adam sound cool?
2: Yeah, he does. Now, Boxy, I reckon we're in here because you see motorsports. We need to get over to the NASCAR because there's an Australian that drives in the NASCAR.
1: Can we get you to start a NASCAR team?
2: Yeah, you fund it.
1: Let's get our own NASCAR team. Yeah.
3: I'm in with IndyCars. Will Power.
2: Yeah, Will Power.
3: Will Power, yeah.
2: He doesn't like IndyCars. They're a bit small.
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1: Hey, I know it's Monday, but already thinking about the weekend. Fifi, Fev, and Nick, quick reminder, Mother's Day this Sunday. Special day for you, Fee. You excited for what your girls have in store? Yes, I love being a mum, so Mother's Day is fun. But they're young enough, though, that really, it's me. It's me doing stuff for Mother's Day.
21: Yeah.
2: That's amazing.
1: If Trix or Daisy registered at fififevnick.com.au to fire you up and do a prank call, would it work?
21: No, why? Oh, actually, oh, maybe it would. I don't know that they'd be able to get me yet.
2: Not, they wouldn't be able to get you, no.
21: No.
2: Not yet.
21: No.
2: They don't know enough bad
21: you
2: stuff about
21: you.
2: You
21: sound too switched on.
2: Oh.
21: Like I'd pick up on it.
2: No, they just don't know you yet.
21: Oh, they know me better than anyone. I'm their mum.
2: Do they know about your past? When you were a party buttons. Girl?
21: I didn't exist before I had this.
2: Yes.
1: someone is going to be firing up their mums. It won't be your daughters, thank goodness, Fee, but someone else, you can register at that website.
2: I reckon
1: and
2: we'll
1: fire
2: get Pearl,
1: up your mum.
2: Your mum?
21: I don't know if you could get
2: Pearl. But she's too smart. But, like, we'd have to get her, like, I reckon she'd fire up.
21: Reckon?
2: But I reckon she'd see right through it.
1: I reckon we found Australia's most fiery mum. You're going to hear them get pranked on the other side of this.
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Let's get the party started. See you at the bar, you was hardly talking. That's when I knew that your heart was starring. Friends to lovers need a part to star in. Like, wait, babe, let me

0: 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Fifi, Feb, and Nick's happy hour. 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Fifi, Feb, and Nick. Riverina MIA's hit 99.7.
1: Monday evening. Hope you had a beautiful day. It is Fifi, Feb, and Nick, the happy hour.
2: It's one of our favourite segments, and we really love it when mums get fired up. So all this week for Mother's Day, this Sunday, we are treating mums. Well, they get treated after they've been mistreated, let's be honest, because their kids call them and try to fire them up. We've got Ashley. Hi, Ash.
3: Hi, how are you?
2: Really well, Ash. Now, tell us a little bit about your mum, Louisa, who you're going to fire up.
3: Look, absolutely love her to death. Favourite, best mum in the world. Does everything for everybody else. Never looked after herself.
2: Aww.
3: But I probably will have to find somewhere to live like the next week.
1: Great.
2: Excellent. Okay.
3: She's going after. To kill me.
2: Now, we're about to call her. She won't know we're listening. What are you going to say to her to fire her up?
3: That I've been in another car accident.
2: You say another one?
1: Oh, DJ Khaled.
2: Could this be quite traumatic for your poor mum, hearing you've been in a car accident?
3: Look, she'll be all right.
2: Okay, let's hope. So,
1: she'll be right. It's the Aussiest thing.
2: So Ash, right. You're going to call Louisa. She won't know we're here. And good luck. Just, you know what? I never said this prior to a fire him up, but just go easy on her.
4: No, don't. No, don't.
2: Please be gentle.
4: Fire her up.
3: I will.
2: Okay.
3: Mum.
5: Yeah?
3: You won't believe it. I've been in another accident.
5: Are you joking? You are seriously like a crash magnet.
3: They drove off.
5: Off. Where?
3: I'm on the side of the freeway, like in the emergency lane now.
5: What is wrong with these?
3: I don't know. Why me?
5: Well, I don't know why you. I don't know. Now, how much? Well, you're all right, obviously.
3: Well, yeah, but what am I going to do about the car now? And then, you know, I don't have the money for, you know, the insurance again. My insurance is going to go up.
5: God. Like, Jesus, you need to start ringing your dad.
3: Why would I do that? He doesn't know how to do anything.
5: I'm sick of getting calls. Breakdown. Accident. Another accident. Like, what the
3: I can't
5: help
3: this.
5: Get a bus.
3: I'm not catching public transport. You know how I am.
5: Well, I don't know. Your insurance is going to be through the roof.
3: It just went down.
5: What?
3: It just went down. That's not funny.
2: Hi, Louisa.
1: Louisa.
2: Louisa.
5: Who's that?
2: It's Fifi, Feb, and Nick.
1: We thought you'd say that.
0: Honestly, we're just here to serve up the lols. Fifi, Feb, and Nick's happy hour. Fifi, Feb, and Nick. Riverina MIA's hit 99.7.

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16: 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Up next, Fifi Fev and Nick, we've got Ed Cavalier joining the show. Good friend of ours. 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
17: Yeah, he is.
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1: It's Fifi, Feb and Nick right across Australia. Hope you had a beautiful day. It is the happy hour.
2: He's back on the telly tonight. 8:40. Have you been paying attention? Tommy G, Sam Pang and Ed Cavalier.
3: Thank you very much for having me. Thank you. Great to be here. Happy birthday, Mr. Cody.
4: Thank you very much.
3: Yes, I've started a bonfire outside the studio just as a...
4: There's no petrol. No one's rushed to hospital yet. It's fine. It's not a bonfire.
3: Can I pitch a segment?
5: Yes.
2: Please
3: That's
2: do.
3: What I'm here to do. Mm-hmm. And, of course, you're off, Fev, to play for these the Ely Sharks, is
5: yeah,
3: it?
5: Yeah,
3: the
5: Sharks.
4: Ely Park Sharks.
3: Ely Park Sharks. Sharks. They've lost 18 in a row. Yeah. Mm-hmm. You know, you got a connection to this.
5: They're poo.
3: They're
5: no good.
3: I think it's a technical term.
5: Mm-hmm.
3: No one's more connected than this show, mm-hmm. that is safe to say. And driving in, I thought, geez, they've already invented another segment, but there's so much going on that they've had to move on. It's the Sounds of the Suburbs, Fev's Sounds of the Suburbs. And because earlier you were in, I think it was your hometown, was it?
2: Shepparton,
1: yes.
3: Yeah, Shepparton, of course. Yeah, yeah. And you were doing just spot on impersonations of the locals. Let's hear mm-hmm. a little bit, shall we?
6: Where's Josiah? Josiah used to do radio here. I love Josiah. I come to my restaurant. Josiah. Where's Josiah? How's Josiah go?
5: That was Charles Barkley.
3: I know. No, you don't need to tell me.
5: Yeah, nailed it.
3: It's like the pictures in my mind.
4: Mate, it's the Michael Winslow of Voices of the Burbs.
3: That's a great yeah. Yeah, there's a reference.
5: I'm like the dude off Police Academy. Is that him? Nailed it again!
3: See, this is what I'm saying. We've all got our own way of saying it. Yeah. And we know that you're a man of the world. You should have won the Celebrity Amazing Race, if not for your daughter letting you down.
5: Yeah. So should you.
3: Yeah. Well, yeah.
5: If it wasn't for your wife letting you down.
3: Thank you. Finally.
4: God, it was quick.
5: He's like, I can't go home now. I got a spare room, bro.
3: That's all right, mate. I got a flat in the city.
4: You're on there for such a short amount of time. I genuinely thought you forgot to bring your passport to the airport. That's how quick you're on that show.
3: Mate, we flew for 30 hours. We raced
6: you
3: for
6: even
3: four.
6: There.
3: We
6: you
3: raced
6: even,
3: for four.
6: You weren't even there for 30
3: no,
6: hours.
3: No, we went back. We went back for 30 hours. 60 yeah. hours travel, 4 hours racing. Yeah.
2: I tipped you two to win.
3: I know you did, Pete. I walked in, my 7-year-old.
5: The old haystack.
3: Yeah. Yeah. Unbelievable.
4: Made it back in time to pick up the kid from daycare.
3: We walked in, my son said, what are you doing here? I live here. I used to. Who's that guy? Anyway.
5: Sorry.
3: Impersonations. Here's the pitch.
4: Yeah.
3: People ring up. Those, just they don't have to be heavily accented. They can just have whatever accent, whatever voice they like. And Fev just picks where we're from.
2: Oh, love God. It.
5: Hey, you know, we do this a segment. Just... We actually do that segment, Accents Real or Fake.
3: Well, do you know what?
5: Thanks for pitching something we already have.
3: And that's why you're the best. Because you're two steps ahead. You're two steps ahead of the game. That's why this joint's number one. Thank you very much.
5: And if I had to guess my first one, I'd say Indian/Chinese.
3: Well, Fifi does that perfectly. Fifi, get to end your career right now.

0: Ash Chinese.
1: Well, Fifi does that perfectly. Fifi, care to end your career right now?
2: You need the other right?
3: No, is it real or fake?
4: That's fake.
5: It's real.
3: Is it real or fake? Is the accent real or real or real? Or is it a fake, a fake,
6: well, the
3: a
6: premise
3: fake?
6: Is, I don't know. So you call in and you either pretend to have an accent or you have a real accent. So we offend you regardless. We can offend people with their actual real accents.
0: It'd be like, really? Like, just say someone called up and was like, oh, how are Ed?
1: Italy.
0: Wrong. Yeah.
1: Sicily.
0: No.
1: Calabrese.
0: No.
1: Oh, well, Brisbane.
0: No. Yeah, maybe. Maybe at the start.
1: The Cavalry side of my family.
0: Yeah. Yeah. It's a great segment.
1: I'm thrilled by that.
6: I know. Hey, I know you don't have you're paying attention tonight, but you, can we talk about your telly movie?
1: Yes.
6: This is very exciting, Ed.
1: It's something, Nick, no one's done a telly movie. When was the last time you heard about a telly movie?
7: I know, a very long time. I'm thinking like primary school at Nana and Pa's house.
1: Yeah.
7: You know?
1: Yeah.
0: I don't know what it is. What is it?
1: Well,
7: it's a movie that goes straight to telly.
1: Yeah, it's a movie that's only on for TV. Make it four, so it goes. It premieres on Channel 10. It's called Cop This.
6: Cop This.
1: And then it goes on to streaming later, but it's made for commercial
0: television.
1: Was
0: that all the comedians that in the police outfits I saw on Insta?
1: Yes.
0: Oh, that'd be good.
6: That's Ed's movie.
1: Yeah, that's
0: you
1: my
0: made
1: movie.
0: That.
1: I did, yes.
6: How impressive. Wow.
1: Yeah, now it's going to get awkward. Watch this, Nick. Nick?
7: Yeah?
0: You weren't in it, were you?
7: I did get an invite.
6: Ooh. Oh, no. Oh. Have I brought up something I shouldn't have? Why?
1: No. It's absolutely right. I text Nick to see if he could be part of it.
7: And I said it was the first 2 days of the comedy festival.
1: Yes.
7: I can't do stuff all day in the middle.
1: Yes, which is absolutely fair
6: just
1: enough.
6: Just a wonderful employee who takes his job very seriously.
7: Yeah.
1: What were you really doing?
7: Exactly that.
6: Leon wants to get involved. Leon?
8: Just quickly, Vinny's called through to play Accents Real or Fake.
1: Oh, yes. I'll do this. All right, Vinny, take it away.
9: Vinny McGrath here again from the Central Club Hotel. How are you?
7: I just went past there, Vinny, the other day.
9: Beautiful.
7: And
0: accent's real.
7: Accent is real. My mate Jason texts me to say Vinny's a cracking bloke. He sees him at the gym.
9: Ah, no way. There you go. He's blowing my cover.
7: He's real.
1: I said cover, yeah?
0: Yeah.
9: He's real. There you go. That segment can't.
1: Yeah. Whoa, he said can't there, didn't he? Well, yeah, that's a great game.
0: Yeah.
1: What does he win?
7: He's a twearing on nut.
0: What's he win?
1: Oh, Vinny, congratulations. You got 2 tickets to Matchbox 20.
6: Yeah.
1: You guys have any tickets to Matchbox 20?
7: It's Olivia Dean. 20, yeah.
1: It's Olivia Dean working with them at the moment.
2: Oh, we cannot wait to see you tonight, Ed Cavalier. It is back. Have you been paying attention? 8:40 p.m. on 10.
6: We've missed you, Ed. Yeah. It's great so good to have you back in.
0: I see him every day on TV, on the UE. Ads.
6: I know. You
0: nail
6: those.
0: Them.
6: They're really good.
0: And good cashy.
1: Thank you so much. That means a lot coming from you, Fifi. Fifi Fevenick's
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0: Brendan on the
1: Carrie Bickmore
2: and Tommy Little. This is Carrie and Tommy.
3: Yeah, welcome to it. Your Monday afternoon. We are live from Atherton Tablelands in tropical North Queensland. How good is this?
4: A tough gig.
3: Yeah, it is tough. Someone's got to do it.
5: Does life get any better? I've bought a pineapple. I've had some mango sorbet. We've seen cows on the road that we have to stop for. Mm. It is stunning.
4: I can even see a storm rolling in, which makes me so happy. There's nothing better than a tropical Queensland storm. Because you do all your activities in the morning and then you come back and you lay in your room and you just listen to the rain.
5: Yes.
4: Heaven.
3: We have... They make cows lay down, apparently, we learned earlier today.
4: What do you mean?
3: Oh, it rains.
5: Carrie, don't get involved. We've had an argument. We've actually had quite a lot of arguments in our car.
4: Yes, yeah, so your car ride was different to mine, and I heard about some of the things that happened in your car ride, and I think we should discuss them later.
5: Well, we've got to discuss some theories on cows. Some theories on Roger Federer, which is a weird link because he once got gifted a cow. Oh. We didn't even think about that. Yes, don't you remember?
3: No.
5: The beautiful, he's Swedish, right? They gave him a cow.
3: Yeah. Oh. After Swiss.
5: Swiss.
4: I don't think workmates should ever have to be in a car for 5.5 hours together. I think it's too long. I think it goes beyond just the chit chat of a work office and becomes like, oh
3: our
4: God, he's
3: almost.
4: Insane.
5: We nearly solved some of life's biggest problems in ours. We created a few more of our own.
6: Federer
5: got given two cows.
4: Does he look after them?
6: Juliet and Desiree.
5: Well, I think it was Desiree that was on our road and we had to get out and give Desiree a swift smack on the bottom to get out of the way.
4: We are in the Tablelands.
3: Desiree.
5: No, that one was me. The first one was Desiree. That was me.
4: We're holidaying in tropical North Queensland. We have an enormous show to come today.
5: Yes.
4: I'm going to tell you all about my new campaign that I've launched.
3: Yes.
4: Thank God it doesn't require my voice because it's still not quite back, is it?
3: No, just dance moves?
5: It's perfect.
4: Yeah, just dance moves, exactly.
5: And producer Kieran has already taken himself out of the equation, so he's obviously still turned on by the voice, which is good.
4: We'll tell you all up next.
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0: Missed it the other afternoon? 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Here's the best bits. All over the Riverina MIA is hit 99.7. Carrie and Tommy.
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2: It's not just exciting that we're enjoying tropical North Queensland. It's exciting because it's the launch of my new range of beanies today. I feel like up here, they prefer the caps, which is what I'm wearing on my head.
3: Cap looks great. Okay.
2: Because what was that?
3: That was a car.
1: The Pacific Coastway, Australia's holiday highway. We're definitely on it.
2: We've got our new range. We've
3: got a motorbike, sorry.
2: New range, which we've launched today online. If you go to my Instagram at BickmoreCarrie, you'll see a video that we recorded that was actually a random thing. So we went to this house to shoot our beanie campaign, and it was like this wooden cabin, and I kept sliding along the floor in socks, like Risky Business style.
3: Yes.
2: But then I was doing the moves of Hugh Grant in Love Actually, and one of the guys there was like, I think you're confusing two movies. And so then we Googled the Hugh Grant Love Actually scene. And before you knew it, we were reenacting it in the cabin. And it was so much fun. We honestly did it in like two takes. I'm not bragging, but I'm bragging.
1: It is wild how effortless that dance was for you.
3: I know. It's so good.
2: I do need to point out, it's meant to look daggy. I'm a bit concerned for the younger people amongst us that haven't seen Hugh Grant's dance. That's not how I dance, I need to point out.
3: Carrie, it's kind of how you dance, but I don't think it's...
2: I don't dance like that. I don't, like, do this with my arms, do I?
3: I got told afterwards you didn't even know that was from Love Actually, that they just filmed you dancing.
2: That's just not true.
3: I think it's great, though. I don't think it's daggy at all.
2: I dance like I've just got off a horse like Tony Abbott, do I?
3: Does Tony Abbott ride horses? I think you're getting him and Putin confused now.
2: No, I'm confusing him on a bike. Anyway, we're detracting from the fact that my beanies are out.
3: Yes, and they're wonderful. I'm wearing the red one now.
2: And I want to say something quite sincerely. So this is our 11th year of doing Carrie's Beanies for Brain Cancer. And every year we're like, are we going to do it again? Are we not going to do it again? Because I know you all have a lot of these beanies. I know you've been buying them for years, but we are still no closer to a cure. And you know I launched my $100 million mission to get all the billionaires to give me money. Well, I'm going to be really honest and I'm going to tell you that I don't have a million from one of them yet. The campaign is very, very, very hard to do. It's very hard to get people to hand over money. We will get there because I achieve everything I want to set my mind to. However, at the moment, it's a real tough ask. So if you're thinking I'm not a billionaire, you're not. But so far, the people who have helped us raise the $30 million we have raised is actually just people like you who have bought a $29.95 beanie. So while the top end of town still hasn't given us their cash, you guys have. And for that, I'm truly grateful for. If you are onto your 11th beanie, I'm sorry. I hope they've lasted. I hope they're good quality. They've lasted. And actually, no. I hope they're bad quality and you're due for another one. A replacement one.
3: The beanies are so good. I mean, I have most of them, if not all of them, from over the years. They're awesome. But also for today's show, if you buy a beanie in between 3 and 6 p.m. when we're on air today, we are going to match your beanie as a donation. And so
2: it's effectively donating double
3: the money for half the money. And if you can keep up with the maths, as I said it, you're smarter than me. But anyway,
2: so this year, the one thing I will say is it's a limited run. So sometimes we run a campaign that goes for like 24 hours. Sometimes we do a month. This is a limited campaign. So if you're thinking, I'll get onto it in a few weeks' time, you won't get a chance. You need to get onto it right now. Go to carriesbeaniesforbraincancer.com. Grab your beanie, grab your hat. A big thanks to our producer, Belle, here, whose daughter's in the campaign. She's the cutest thing I've ever seen. She'll make them run off the shelves, I reckon.
3: Yes.
2: So give us a call, though, 131060. I would love to speak to our true Carrie Beanies for Brain... That's not the name of it. It's
3: Carrie's
2: Beanies for Brain Cancer fans who have bought the beanies over the years. If you are someone that has multiple beanies, I want to see if I can find the person that has the most.
3: Do you reckon someone's got the royal flush and has
2: all of them?
3: One from every year?
2: Well, there was a couple of years we missed COVID time, so I wonder how many that is. Maybe eight?
3: Eight? And
2: find out.
3: There might even be someone that's got a family out there that not only has every year that you've made them, they might have every design from every year.
2: 131060.
3: Yeah.
2: Reminder, if you buy a beanie right now, our beautiful company is going to match it. But also, give me a call and tell me how many you own, which one was your fave, and are you going to buy one today? 131060.
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1: We are live from tropical North Queensland today, guys.
2: Yes, from the beautiful Atherton Tablelands. But because it's also the launch of your brand new Carrie's Beanies for Brain Cancer range, and they're stunning. You're wearing
3: I'm typing my campaign manager as we speak to say how many beanie campaigns have we done to work out what's the maximum number
2: of different beanies
3: different
2: that someone can have.
3: You can have supported.
2: Yes. And if you buy a beanie, head to Carrie's Beanies for Brain Cancer, between 3 and 6, and today the show is going to match it as well. So you get double bang for your buck.
3: So I'm going to tell you some of the thinking behind the colour we pick. So the colours of this season, everywhere in store, you'll notice this, ladies, particularly guys, you've probably not noticed, is brown. Everyone's wearing brown everything. And we were like, maybe we'll do a brown beanie. But then we're like, but then everyone will have a brown beanie and no one will know it's our beanie. And then I was like, we should do red. And then who did I see the next day in New York? Not actually, I wasn't there, but online, walking through the streets wearing a red beanie.
2: Who?
3: Margot Robbie.
2: Ugh.
3: And I was like, that is a sign. Not only is she Australian, she's always on trend. Oh, she often bucks the trend.
2: I was about to say, I think you're Australia's Margot Robbie, and then I forgot she's Australian. Yeah,
3: move over, Margot.
2: Yeah. You're Australia's other Margot Robbie.
3: So that's how we picked a red one. So if you want to be on trend and you want to follow what the likes of Margot Robbie do, then make sure you go to Carrie's Beanies for Brain Cancer.
2: Could you put a Carrie's Beanies for Brain Cancer logo on the one that Margot was wearing and say, look who's already been spotted with a pre-release drop?
3: I don't know if I'd do that to her. I'd hate if someone did that to me.
2: No, good. She'd be brave calling it out.
3: I do not support this.
4: Yeah, I actively didn't buy
2: it. I need you to know no money went to charity from this beanie I'm wearing.
3: Weirdly, we've got the same manager, so I'm sure there's money kicking back somewhere to someone coming in from both sides.
2: G'day, Linda.
5: Hello.
2: How many beanies have you got, Linda?
5: I've got 4.
3: Four different campaigns, or you just went hard 1 year?
5: No, 1 year I did buy 3, but no, 4 different campaigns.
3: Well done.
2: Good
3: I
2: on
3: mean,
2: you, Linda.
3: I'm disappointed you haven't done them all, Linda, but you know, I'll take what I can get.
5: Me too. Don't worry. A couple of times I logged on and they were all sold out. I was like, no.
3: Well, that's good messaging to get in quick. But Linda, I couldn't appreciate it more. Thank you so much.
5: Thank you for the work you do, Carrie. I lost my dad 11 years ago to brain cancer, so... I always try and get one when I can, and I really appreciate what you do.
3: I know it's not going to bring him back, but we do have clinical trials happening, and I feel very confident that if we can get this big, large sum of money that we can turn those stats around, Linda, for people in the future. So I'm sorry to hear about your dad, but thanks so much.
5: Thanks, Pete. Thanks, guys.
2: Good on you, Linda. We got Rosa. G'day, Rosa.
6: Hi, guys. I've got five or six. I jumped on this morning when I saw the campaign and grabbed the navy one, so I'm not sure whether it's my fifth or sixth beanie. So
3: well done, Rosa.
2: Good on you, Rosa.
3: I mean, you won't be looking like Margot Robbie if you get the blue one, but I'm just happy you supported Rosa.
6: No, well, yeah, I've got more navy than red in my wardrobe, so not for the navy one, but
3: well, that's what we thought. And I wasn't sure, because we like them to be unisex, and I wasn't sure what the guys would like, whether they'd like. The red looks great on you. I wasn't sure if the guys would prefer the navy, but it seems like they both work.
2: As you know, I'm a colourblind man, so I toe the line on this and I say I reckon they're all good.
3: Do you know that you're wearing a red one?
2: Yep, I do, now that you've said it.
3: Thanks, Rosa. What about Brad? Hey, Brad.
7: G'day, guys. How you going?
3: Very, very good. How many? So I've found out that we've had 7 campaigns in total, but other years we've had caps and stuff. So 8, let's just say 8 campaigns. How many have you got?
7: Well, I'm pretty sure I have bought one every year since 2015. However, I don't have them all anymore because I wear them every day once I get them and I wear them out.
3: Oh, Brad, I love this so much. Do you know, Brad, when I see people wearing them in the wild, I yell things out my car to them to say thank you. I like to freak them out. Have I ever done that to you?
7: You can yell out to me anytime you like, Carrie.
3: Thanks, Brad.
2: Do you think when you're yelling out of the car, because obviously when you're going by, it's pretty quick. Yeah. Do you think they go,
3: I slow down.
2: You slow down.
3: I want them to get the full experience.
2: The full brunt.
3: Yeah.
1: It's so funny to have someone leaning out of a car aggressively yelling, thank you.
3: Yeah,
1: you look beautiful.
3: Yeah, their first reaction is always like scared.
1: Yeah.
3: And then the confusion. I don't think it ever actually reaches, oh, great, because I've gone by them and they're like, that was so
1: weird.
3: What
1: a weird drive by.
2: You're a legend, Brad.
3: What about Vicky? Hey, Vicky.
8: Hi, how are you?
3: Happy International Carrie's Beanie Prankers Day.
8: Thank you, too. So I have, I think, about 40 of your beanies.
3: What?
2: 40?
3: 40?
8: I have bought, multiple every year. I have 7 kids and a husband. Oh. And so some years I've bought for everyone. Some years I've bought 4 or 5. But, every year.
3: Oh, Vicky, you've like single-handedly helped us get to the $30 million, you champion. You should be the face of our campaign.
8: Well, I was actually wondering a couple of days ago, should I be buying this year when I have so many beanies? But I just thought I'll donate them, for the homeless or something. And
3: do
8: then
3: you know
8: I
3: what?
8: Can
3: it's Mother's Day coming up too on Monday. So I was thinking for everyone out there that's like, oh, what could I use it for? What could I do? Buy one for your mums out there and give it to them as a present. But Vicky,
8: my mum had brain cancer and passed away. So I buy on her behalf.
3: All times for me to say that, Vicky.
8: It's so fine. But that's the whole reason I buy them. You know, my mum was fighting brain cancer from when I was 15 till 30, and she passed away 6 years ago. So I've been buying them this whole time in her honour. So Mother's Day is perfect time.
2: Vicky, you sound pretty wonderful. I reckon your mum would be pretty proud of you.
8: Yeah, that's
3: Oh, Vicky, don't buy any more today. I think you've done your bit. But for anyone else listening...
8: No, we have to at least grab one or
1: two. If you are going to, now's a good time, because we'll during the show, we'll donate the cost of another beanie to Carrie's Beanies for Brain Cancer.
3: Thank you to everybody for calling up. Please go online and buy one. I love you all. Mwah.
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1: on.
0: The best bits.
2: Still to come on the show, Dr. Chris Brown, who's facing the same intervention I did a couple of weeks ago on the new Mick Molloy show. I hope he fares better than I did.
3: I think
2: and doesn't get into a scrag fight with Caitlin Brooke.
3: I'd love to see.
4: I hope he does, yeah.
3: But also, because he's a vet, you can technically call it a bitch fight.
2: That is fair. Well, no, he's not a dog.
3: Yeah.
2: He's a vet.
3: Yeah.

0: I should
1: maybe
0: have said
1: that's where he learns his moves.
2: You can incorrectly call it a bit front.
0: We are coming to you live from tropical North Queensland. We're on our really good adventure. Your chance to win a $5,000 family holiday of your own a bit later in the show. But up next, when you come to beautiful parts of the country, often you discover things that you may not have at home. And boy, did we have a beauty this morning. We'll talk about it next.

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1: Driving you home live from tropical North Queensland.
2: Bickers asked me what I had this morning.
3: Well, I can see remnants of something. Was it the big biscuit that I'm half eating?
2: That came from there.
3: Okay. Did you have... I did hear that you made them stop over for some yummy, cheesy fries.
2: No, that wasn't this place. I mean, sorry,
3: what?
2: They do. They maybe do.
3: Stop stitching too. What else did you have?
2: We stopped at the it's not the mischievous mango.
3: The big mango?
2: The magic. Frosty mango.
3: What's the frosty
2: mango? I knew the mango was up to something. I thought he was being mischievous because he's wearing a bow tie. He's up to stuff.
3: Why is he called Frosty?
2: Because you get frozen. So I had a mango sorbet. It was delicious. Anyway, that cookie, that came from Get a Better Coffee Burger.
3: Pardon?
2: Yeah.
3: Shop's called Get a Better Coffee Burger.
2: Yeah, we were driving along and I was like, I've never had a coffee burger. And if I've had one, if I've had one before, I want
3: to get a better one.
2: I want to get a better one. So I said, let's go to Get a Better Coffee Burger. And
3: sounds good to say, doesn't it?
2: Yeah.
3: Get a Better Coffee Burger.
2: Our producers pointed out that they think it might be Get a Better Pause Coffee.
3: What's a better?
2: Pause Burger.
3: So you can
2: get a better coffee
3: and a better. No, you're
2: going to
3: get a better coffee burger.
2: I wanted a better coffee burger. It's the only time I've tried it in my life. It was no good. Anyway, Get a Better Coffee Burger is great.
3: What did you get there?
2: A coffee and a bagel because it was
3: did
2: breakfast.
3: Did you not get a burger?
2: They didn't have. It was breakfast.
3: Oh.
2: But
3: oh,
2: how's
3: God,
2: this?
3: Got a bit, Get a Better Coffee Bagel Burger.
2: Get a better sign. So that was what they had there. We went in. Jesse and I played a game of chess while we waited for our coffee. They had games.
1: Yeah.
2: And of all the games they had,

0: one that looked the most used, you know what you want to play when you've just had a big burger meal?
1: Yeah.
0: Twister.
1: They had Twister.
0: Twister. You could just
2: have down on the floor of the restaurant.
1: I'm imagining truckies would go to. Is this on the side of the I think holiday
0: families.
1: Highway?
0: Yeah, there's a few.
1: Because yeah. I could imagine a whole lot of ass crack.
0: But I didn't know.
1: Trucker crack.
0: Oh, if you're looking for ass crack, producer Kieran has you covered. Never driven a truck, but can back that thing up.
1: Did you play Twister, did you say?
0: No, we didn't.
2: No, we went to the more formal chess.
1: Why did a producer of this show not force this team of men to play a game of Twister and film it for me? This is such a missed opportunity.
0: Well, I didn't find out until afterwards that Get a Better Coffee Burger is an institution.
1: Oh.
0: And it made me question all those things that I didn't realise are only ascertained to certain parts of Australia. So, like, when I grew up down in Melbourne, and they have smorgies.
1: Oh,
0: and that's
1: yeah.
0: where I'd go for my birthday. Now, if you're not familiar with smorgies, it's an all-you-can-eat buffet.
1: Like Sizzler?
0: Yes, like Sizzler, except it has a volcano in the middle.
1: No, I feel like Sizzler had a volcano. Did it not? Maybe not.
0: But all I used to do at Smorgies is they had an ice cream bar, and because it was all you could eat, and I was a kid, I used to fill up my pockets with the tiny marshmallows, and then I would get quite nervous about walking out with a loaded pocket of marshmallows, so I'd sweat, and then I'd just get out and I'd just have one marshmallow that was giant, or it was all these bits sweated together in
1: my
0: pocket.
1: How funny, because you quite happily now break the law quite often. So back then you used to have a conscience.
0: Smorgies is a gateway drug to more stealing. But I remember the first time I went to Perth, both of your hometowns, and chicken. I didn't know about Chicken Treat until I was Perth.
1: Did we have Red Rooster as well, or just
2: yeah,
1: Chicken Treat?
2: Yeah, no, I got both. Yeah.
1: Yeah, I'm trying to remember what I would order. Did we?
2: Yeah.
0: In Perth also steal the S, so it was Red Rooter?
2: Yes, there was a couple that were
0: classic.
1: We had Dome Cafe.
2: Yeah.
1: I don't think that's a Australian. What about in Adelaide when I was born? We had Balfour's. Is that a national thing or is that only an Adelaide thing?
0: Balfour's sounds like a bodily function that you didn't mean to let slip out after you've had a dodgy Vindaloo.
2: Or you
1: did
2: marshmallow.
1: It was delicious. It was like a bakery.
0: Really?
1: So good. Yeah.
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4: 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Yeah. All over the Riverina MIA. It's hit 99.7. Carrie and Tommy. Oh.

0: just some best bits from the other afternoon. Hit 99.7's Carrie and Tommy.
1: It is absolutely stunning here. And this morning we went to get a better coffee burger. And because
2: it's not, can I just say, it's not random that you would think you'd be getting a coffee burger. Because if I'm not mistaken, didn't we on air try a coffee donut?
1: Yes.
2: So maybe it could have been their thing where they have coffee things, flavoured things.
1: Yes. And if you're thinking to yourself, I've only ever had an average coffee burger, well, we found a place where you can get a better coffee burger.
2: Well, you didn't. You found a place where you could get a coffee and a bagel.
1: And play Twister while you wait, which is one of the best additions to a restaurant I have ever seen.
2: But I was travelling with my kids, that would be a great place to stop.
1: Well, it's specific to tropical North Queensland, and so we're asking on 13 1060, what gems do you have that are only available in your part of the country? G'day, Chris.
3: Hey guys, how are you?
1: Yeah, living the dream. What have you got for us?
3: So I've got Barnacle Bills, South Australia.
2: Oh, Barnacle Bills. Is that, I remember that.
1: South Australia, yes.
3: Yeah, that's still around. I guess, strong as South, yep.
2: Wasn't it Bill's face? No, what was the logo?
3: Yeah, it's like a little fisherman. Yeah, like a bill, yeah. Yeah.
1: There's one on the way to the airport from the city.
3: It's awesome. I love it.
4: What do you get at Barnacle Bills?
3: I get the treasure chest, I think it's called. Yeah,
2: bit of everything. Has that got like calamari, a bit of like prawns and stuff?
3: Absolutely.
2: Yeah.
1: Oh, yeah. Hey, Chris, my memory of Barnacle Bills in beautiful South Australia is that the one I've seen is got a drive through. Would that be right?
3: Yes. Yeah, there's one. That's the one near the sea. That's near Glenelg.
1: Yes. How good's life when you can get a drive-through prawn?
3: Absolutely.
1: That's wonderful. Thank you for getting involved, Chris. Appreciate it. Who you got, Pickers?
2: Ryden. Hello, Ryden.
5: Hello.
2: How old are you, Ryden?
5: I'm 12 years old.
2: And what state do you live in?
5: I live in Canberra.
2: You live in Canberra. Wonderful. What's special to Canberra that you love to eat at?
5: There's this frozen custard place called Good Berries.
2: Oh,
1: Good Berries.
2: And is it a chain of them or just one?
5: It's a chain. There are three of them in Canberra.
2: And are they only in Canberra? Have you seen them? Have you ever been outside of Canberra before on a road trip or anything?
5: Yep. I've only ever seen them in Canberra.
2: Okay. What do you get from there?
5: So I get like this frozen custard, which is either strawberry or chocolate. I prefer chocolate. And then there are a bunch of these toppings that you can have on it.
2: So it's a bit like froyo.
5: Yeah.
1: Hey, Ryden, I've never had frozen custard. Can you describe it a bit for us? Like, is it soft still?
5: It's basically ice cream. It's like soft serve.
2: Can you just put custard in the freezer?
1: Ryden, can you put custard in the freezer? Have you ever tried to make your own good berries at home?
5: Nope.
2: No. Mm. Why would you need to if you've got good berries? Ryden, we love it. Thank you.
1: G'day, Graham.
6: G'day.
1: Graham,
6: how are we going?
1: Yeah, living the dream. Have you ever had frozen custard?
6: I have, actually. I grew up in Canberra.
1: Yeah.
6: Good berries was pretty good, but one of my go-tos, and one thing, if you ever meet someone outside of Canberra, one thing we all talk about is Kingsley's.
1: What's Kingsley's?
6: Kingsley's. It's fried chicken. It's like KFC, but on roids.
1: Oh, this sounds good.
2: It's all just
6: crinkle cut
2: me
6: chips. Best crinkle cut chips in Australia.
2: With chicken salt?
6: Yeah, with chicken salt.
1: What do you get? Do you get a bucket at Kingsley's? What's the biggest thing you can get?
6: You can get a 10 for, I think it's $10 Tuesday, so 10 pieces for $10.
1: Yeah.
6: The burgers, the burger ranges, the torps. Oh, yeah.
1: Oh.
6: It's not for your thighs, put it that way.
1: Yeah, I love it.
2: There's not much that is for your thighs, though. If we took that rule into life, we'd never eat anything yum.
6: Nah.
1: But also, coming into winter, it's time to start smashing down buckets of chicken. Mm.
2: What do you mean? You're on a health kick.
1: I am, but no one else has to be.
2: Okay. I'll do my

0: by Tommy's
1: I'll
0: rules.
1: Do my Kingsley's kick after my health kick.
0: Okay, sure, sure.
1: And I'll eat nothing but fried chicken. Thank you, Graham. G'day, Dee.
2: Hi, how are you guys going?
1: Hiya, pretty good, Dee. What have you got for us?
2: So when I was in Tasmania in Hobart, we used to go to a little place called Doggy Doo.
1: What's Doggy Doo?
2: Okay, Doggy Doo is a hot dog place that you can go to and order a hot dog in the name of a dog, like a poodle or a Dalmatian with all different ingredients. That's... And my favourite was poodle because it used to come with corn relish.
1: Yeah, yeah.
2: On the hot dog.
0: What makes that better poodle?
2: I'm not sure why they designated different names for the ingredients.
0: So it wasn't like what it looked like the dog? It wasn't like you had fluffy stuff on top for any of them or like, you know, like
2: I do know the bulldog. I do know the bulldog actually had chilies and stuff in it. So
0: yes.
1: Do they have a shih tzu on the menu?
2: I'm pretty sure they did have shih tzu on the menu.
3: 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All over the Riverina MIA. 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Carrie and Tommy.
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3: It's the one and only Carrie Bickmore
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0: We are live from Atherton Tablelands in tropical North Queensland, the Savo guys.
1: It's not just North Queensland Day. It's also Beanie Day.
2: Yes.
1: Yeah. And this is our 11th year of Carrie's Beanies for Brain Cancer, and we've got a very limited edition out at the moment. Go to our socials if you want to see us wearing them.
2: Yep.
1: Go onto my socials at BickmoreCarrie, and you'll see a list of all the different ones you can buy. There's kids ones, there's unisex colours, there's caps. There's a whole range there. And if you buy them between 3 and 6 o'clock today, then this beautiful company we work for our show is going to match everyone bought with the same amount of money into our foundation. So it's a good time to get it because you're almost doubling the donation.
3: And Bickers, I don't know if I'm losing my mind and it's just as comfy as the years before, but the red one that I'm wearing, it feels like it's the comfiest beanie I've ever worn.
1: Well, I did pay you to say that, and you've done it very well and very convincingly. It is absolutely the best quality yet.
3: I'll take a wire transfer. I'll take...
1: What percentage of cotton versus wool versus... What are you breaking
3: it
1: down
3: into? Feels
1: like
3: there's a bit of spandex in there.
1: Oh, does it?
3: It really kind of hugs my head nicely. It's very comforting. Hey, we've got heaps more to come from the Pacific Coast Way, Australia's holiday highway in beautiful tropical North Queensland, including... One of the most beautiful men in the world joins us later this hour. But also, I've got to get to the bottom of some names, because there's a lot of names out there, and people have got some that are really doing them a disservice. That's next.
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0: Reheating some premium gear from the other afternoon. 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Carrie the and best Tommy. Bits.
1: It's Carrie Bickmore and Tommy Little.
2: Because I did a show on the weekend, part of my new stand-up tour. And to say the crowd was loose was a little bit of an understatement. But they shocked me with the names that they were pulling out.
3: Because, as in you'd never heard them before?
2: Well, as time goes on, generic names are becoming less and less common.
3: Yes, yes.
2: Do you know
3: Matthew,
2: what I mean?
3: Mark, Luke and John.
2: Yes.
3: Are not as common.
2: I actually feel John Edwards, the medium, the psychic medium, his job is going to get so much tougher as time goes on.
3: When he says, I can feel Tanisha Kayana coming through.
2: Yes, yes. Because back in the day, he used to be able to say, I can sense there's someone in your past. Was it a Steve? And you were almost guaranteed
3: that in the crowds, someone would go, one. Oh, that's my brother.
2: Yeah, and now he's got to go, is there a hyphen? Is there something? Does it start with a dollar sign? Does it start with a dollar sign? But anyway, I started chatting to a woman in the front row and her name.
3: Can I tell you what it was? Because my cousin was at your show and that was the thing she wanted to tell me about the next day.
2: Was it?
3: Was it Tinia?
2: No, Tinia came next.
3: But it was a Tinia, wasn't there?
2: There was a Tinia. So the first person, I said, what's your name? And I was, you know, expecting whatever. Steph, something like that. And she said, Berenice. And I said, sorry? And she said, Berenice. And I've said,
3: was she an older lady?
2: She wasn't. She was the youngest Berenice I've ever met.
3: Not that I've ever met a Berenice.
2: No. And I said,
3: is that a sort of dog? Oh, it's a sauce.
2: Well, so this is what I said. I said, do people get your name wrong and think it's, and she goes, Bernays? And I said, yes. Yes, you do sound like a delicious sauce.
3: Breakfast
2: that I have with
3: egg sauce. Yes.
2: Yes.
3: No, that's hollandaise.
2: That's hollandaise. Bernays you have with a steak.
3: Oh.
2: Yes. But she goes, yes.
3: Does eggs mean sauce? Hollandaise, Bernays. Anyway, who cares?
2: I actually reckon
3: it'll
2: be.
3: It's French.
2: I reckon it'll be with butter or something.
3: Okay. Yes.
2: Maybe, but I'm unsure of the origins of the A's.
3: Okay, so we had what's her name?
2: Berenice.
3: Berenice, which is not Bernays.
2: And she even said, every time I meet a chef, she goes, they can't even get my initial name. They're just like, hey, Bernays. And then someone from up the back, unrelated, wasn't because we were talking about names. I just said, someone say hello, and she said hello. And I said, what's your name? And she goes, well, everyone calls me Tinia. And I said, Tinia, what's your actual name? And she goes, Tania.
3: That's tricky. How's it spelled?
2: I didn't get the spelling for that one.
3: Yeah, I mean, that's on her parents, really.
2: Well, her mum's name was, this is how loose the crowd was. She goes, I go, who gave you the name? She goes, my mum, Tanya, she's here. Turn the lights up, like this. So we turn the lights up on the crowd, and she goes, mum, stand up. And then, and then I go, hi, Tanya. And she goes, hi, she's not my daughter. And I went, okay.
3: But
2: she,
3: also,
2: goes, she goes, it's my daughter's friend. And then they pulled the lights straight back down.
4: So, yeah.
3: Also, that would be like me calling my daughter Carrie. If her name's Tanya and she's called her kid Tania.
2: Yes.
3: Very similar.
2: Yes. And usually it's men that do that. You know, men are like, you know, I'll call
3: John
2: them.
3: John Jr.
2: John Jr., yeah. It's so tough when you're an adult. Because for a kid, if you're John Jr., it's quite cute. But when you're 45,
3: yes,
2: Junior. And you're like, yeah. And so you're going to manage my stocks? I am. What's your name? John Jr.
3: But to be fair, juniors are all from like well-to-do families.
2: Yeah.
3: So I think they're proud to say that they're the something junior, like they're the son of some wanker. Sorry to all the juniors out there.
2: Well, usually
3: we don't have many juniors listening.
2: Oh, that's fun. Do you want to do that?
3: Are you a
2: have
3: something
2: junior?
3: Have
2: you got the same name as your parents?
3: And are you a wanker?
4: Have you ever met a female junior? I don't think I have.
3: No, because, no, yes.
4: Yeah.
3: There would be a lot to why you don't meet many of them, I reckon. Because it would be naming the firstborn son that name, not the daughter, because the daughter wouldn't have the same value as the son and all that.
4: Mm.
3: I know I'm getting deep, but I reckon that's what's going on.
2: But don't you also think, I think you're right, it's that like derivative man thing of like, I want someone to carry on the name. But
3: carry
2: I reckon,
3: on my
4: not
3: seed
4: just my first name, got to do both.
2: Yeah, but I reckon they'd be like, well, I'm not getting a girl to carry on my name. Do you know
3: John.
2: What I mean? Yeah,
4: I'm
2: not going to name my daughter Bruce. Hey, Bruce Jr., come

0: Actually, that's probably more what it is, isn't it?
1: Yeah.
0: So you don't reckon it's the whole patriarchy thing that I was talking
1: about? No, I
0: about?
1: Do, but I think it's a little more straightforward.
0: 13, 10, 60. Let's hear from people that are something junior, starters.
1: Well, I was going to say, how many of the same name do you have in your family?
0: Yes, that's good.
1: Yeah, you might have the same name as your parents, siblings. I reckon, because there'd be gorgeous Brady Bunch blended families where you'd be like, hey, Carol, have you met your sister Carol?
0: Yes.
1: Give
0: Carol
1: us a call.
0: Less often, I reckon.
1: Yeah, less often. Sorry, I should have gone with Sapphire. Hit 99.7's

0: 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It's the best bits.
1: For your Monday arvo, it is Carrie Bickmore and Tommy Little driving you home from Atherton Tablelands in tropical North Queensland, the suburb.
2: Yes, we are asking on 131060, how many people in your family have the same name? We got there through a very roundabout fashion that I won't go through the whole train of thought of how we ended up here, but that is the question we are asking. Welcome to the chat, Janelle.
3: Hi, how are you going?
2: Yeah, so good. Have you got more than one person with the same name in your family?
3: I do. My uncle had his first son. He's Kevin. Then my cousin had his son, who is Kevin. So it's Kevin Senior, Kevin Junior, and Kevin the Third.
4: Kevin Senior and Junior, or they're just Kevins?
3: No, they're just Kevins. But we call my cousin Little Kevin because he was the second one, and then we just call the next one Kevin. So it's Uncle Kevin, Little Kevin, and Kevin.
2: So little Kevin was bigger than Kevin.
3: Yeah.
2: That is confusing.
3: Yeah.
2: So and Little then, Kevin was smaller than Big Kevin, but Kevin was bigger than Little Kevin.
4: it's a funny name to pass down the generations, it is, isn't it?
3: And their middle names are the same. And Kevin the Third has just found out he's having a baby boy, so we're really, really hoping it's Kevin the Fourth.
4: Oh my God! Because the family wants to keep tradition, a poor baby of 2026 is going to be called Kevin.
5: Just want to keep the streak alive.
4: Has it ever been a problem them having the same first and second names?
3: No, not at all. We've just always grown up with it, so it's always known.
2: But Big Kevin and...
4: Senior.
2: Yeah, and Senior, Little Kevin would also have the same last name, right?
3: Yes, all three of them do, still.
2: Oh, my gosh, so they've got the same three names.
4: That's what I was wondering, whether you've like been done for someone else's fine or crime or...
2: That's so
3: possibly,
2: good.
3: Possibly, yeah, Kevin. But... Yeah, yes. So we're really hoping for Kevin the Fourth.
4: I don't know if you should be hoping for Kevin with the Fourth.
2: I'm hoping for Kevin the Fourth.
5: Yeah, I'm on Fourth, Fifth. Keep it going.
2: Please tell me the middle name that they've all got in common is Bacon.
3: Yeah, it is, absolutely.
2: Yeah, good.
4: All just I can think check. Of is Kevin Bloody Wilson.
2: Oh, is their middle name Bloody?
3: Yes.
1: Janelle's the best. Thank you, Janelle.
4: What about Alex? Hey, Alex.
6: Hi, guys. How you going?
4: Good. What's the name running through your family?
6: Carl. So my dad's dad was Carl. He's no longer with us. Then my dad is Carl Senior, and my older brother is Carl Junior, and my middle name is Carly.
4: Oh, so hold on. Wow. There was a Carl, and then a Carl Senior came after the Carl.
6: Yes. So dad's not from Australia. So back home it was Carl Senior and Carl. When he left and came to Australia, he became Carl Senior, and his son was Carl Junior.
4: There we go.
2: Are you hoping, much like Janelle, that if another boy comes into the family, that there's going to be a fourth generation of Carl?
6: Well, maybe there might have to be a second generation of me, Alex.
4: Good luck, babe.
2: Alex,
4: I don't reckon I know the answer to this. Alex, there's no way you would call your kid Alex, is there?
6: No, definitely not.
4: See, women just don't, we don't do that.
2: No, I was going to ask, if she had a boy, would you call it Carl?
6: Would I call them Carl? I think in 2026, maybe it's time that one came to an end.
2: Would you call your...
4: Carlos.
2: Carlos is good.
6: Could be a rendition of Carl.
2: Well, Carl, if you lose track of Carl, Carl is Carlos. So dumb. I'm so sorry.
4: We should at least go out on that. I feel like it was a good attempt.
2: Should we?
5: Yeah, good attempt. Do you want to have another attempt with Sean?
2: G'day, Sean.
7: Hello.
2: No, we should have gone out on
0: that. 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
1: And if you're thinking where you can take the family for a holiday, Australia's Holiday Highway is the ultimate road trip adventure. And you're like, yeah, but where would I stay along the way? Big Four Ingenia Holidays, Conway Beach is the one to stay at.
2: Yes, Conway Beach is so beautiful. If you've never been to the Whitsundays before, absolutely treat yourself. And the Ingenia Holidays at Conway Beach, how's this? Because it's got a mini train that runs through the park.

0: I was a kid, I would lose my mind. Imagine being a kid.
1: If you were a kid.
0: Imagine being... Yeah, sorry, I'd lose my mind now. Imagine being a kid and saying, oi, just take a break from the jumping pillows for 1 second because the train's coming that goes through the park.
2: And if also your kid's done enough of that, it's like, mum and dad want to go do some stuff now. You know it's near the Conway National Park, Airlie Beach, Lake Proserpine, all of those things are nearby as well. So it's actually a perfect central spot to stay.
0: Yeah,
1: we got a trip to give away as well.
0: Ingenia Holiday Parks for iconic Queensland stays along the Pacific Coast Way with stays from the Great Barrier Reef to the Sunshine Coast. And if you want to win that trip that Jesse just mentioned, Carrie and Tommy .com.au. It's worth $5,000 and it could be all yours.
2: Speaking of perfect, he would be often described as the perfect looking man, I reckon.
0: My ears are burning.
2: Mr. Chisel. Almost, he looks like the Bonds man and he also looks a bit like Buzz Lightyear combined. Me? We're talking about Dr. Chris Brown coming up. All over the-

0: Missed it the other afternoon? No worries. Here's the best bits. Hit 99.7's Carrie and Tommy.
1: So I was, a few weeks ago, I was first cab off the rank with Mick and Glenn's Celebrity Intervention. I got completely and utterly roasted by them and my family and friends.
2: Yes.
1: And I found it rather confronting. This week's, there is another CB on the show tonight.
2: Yeah, 7:30 tonight on Channel 7.
1: The one and only dear friend of ours, Dr. Chris Brown, and he joins us now. Welcome.
3: Good. Yeah, hi.
1: Did you find it as confronting? Because I said, I'm sure like you, this will be a bit of fun. Did you find it as confronting as I found it?
3: Yeah, look, it may surprise you to learn that I discovered they're not actually certified therapists. they don't. Yeah. I was surprised at the lack of genuine science in sort of their and psychology in their intervention.
2: Care.
3: yeah. So it is. It's a full bearing of the soul. It's like an exploratory surgery. Really, I think is probably the best analogy for it. But look, it's tough. It's you right. sort of come out of it not too sure about your life.
1: And, yes, I know.
3: I don't think it helps, is what I'm saying.
1: I've been wearing less tan the last few weeks because I felt so self-conscious afterwards after you mocked me.
4: You've been wearing less?
1: I am. I'm wearing less now. This is natural.
4: This is natural. My ass.
1: It actually is almost.
4: Is
1: no, as in I haven't reapplied. It's just still on from like couple of weeks ago.
4: That's years of tan.
3: This is a recurring theme because I think at the roast of Gary Bickmore, which was another form of intervention, you've now been through two interventions and
1: seemingly that wasn't an intervention. That was just a onslaught. I don't think there was any anyone tried to paint it up as an intervention. Who came on yours?
3: My dad made an appearance.
1: Yeah,
3: who's a very esteemed veterinarian and credible, unlike me apparently. So,
1: has he got a sense of humour? Was he funny, or did he take it like my mum and took it like we were actually in an intervention and she got quite serious?
3: No, Graham sort of took an interesting approach to the storytelling side and the joke telling side because Graham's got a unique method where he actually tells the punchline of a joke first. Then works his way back to it, which kind of, I don't want to be a stickler, but it kind of ruins the story just a touch. But he was, I think he may have thought that this was actually, it was like bordering on being sort of a 7:30 or Four Corners expose.
1: Yes, because
3: he tried to hold back and I had to reassure him that it was okay to be completely honest and to really air all the dirty Brown family laundry to coin a phrase.
1: So, I bet you didn't end the show though saying on TV I'm a dirty, dirty girl.
3: No.
2: Please tell me you did.
3: No, I did not. You actually there is they end the show in a very exciting way.
1: Oh my god! Do they bring out a live animal?
3: It's similar. I don't want to give too much away.
1: No, okay.
3: It is very exciting. It's kind of like all the rumors and all the gossip around me. It materializes into one beautiful moment. So,
1: oh my god! All the women that you've supposedly dated over the years. Hey, I didn't get asked to come on. Where was Maya?
4: Harry, stop trying to give away the ending.
1: Do you get your top off at some point? And I don't mean that in a creepy way. I just mean because you do love to get your top off.
3: It's interesting you say that. Have you spoken to the producers? Because this was one of the key topics of discussion and intervention is my supposed need to get my shirt off, which I always insist is the producers that this is not me doing it. And I've done it less and less recently because as one matures, one needs to show less.
1: No, but it's
3: skin.
1: The pat pictures as well. Like, we understand you top off at Bondi, but when you're just like Martin Place in the city walking around with no top on, like, I mean, that's not a producer's fault.
3: Well, it's a fashion choice.
4: You know what I've always respected about you, Brownie? And I'll admit, at first I did find it odd, but now I've seen it in action and it's wonderful. The fact that you wear a Velcro rip-off T-shirt at all times, so if it ever needs to come off, it's just one pull from the front and the whole back pops out. I respect it.
3: Sometimes you can't waste time. You know, we're always on the clock, so it's a tight thing. But I cannot. This has happened since the recording of the intervention. I can't actually take my shirt off currently.
1: Why?
3: They would have loved this if they'd known this. You know how? Have you ever tried to like iron a shirt or steam a shirt when you're wearing it?
4: Oh my god!
1: What have you done? No,
4: so
1: I haven't.
4: I have tried to steam a shirt while myself. I was wearing it.
1: Yeah. Have you?
4: But I got a warning bit of steam. Yeah.
3: Everyone always says don't do it.
4: Yeah.
3: I did it. And do you want to know why you can't do it?
1: Oh, my God.
4: That. Oh, my God.
1: See, he tries to get his top off again. Yeah. I mean, I can't even keep clothes
4: just
1: on.
4: Shown
1: anyway.
4: Us it's an iron burn. An iron burn, like almost where your ribs are.
1: Like
4: in
1: the
4: your
1: shape
4: side.
1: Of it.
3: It's the imprint. It's like, I mean, you've got tats,
1: God.
3: Tommy. I don't have any tats, but now I have a tat.
1: Yeah.
3: It's, like,
1: oh my
3: it's
1: God.
3: Like a Morse code tat of just like of just dots, which is where the steam has shot out from the steamer. And that'll scar. So
4: that's cool.
1: That's cool. Yeah. You should get that then in as a tat. It looks good. No, it does. No, I mean it. Do you? Because you don't have tats, do you? That could be your first one.
3: Gary Bigmore love a guy with tats. I didn't know this.
1: Yeah, I've got my own now too. Yeah,
4: Carrie's just shown up empty hands.
3: Yeah,
1: no, I've got
4: smallest tattoos. Yeah, well,
3: it's
4: my sink.
3: It's my first, and I'm kind of I might fill it in.
4: Brownie, what a beautiful picture of a. Of a modern man. Like, you know what I mean? Oh, do I contribute around the house? Have a look at these scars.
1: I
4: and then
1: myself.
4: You tell me, have I been doing the ironing? Please, I'm the only one that's been burnt by it.
3: I just sit so still while I burnt that in. It really took some time.
4: We can't wait to see you on Mick and Glenn's Celebrity Intervention, 7:30 p.m. tonight on Channel 7. Chris Brown, thank you so much.
3: Pleasure, guys.
0: More best bits on the way. All over the Riverina MIA. 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Carrie and Tommy. 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
1: Carrie Bickmore and Tommy Little from tropical North Queensland, the Savo.
2: Beautiful Atherton Tablelands. If you haven't been there, do yourself a favour.
3: And if you're thinking, you know what, one of the best things about going on a road trip is you get to play games in the car with your kids, something you don't really do in normal life.
2: Yes.
3: This game we're about to play now could be a game you play on the road trip.
2: Ripper. Yep.

0: It's pretty easy.
1: It should be.
0: Sorry, to explain the game is easy.
1: Yeah.
0: To play it can be difficult.
1: Every time we play this game, you guys seem to play two different games. Carrie plays the game.
2: That's how we do life, I think.
0: Yeah. Yeah.
1: And Tommy, just refresh us of what you're going to do.
2: Listen to what I sing, then he's going to keep singing it.
0: I wait till Carrie makes noise, and then I copy the first bit of the noise, and then I'm just like a jazz musician. I don't know why the notes hit me and when they're going to come out, but it's kind of just a bit of freewheeling.
1: Because I'm going to give you a word, and you have to sing a lyric that contains that word, and usually Tommy just makes the song up on his own.
2: Contains it or has it at the beginning?
1: Oh, it starts with?
2: Was it
0: it's just a pre-existing lyric.
2: Okay, all right.
1: Yeah. All right. Your first word is dance.
0: Dance, monkey. No. Show me a funky junkie.
1: It's so close.
2: Dance. And dance the night away. Oh, my God, you did it again.
1: Dance, monkey is the name of the day.
0: I knew the name of the song, but I didn't know the lyrics.
2: Dance for me.
0: That's
2: for
0: it.
2: Me
0: up. What Carrie said, but from me.
1: Yeah, well, Carrie's right. So point to Carrie. Also, we should say, you should go and look at Carrie's dance. It is up on our socials at the moment. And buy yourself a beanie.
2: Are we
1: going to
2: put it on our socials? Have we already? Great work, everybody.
1: Yes, because for every beanie that gets bought during the show before 6 o'clock, we will buy or we will donate the value up again. So your money
2: it's
1: goes
2: tricky
1: twice
2: to work out how to say it, isn't it?
1: Yeah. Anyway.
2: We'll match. Dollar match.
0: Yes.
2: I think that's the expression.
0: Yeah.
1: Your second word, money.
0: Money. Must be funny.
2: In a rich man's ding, ding, ding, ding, ding, ding, ding, ding.
0: Oh, I thought you were doing a remix then. I thought you were going ding, ding, ding, ding, ding, ding, ding, ding. Ding, ding, ding, ding, ding.
2: Ice, baby.
1: You can learn that. Are you going to learn that on piano?
0: No, I've got my one song, Vanessa Carlton's 1,000 Miles. Thank you very much.
1: Okay. Your third word, summer.
0: Summer loving, have me
2: summer.
0: A bath.
1: I did not expect that from you.
0: Summer loving, happened so fast, not with me.
1: I'm going to say it's one all because the second one was at the same time. Your fourth word.
0: Whose song was that? Who did I sing then?
1: That was Grease, was it?
0: What
1: Grease
0: is
1: Lightning?
0: It?
1: Grease Lightning?
0: What do I know? Grease? That's pretty good.
1: Sing another song from Grease.
0: Grease monkey. That monkey funky.
1: Why do I ask? Your fourth word is gold.
0: Gold digger.
1: But not to tune.
0: Ain't saying
1: now
0: she's
1: you're
0: a gold digger.
2: Go one more.
1: Okay, your fifth word, monster.
0: Monster.
1: in the dark. The wheels
0: are monsters at the park.
2: No, so we're going to get
1: the monster. You know when you're on a road trip and the delirium kicks in?
2: I'm friends with a monster inside of my head.
1: There you go.
2: I wish I was.
1: Okay. Should we finish with another one?
2: Yeah, one more. It's fun.
1: River.
0: River Phoenix, he's a singer and an actor. His brother's name is Leaf.
1: So there
0: but
1: you
0: we
1: go.
0: Know him as Joaquin.
1: There is a song game that you should never play on any road trip.
2: Oh, it's a great road trip game.
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11: It's the one and only Carrie Bickmore
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3: Carrie and Tommy's

0: and we are in beautiful the Atherton Tablelands, and I hadn't been here before, Carrie, and it's absolutely stunning. Just an hour inland from Cairns in tropical North Queensland, and I've already swum in a waterfall.
1: I know, we're going to go swim and see platypus.
0: Yes!
1: Yes, I didn't think I'd see any puss up here, but I'm about to get some at dusk.
0: Of the platy variety.
1: Yes.
0: Yes, wonderful. Make sure you get here if you haven't. Discover more on the Atherton Tablelands. Now, on our road trip, we have been using Waze to get around.
1: Is it your first son time? Uses Waze, and he loves it, but I don't know much about it. Only I came on the drive up here with our producer, Sammy, and suddenly I was being given, like, messages to calm down. I wasn't even driving, but this lady was then telling us to calm down and spend a moment with our thoughts, and I was like, what is going on?
0: Yes, because on Waze you can change the voice to be anything you want, and Sammy, because he is suffering long-term effects of a concussion, he thought the headspace lady would be a good one to give you your directions, and she puts a little sizzle on them as well. Take a listen.
2: Keep right and enjoy the journey.
0: Yeah, and when I was...
1: That's nothing. I got different things. We got more than that on the way.
3: A small little grab of what you could potentially have access to in your
0: We don't have
1: we got a lot more than that.
0: We don't have the rights.
1: Okay.
0: So we're only allowed to play about 4 seconds. But there are ones when she says, like, and just remember, be considerate to other drivers.
1: Yes.
0: You've all got stuff going on.
3: It's like police are up ahead. Remember, they're there for you.
1: It was actually quite funny.

0: Look, quite funny because obviously both Sammy and I are the concussed members of the team. Mm. And as we were driving, I was crying. And we were also going around these like really windy roads. So then I started feeling sick. And then this lady was telling us to be kind and considerate. And we were like, we should be, you know, we should. Like, anyway, it was just a real, it was two little Sammy, funny little
1: people.
0: We were
1: holding hands and everything.
0: Sammy, it was.
2: Sammy really knows how to calm a crying woman. Just doughies.
1: Carrie, let me show you something.
0: Beautiful,
1: sick.
0: Actually.
1: We spotted that waterfall. That brought up our mood for a bit.
0: Yeah, it did. Yeah. We were like, how beautiful are waterfalls? It was quite a wonderful drive together.
2: Well, Sammy also informed me.
0: Wait, one thing too. Can I tell you what I did out of respect for producer Zoe, who is going out with Sammy? Mm. So I needed to get changed because I'd arrived in plane clothes, like to keep me warm on the plane, and it's hot up here.
2: Aeroplane clothes, yes.
0: And I was going to get changed in the back seat of the car because that's my move. I do that quite often, just, you know, get out of here. And I thought, I'm not going to do that because I don't want Zoe, our producer, to feel weird when he gets here and Sammy says, Gary got changed to the back of my car.
1: If you weren't dating Zoe, you would be in for it, Sammy, but because you are, you're fine.
2: So where did you get changed?
0: Oh, on the front seat.
2: Sammy also informed me that he has Roger Federer as one of the voices.
0: Oh, on one. Why didn't you give me that?
2: Have a listen.
3: I'm excited to hit the road with you. Let's visualize our perfect drive. It can happen.
2: Now, Sammy mentioned this to me.
0: Yeah.
2: And then he...
0: I didn't know he was an ambassador or face of Waze.
1: One of many.
2: After a while, Sammy, it stewed in his mind and he goes, I reckon it might just be an AI version of Roger Federer. And I said, yeah, I don't think he's going into the Waze office and voicing all of the
0: possible things. I think that
2: would
0: be him. I don't reckon we don't want AI to take our jobs, so I don't reckon he's letting AI do it. I reckon contractually he said, if you want me, you have to use my voice.
1: Well, also, I

0: I don't reckon he want, like, we don't want AI to take our jobs, so I don't reckon he's letting AI do it. I reckon contractually he said, if you want me, you have to use my voice.
1: Well, also, I didn't say, you said AI. I said, I think that's him. The more we spoke about it, the more you convinced me that maybe he's not spending time going into a voice
0: booth. I don't reckon he's going into the Waze office. Where is the Waze head office?
1: I think it's owned by Google.
2: Probably at Google HQ. I reckon if you plug it into Waze, you can probably get the direction.
1: Should we fact check this?
0: Are they all hanging out together? The Headspace ladies, Roger Federer, they're all waiting to be called in depending what Sammy needs.
3: Oh,
0: guys, Sammy's asking for something. Feds, get in, it's your turn.
2: It's live. Feds, we just need you to say fourth exit, go left again.
1: So guys, Sammy, I've just Googled it. Oh. He went into the Waze office.
0: He did.
1: I'm reading it right now.
0: He is retired.
2: What other voices can you get? Is there anyone that's passed away? Because that will really solve the riddle for us. Producer Kieran.
4: You can get SpongeBob SquarePants.
1: Yep, he went into the Waze office.
2: Did, what a
4: all the way from Bikini Bottom.
2: Imagine their Christmas party. You've got

0: show's so nice, you need to hear it twice. Hit 99.7's Carrie and Tommy. It's the best bits.
1: Did you know that Ed Sheeran was in Ipswich?
2: As in where Paul N. Hansen's from.
1: He came to a... No, he can't have come.
2: No,
1: what
2: this
1: does
2: is,
1: it say he was in Ipswich if he was at a Premier League game?
2: I know
1: oh
2: about
1: my
2: this.
1: God. Oh, Ipswich over there.
2: Yeah. What
1: Carrie, not because we were
2: this will blow.
1: Up in the top end that I'd talk about Ipswich, but we're in a whole other country.
2: Carrie, this will blow your mind. I think the Ipswich here is named after the Ipswich there.
1: Is it?
2: Oh, I believe
1: well,
2: so.
1: Well, he was at the Ipswich there.
2: I know about this.
1: Yes, that's connected to the Ipswich here that we know and love.
2: He owns a stake in the soccer team, and when he first bought in, they got relegated almost immediately, but they've just been promoted again. So he was singing in
1: he
2: A
1: was.
2: Team in the
1: club.
2: We've
1: got a bit of it here.
3: You see it with me? White lips, pale face, breathing in the snowflakes, burn lungs, sour taste.
2: So just so we're clear.
1: I'd seen it, I hadn't heard it.
2: You thought all those voices were a bunch
1: voices.
2: Of Queenslanders.
1: They sing A-Team well, a bunch
4: breathing
1: of
4: Queenslanders. In the snowflakes.
1: I've got to say, I like his haircut. His
2: yes.
1: hair is, that's good for you, Ed. You should keep that.
2: He looks great, doesn't he?
1: Great.
2: He's trimmed. He's always been
5: Queensland
2: trimmed.
5: Queensland looks good on you, Ed. You never change.
2: Ed, you wear Queensland well. And particularly for a redhead, Ed, you wear Queensland very well.
1: Well, another redhead from Ipswich, Pauline Hans.
5: And just to be clear, the Ipswich in the UK is where Pauline is.
1: Should we get a bit of A-Team on? Great.
5: No, I'd like a bit of Pauline, please.
2: Can we get Pauline pants down on?
6: Please explain.
0: All over the Riverina MIA is hit 99.7. Carrie and Tommy.

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1: We are doing it live from the Atherton Tablelands, the Sabo.
2: It's not just exciting that we're enjoying tropical North Queensland. It's exciting because it's the launch of my new range of beanies today. I feel like up here, they prefer the caps, which is what I'm wearing on my head.
3: Cap looks great. Okay.
2: Because what was that?
3: That was a car.
1: Oh. The Pacific Coastway, Australia's holiday highway. We're definitely on it.
2: We've got our new range. We've got
3: a motorbike, sorry.
2: New range, which we've launched today online. If you go to my Instagram at BickmoreCarrie, you'll see a video that we recorded that was actually a random thing. So we went to this house to shoot our beanie campaign, and it was like this wooden cabin, and I kept sliding along the floor in socks, like Risky Business style.
3: Yes.
2: But then I was doing the moves of Hugh Grant in Love Actually, and one of the guys there was like, I think you're confusing two movies. And so then we Googled the Hugh Grant Love Actually scene. And before you knew it, we were reenacting it in the cabin. And it was so much fun. We honestly did it in like two takes. I'm not bragging, but I'm bragging.
1: It is wild how effortless that dance was for you.
3: I know, it's so good.
2: I do need to point out, it's meant to look daggy. I'm a bit concerned for the younger people amongst us that haven't seen Hugh Grant's dance. That's not how I dance, I need to point out.
3: Carrie, it's kind of how you dance, but I don't think it's...
2: I don't dance like that. I don't like do this with my arms, do I?
3: I got told afterwards you didn't even know that was from Love Actually. That they just filmed you dancing.
2: That's just not true.
3: I think it's great, though. I don't think it's daggy at all.
2: I dance like I've just got off a horse like Tony Abbott, do I?
3: Does Tony Abbott ride horses? I think you're getting him and Putin confused now.
2: No, I'm confusing him on a bike. Anyway, we're detracting from the fact that my beanies are out.
3: Yes. And they're wonderful. I'm wearing the red one now.
2: And I want to say something quite sincerely. So this is our 11th year of doing Carrie's Beanies for Brain Cancer. And every year we're like, are we going to do it again? Are we not going to do it again? Because I know you all have a lot of these beanies. I know you've been buying them for years. But we are still no closer to a cure. And you know I launched my $100 million mission to get all the billionaires to give me money. Well, I'm going to be really honest and I'm going to tell you that I don't have a million from one of them yet. The campaign is very, very, very hard to do. It's very hard to get people to hand over money. We will get there because I achieve everything I want to set my mind to. However, at the moment, it's a real tough ask. So if you're thinking I'm not a billionaire, you're not. But so far, the people who have helped us raise the $30 million we have raised is actually just people like you who have bought a $29.95 beanie. So while the top end of town still hasn't given us their cash, you guys have. And for that, I'm truly grateful for. If you are on to your 11th beanie, I'm sorry. I hope they've lasted. I hope they're good quality. They've lasted. And actually, no. I hope they're bad quality and you're due for another one. A replacement one.
3: The beanies are so good. I mean, I have most of them, if not all of them, from over the years. They're awesome. But also for today's show, if you buy a beanie in between 3 and 6 p.m. when we're on air today, we are going to match your beanie as a donation. And so
2: it's effectively donating double
3: the money for half the money. And if you can keep up with the maths, as I said it, you're smarter than me. But anyway,
2: so this year, the one thing I will say is it's a limited run. So sometimes we run a campaign that goes for like 24 hours. Sometimes we do a month. This is a limited campaign. So if you're thinking, I'll get onto it in a few weeks' time, you won't get a chance. You need to get onto it right now. Go to carriesbeaniesforbraincancer.com. Grab your beanie, grab your hat. A big thanks to our producer, Belle, here, whose daughter's in the campaign. She's the cutest thing I've ever seen. She'll make them run off the shelves, I reckon.
3: Yes.
2: So give us a call, though, 131060. I would love to speak to our true Carrie Beanies for Brain... That's not the name of it. It's
3: Carrie's
2: Beanies for Brain Cancer fans who have bought the beanies over the years. If you were someone that has multiple beanies, I want to see if I can find the person that has the most.
3: Do you reckon someone's got the royal flush and has
2: all of them?
3: One from every year?
2: Well, there was a couple of years we missed COVID time, so I wonder how many that is. Maybe eight?
3: Eight? And
2: even find out.
3: There might even be someone that's got a family out there that not only has every year that you've made them, they might have every design from every year.
2: 131060.
3: Yeah.
2: Reminder, if you buy a beanie right now, our beautiful company is going to match it. But also, give me a call and tell me how many you own, which one was your fave, and are you going to buy one today? 131060.
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2: We are Carrie live and Tommy. From tropical North Queensland today, guys.
3: Yes, from the beautiful Atherton Tablelands. But Bickers, it's also the launch of your brand new Carrie's Beanies for Brain Cancer range, and they're stunning. You're wearing the cap.
4: I'm typing my campaign manager as we speak to say, how many beanie campaigns have we done to work out what's the maximum number
3: of different beanies
4: that someone can have supported.
3: Yes. And if you buy a beanie, head to Carrie's Beanies for Brain Cancer, between 3 and 6, and today the show is going to match it as well. So you get double bang for your buck.
4: So I'm going to tell you some of the thinking behind the colour we pick. So the colours of this season, everywhere in store, you'll notice this, ladies, particularly guys, you've probably not noticed, is brown. Everyone's wearing brown everything. And we were like, maybe we'll do a brown beanie. But then we're like, but then everyone will have a brown beanie and no one will know it's our beanie. And then I was like, we should do red. And then who did I see the next day in New York? Not actually, I wasn't there, but online, walking through the streets wearing a red beanie.
3: Who?
4: Margot Robbie.
3: Ugh.
4: And I was like, that is a sign. Not only is she Australian, she's always on trend. Oh, she often bucks the trend.
3: I was about to say, I think you're Australia's Margot Robbie, and then I forgot she's Australian. Yeah, she's
4: move over, Margot.
3: Yeah. You're Australia's other Margot Robbie.
4: So that's how we picked a red one. So if you want to be on trend and you want to follow what the likes of Margot Robbie do, then make sure you go to Carrie's Beanies for Brain Cancer.
3: Could you put a Carrie's Beanies for Brain Cancer logo on the one that Margot was wearing and say, look who's already been spotted with a pre-release drop?
4: I don't know if I'd do that to her. I'd hate if someone did that to me.
3: No, good. She'd be brave calling it out.
4: I do not support this.
5: Yeah, I actively

0: It didn't quite.
1: Yeah, I need you to know no money went to charity from this beanie I'm wearing.
2: Weirdly, we've got the same manager, so I'm sure there's money kicking back somewhere to someone coming in from both sides.
1: G'day, Linda.
3: Hello.
1: How many beanies have you got, Linda?
3: I've got four.
2: Four different campaigns, or you just went hard 1 year?
3: No, 1 year I did buy three, but no, four different campaigns.
2: Well done.
1: Good
2: I mean,
1: on you, Linda.
2: I'm disappointed you haven't done them all, Linda. But, you know, I'll take what I can get.
3: Don't worry. A couple of times I logged on and they were all sold out. I was like, no.
2: Well, that's good messaging to get in quick. But, Linda, I couldn't appreciate it more. Thank you so much.
3: Thank you for the work you do, Carrie. I lost my dad 11 years ago to brain cancer. So I always try and get one when I can. And I really appreciate what you do.
2: Well, I know it's not going to bring him back, but we do have clinical trials happening, and I feel very confident that if we can get this big, large sum of money that we can turn those stats around, Linda, for people in the future. So I'm sorry to hear about your dad, but thanks so much.
3: Thanks, Pete. Thanks, guys.
1: Good on you, Linda. We got Rosa. G'day, Rosa.
4: Hi, guys. I think I've got five or six. I jumped on this morning when I saw the campaign and grabbed the Navy one, so I'm not sure whether it's my fifth or sixth beanie. So
2: well done, Rosa.
0: Good on you, Rosa.
2: I mean, you won't be looking like Margot Robbie if you get the blue one, but I'm just happy you supported
4: Rosa.
2: No,
4: no. Well, yeah, I've got more Navy than red in my wardrobe, so
2: great.
4: Not for the Navy one, but
2: well, that's what we thought. And I wasn't sure, because we like them to be unisex, and I wasn't sure what the guys would like, whether they'd like. The red looks great on you. I wasn't sure if the guys would prefer the Navy, but it seems like they both work.
1: As you know, I'm a colorblind man, so I toe the line on this and I say I reckon they're all good.
2: Do you know that you're wearing a red one?
1: Yep, I do, now that you've said it.
2: Thanks, Rosa.
1: Good
2: what about
1: you, Rosa.
2: Brad? Hey, Brad.
5: G'day, guys. How are you going?
2: Very, very good. How many? So I've found out that we've had seven campaigns in total, but other years we've had cats and stuff. So let's just say eight campaigns. How many have you got?
5: Well, I'm pretty sure I have bought one every year since 2015. However, I don't have them all anymore because I wear them every day once I get them and I wear them out.
2: Oh, Brad, I
1: Bless
2: love this
1: you.
2: So much. Do you know, Brad, when I see people wearing them in the wild, I yell things out my car to them to say thank you. I like to freak them out. Have I ever done that to you?
5: You can yell out to me anytime you like, Carrie.
2: Thanks, Brad.
1: Do you think when you're yelling out of the car, because obviously when you're going by, it's pretty quick. Do you think they go,
2: I slow down.
1: You slow down.
2: I want them to get the full experience.
1: The full brunt.
2: Yeah.
6: It's so funny to have someone leaning out of a car aggressively yelling, thank you.
2: Yeah,
6: you look beautiful.
2: Yeah, their first reaction is always like scared.
6: Yeah.
2: And then the confusion. I don't think it ever actually reaches, oh, great, because I've gone by then. And they're like, that was so
6: weird.
2: What
6: a weird drive-by.
1: You're
2: thank
1: a legend,
2: you, Brad.
1: Brad.
2: What
1: thank
2: about
1: you.
2: Vicky? Hey, Vicky.
7: Hi, how are you?
2: Happy International Carrie's Beanie to Prank Day.
7: Thank you, too. So I have, I think, about 40 of your beanies.
2: What?
1: 40?
2: 40?
7: I have bought, multiple every year. I have seven kids and a husband. Oh. And so some years I've bought for everyone. Some years I've bought four or five. But, every year.
2: Oh, Vicky, you've like single-handedly helped us get to the $30 million, you champion. You should be the face of our campaign.
7: Well, I was actually wondering a couple of days ago, should I be buying this year when I have so many beanies? But I just thought I'll donate them, for the homeless or something. And
2: do
7: then
2: you know
7: I
2: what?
7: Can
2: it's Mother's Day coming up too on Monday. So I was thinking for everyone out there that's like, oh, what could I use it for? What could I do? Buy one for your mums out there and give it to them as a present. But Vicky,
7: my mum had brain cancer and passed away. So I buy on her behalf.
2: Of all times for me to say that, Vicky.
7: It's so fine. But that's the whole reason I buy them. You know, my mum was fighting brain cancer from when I was 15 till 30, and she passed away 6 years ago. So I've been buying them this whole time in her honour. So Mother's Day is perfect time.
1: Vicky, well, you sound pretty wonderful. I reckon
2: too.
1: Your mum would be pretty proud of you.
7: Yeah, that's I think so.
2: Oh, Vicky, well, don't buy any more today. I think you've done your bit. But for anyone else listening,
7: we have to at least grab one or two.
6: If you are going to, now's a good time, because
1: we'll
6: during the show, we'll donate the cost of another beanie to Carrie's Beanies for Brain Cancer.
2: Thank you to everybody for calling up. Please go online and buy one. I love you all. Mwah. Hit 99.7.

0: reheating some premium gear from the other afternoon.
1: All over the Riverina MIA. It's hit 99.7. Carry
0: the
1: and
0: best
1: Tommy.
0: Bits.
2: Driving you home live from tropical North Queensland.
3: Bickers asked me what I had this morning.
4: Well, I can see remnants of something. Was it the big biscuit that I'm half eating?
3: That came from there.
4: Okay. Did you have... I did hear that you made them stop over for some yummy, cheesy fries.
3: No, that wasn't this place. I mean, sorry, they do. They maybe do.
4: Stops did you do? What else did you have?
3: We stopped at the it's not the mischievous mango.
4: The big mango?
3: The magic. Frosty mango.
4: What's the frosty mango?
3: I knew the mango was up to something. I thought he was being mischievous because he's wearing a bow tie. He's up to stuff.
4: Why is he called Frosty?
3: Because you get frozen. So I had a mango sorbet. It was delicious. Anyway, that cookie, that came from Get a Better Coffee Burger.
4: Shop's called Get a Better Coffee Burger.
3: Yeah, we were driving along and I was like, I've never had a coffee burger. And if I've had one, if I've had one before, I want
4: to get a better one.
3: I want to get a better one. So I said, let's go to Get a Better Coffee Burger. And
4: sounds good to say, doesn't it?
3: Yeah.
4: Get a Better Coffee Burger.
3: Our producers pointed out that they think it might be Get a Better Pause Coffee.
4: What's a better?
3: Pause Burger.
4: So you can get a better
3: coffee and get a better.
4: No, you're going to get a better coffee burger.
3: I wanted a better coffee burger. It's the only time I've tried it in my life. It was no good. Anyway, Get a Better Coffee Burger is great.
4: What did you get there?
3: A coffee and a bagel because it was
4: did
3: breakfast.
4: Did you not get a burger?
3: They didn't have. It was breakfast.
4: Oh.
3: But
4: ours
3: is.
4: Get a Better Coffee Bagel Burger.
3: Get a better sign. So that was what they had there. We went in. Jesse and I played a game of chess while we went for our coffee. They had games.
2: Yeah.
3: And of all the games they had, the one that looked the most used, you know what you want to play when you've just had a big burger meal?
4: Yeah.
3: Twister.
4: They had Twister?
3: Twister. You could just...
2: Pop it down on the floor of the restaurant.
4: I'm imagining truckies would go to... Is this on the side of the
2: I think
4: holiday
2: families?
4: Highway?
3: There's a few.
4: Because I could imagine a whole lot of arse crack.
3: But I didn't know...
4: Trucker crack.
3: Oh, if you're looking for arse crack, producer Kieran has you covered. Never driven a truck, but can back that thing up.
4: Did you play Twister, did you say?
3: No, we didn't.
2: No, we went to the more formal chess.
4: Why did a producer of this show not force this team of men to play a game of Twister and film it for me? This is such a missed opportunity.
3: Well, I didn't find out until afterwards that Get a Better Coffee Burger is an institution.
4: Oh.
3: And it made me question... All those things that I didn't realise are only ascertained to certain parts of Australia. So, like, when I grew up down in Melbourne, and they have smorgies.
4: Oh,
3: and
4: yeah.
3: That's where I'd go for my birthday. Now, if you're not familiar with smorgies, it's an all-you-can-eat buffet.
4: Like Sizzler?
3: Yes, like Sizzler, except it has a volcano in the middle.
4: No, I think I feel like Sizzler had a volcano. Did it not? Maybe not.
3: But all
4: no,
3: I used
4: maybe
3: to do,
4: not.
3: All I used to do at smorgies is they had an ice cream bar, and because it was all you could eat, and I was a kid, I used to fill up my pockets with the tiny marshmallows, and then I would get quite nervous about walking out with a loaded pocket of marshmallows, so I'd sweat, and then I'd just get out and I'd just have one marshmallow that was giant. It was all these bits sweated together in my pocket.
4: How funny, because you quite happily now break the law quite often. So back then you used to have a conscience.
3: Smorgies is a gateway drug to more stealing. But I remember the first time I went to Perth, both of your hometowns, and chicken. I didn't know about Chicken Treat until I got to Perth.
4: Did we have Red Rooster as well or just
2: Chicken
4: Treat?
2: Yeah, no, I got both. Yeah.
4: Yeah, I'm trying to remember what I would order. Did we?
2: Yeah.
3: Did people in Perth also steal the S so it was Red Rooter?
2: Yes, there was a couple that were
3: classic.
4: We had Dome Cafe.
2: Yeah.
4: I don't think that's a Australian. What about in Adelaide when I was born? We had Balfour's. Is that a national thing or is that only an Adelaide thing?
3: Balfour's sounds like a bodily function that you didn't mean to let slip out after you've had a dodgy Vindaloo.
2: No,
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1: It is absolutely stunning here. And this morning we went to get a better coffee burger. And because
2: it's not, can I just say, it's not random that you would think you'd be getting a coffee burger. Because if I'm not mistaken, didn't we on air try a coffee donut?
1: We did. Yes. Yes.
2: So maybe it could have been their thing where they have coffee things, flavoured things.
1: Yes. And if you're thinking to yourself, I've only ever had an average coffee burger, well, we found a place where you can get a better coffee burger.
2: Well, you didn't. You found a place where you could get a coffee and a bagel.
1: And play Twister while you wait, which is one of the best additions to a restaurant I have ever seen.
2: If I was travelling with my kids, that would be a great place to stop.
1: Well, it's specific to tropical North Queensland, and so we're asking on 13 1060, what gems do you have that are only available in your part of the country? G'day, Chris.
3: Hey guys, how are you?
1: Yeah, you can live in the dream. What have you got for us?
3: So I've got Barnacle Bill's, South Australia.
2: Oh, Barnacle Bill's. I remember that.
1: South Australia, yes.
3: Yeah, that's still around. Strong as self. Yep.
2: Wasn't it Bill's face? No, what was the logo?
3: Yeah, it's like a little fisherman. Yeah, like a bill. Yeah.
1: There's one on the way to the airport from the city.
3: It's awesome. I love it.
4: What do you get at Barnacle Bill's?
3: I get the treasure chest, I think it's called. Yeah,
2: bit of everything. Has that got like calamari, a bit of like prawns everything. And stuff?
3: Absolutely.
2: Yeah.
3: Oh, yeah.
1: Hey, Chris, my memory of Barnacle Bill's in beautiful South Australia is that the one I've seen is a drive-through. Would that be right?
3: Yes. Yeah, there's one. That's near Glenelg.
1: Yes. How good's life when you can get a drive-through prawn?
3: Absolutely.
1: That's wonderful. Thank you for getting involved, Chris. Appreciate it. Who you got, Pickers?
2: Ryden. Hello, Ryden.
5: Hello.
2: How old are you, Ryden?
5: I'm 12 years old.
2: And what state do you live in?
5: I live in Canberra.
2: You live in Canberra. Wonderful. What's special to Canberra that you love to eat at?
5: There's this frozen custard place called Good Berries.
2: Oh.
1: Good Berries.
2: And is it a chain of them or just one?
5: It's a chain. There are three of them in Canberra.
2: And are they only in Canberra? Have you seen them? Have you ever been outside of Canberra before on a road trip or anything?
5: Yep. I've only ever seen them in Canberra.
2: Okay. What do you get from there?
5: So I get like this frozen custard, which is either strawberry or chocolate. I prefer chocolate. And then there are a bunch of these toppings that you can have on it.
2: So it's a bit like froyo.
5: Yeah.
1: Hey, Ryden, I've never had frozen custard. Is it, can you describe it a bit for us? Like, is it soft still?
5: It's basically ice cream. It's like soft serve.
2: Oh, so can you just put custard in the freezer?
1: Ryden, can you put custard in the freezer? Have you ever tried to make your own good berries at home?
5: Nope.
2: No. Why would you need to if you got good berries? Ryden, we love it. Thank you.
1: G'day, Graham.
6: G'day.
1: Graham,
6: how are we going?
1: Yeah, live in the dream. Have you
6: Canberra.
1: Have you ever had frozen custard?
6: I have, actually. I grew up in Canberra.
1: Yeah.
6: Good berries was pretty good, but one of my go-tos and... One thing, if you ever meet someone outside of Canberra, one thing we all talk about is Kingsley's.
1: What's Kingsley's?
6: Kingsley's. It's fried chicken. It's like KFC, but on roids.
1: Oh, this sounds good.
2: It's all just
6: crinkle cut
2: me
6: chips. Best crinkle cut chips in Australia.
2: With chicken salt?
6: Yeah, with chicken salt.
1: What do you get? Do you get a bucket at Kingsley's? What's the biggest thing you can get?
6: You can get a... 10 for, I think it's $10 Tuesday, so 10 pieces for $10.
1: Yeah.
6: The burgers, the burger ranges, the chops. Oh, yeah.
1: Oh.
6: It's not for your thighs, put it that way.
1: Yeah, I love it.
2: There's not much that is for your thighs, though. If we took that rule into life, we'd never eat anything yum.
6: Nah.
1: But also, coming into winter, it's time to start smashing down buckets of chicken. Mm.
2: What do you mean? You're on a health kick.
1: Oh, I am, but no one else has to be.
2: Okay.
1: I'll do my Kingsley's kick after my health kick.
2: Okay, sure.
1: And I'll eat nothing but fried chicken. Thank you, Graham. G'day, Dee.
7: Hi. How you guys going?
1: Hiya. Pretty good, Dee. What have you got for us?
7: So when I was in Tasmania in Hobart, we used to go to a little place called Doggy Doo.
8: What's doggy do?

0: have a shih tzu on the menu?
1: I'm pretty sure they did have shih tzu. It was a W2.
2: All over the Riverina MIA, it's hit 99.7. Carrie and
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2: Tommy.
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1: On hit.
2: 13, 10, 60. I want to know.
3: Love that.
2: Were you awake during a surgery?
4: That's a nightmare.
2: Dude, that's why I think these people who have to go through this, they deserve a chance at a prize.
4: So why does it happen, though? You just, your brain doesn't quite click over to being subconscious. Because I've only done it once. I've only had surgery once.
2: What was that, wisdom teeth or something?
4: No, it was my ankle.
2: Oh, yeah, when you shattered the ankle.
4: Shattered the ankle. And it was literally, they said to me, count down from 10. 10, 9.
2: At the mask it, on your face?

0: literally went, I don't know if you've had one, it literally went six, seven, oh, oh, six, seven. Went six, seven, and then I woke up. I was like.
1: And the surgery had been done.
0: And my ankle was like fully casted over, and it was as if I didn't even, there's no dreams or anything. It was just like gone and up.
1: I've had my wisdom teeth up, but I don't remember it. So clearly the anesthetic worked very well. I guess surgery, nah, I just gave birth, but it was through, you know, I didn't do the surgery part. Did it there.
0: Yeah.
1: I could have told you this story, Rowan. I could have taken his thunder, but someone very close to me was awake during a recent surgery, and I have never cringed harder. And I thought this man needs some props.
0: But is this an intentional awakening? Like they have to be awake?
1: Let's find out from the man himself. Please welcome to the program for, I believe, the first time in 2026, the big dog, Rob Farchione, my father.
0: Welcome, Dad.
1: Hey, Dad.
2: Good morning, Newcastle.
1: Thanks for making some time for us, Papa.
2: That's okay.
1: Listen, I wanted to tell this story because I've been thinking about it since you shared this information. Please, firstly, can you please tell Rowan what you recently had done to your face?
2: Well, I had to have a cataract operation.
0: Yeah, Rowan. Okay.
1: It's got dodgy eyes, Rowan.
0: My old man does too. It's a dad thing.
1: It's a dad thing.
2: I did my left eye about 7 years ago. Okay. And I was just overhearing what you were saying, and yes, you know, got the aesthetic and, you know, count backwards from 10, and hey, next minute I'm in the recovery room having a sandwich, cup of tea, all Perfect. Sort of stuff, right?
1: Beautiful. But so, this time, Dad, things went a little bit differently.
2: Well, yeah. So I don't know if it's a different system or a different way they do it or whatever, but no one gave me any heads up. So the same sort of process. The the needle went in the arm.
0: Yep.
2: That was all good. And I'm thinking I'm going to go out any moment, sort of stuff.
0: Nothing.
2: And I don't know. You know, you just don't feel anything, except that when the surgeon came in, he's also rubbing a lot of sort of I don't know what it was, just below my eye. As well, to numb it, which was different again.
0: Yeah.
2: Anyway, I'm thinking, all right, I'm just going to go soon, whatever. And then the whole bloody procedure starts, right? And I'm going, are they pins going into my eyeball?
1: What am I seeing here?
2: Right?
0: I think there's two pins. Yep.
2: One in the left, one in the right. And he's moving things around. And I'm going... Why am I seeing this?
1: So, Dad, couldn't feel anything, but you could see it all playing out.
2: I could see it all play out. I did feel a little bit of a, you know, like that sort of, sharp pain. And I'm now putting my arm up going, hey, now I'm awake here, don't you?
0: Yeah, they do.
2: You see me?
1: And were they like, no, this is normal, Rob. This is just part of it. Relax, please.
2: No, what I heard was, now, this is what we're doing today.
0: Talking
2: to like an assistant.
0: Yeah. Seeing what they're going to do for dinner and stuff.
2: Here and this and that. And I'm going, surely he saw my... Look, he's a great doctor. I'm not going to put him under...
1: You don't need to name and shame. It's okay.
0: No.
2: Paul, you know.
0: Dr. Paul.
1: Great with eyes.
0: See, my old man, Rob, my old man has had glaucoma for 20, 25 years. And he's had a couple of these. And he's awake. My old man has been fully awake while they're doing it. You can see them playing around. They're talking about what they're doing later. And
1: See a scalpel or a pin or a laser.
0: I think you go in there and it fires something off. Was there anything like fizzing off there, Rob? You smell anything bad out of your eyeball?
2: No.
0: Lucky.
2: It wasn't like a laser surgery.
1: Knives.
2: It was more manual.
0: Machete kind of stuff.
1: Jesus. Dad.
0: Why the dress is pirate?
1: I just thought you needed props because you watched your own eyeball be operated
0: on. To you, Rob.
1: That's a tough nut.
0: That's a hard nut to swallow.
1: That's a tough nut. He's been complaining about the bunions he got in Paris for 3 years.
0: Forget the bunions, mate. They're sticking pins in your eyes.
1: He is a tough nut. He dealt with pins in his eyes. Dad, I'll let you go to work. I know you just arrived at the office.
0: Good on you, Rob.
1: So thanks for carving out some time.
2: No worries.
1: You're in with a chance to win the cooker of the day.
0: Well, he's got enough cash. I don't have any cars they've got at their house.
1: You're not wrong.
0: Good on you, Rob.
1: So 13 10 60.
0: Yeah, were you awake for the surgery?
1: Were you awake for the surgery or 0488 881 069? That's our text number.
3: Let's get the party started. See you at the bar, you was hardly talking. That's when I knew that your heart was scarring. Friends to lovers need a part to start. like, wait, babe, let me.

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1: Rob Farchione joined us on this show 5 minutes ago.
2: Oh, yeah, good one.
1: And he's
2: great
1: the only
2: segue.
1: The only voice we've had other than Chapster who played.
2: You can rub it on his Alpha. Eyes.
1: My father told me the cringiest story a couple of weeks ago while we're on professional development. I took a quick break to check in with my parents.
2: Good one.
1: Just from under the pump. You know, I went, I better check in with mum and dad.
2: Yeah.
1: Because I knew he had the cataract surgery coming up.
2: Oh, yeah.
1: And he said, yeah, it's fine. Got the eye patch on, doing my recovery.
2: Arr.
1: Was a little freaky, though, because I watched the whole thing.
2: Ew.
1: He was numb.
2: What?
1: But the eyes were watching.
2: Very,
1: his
2: very
1: eyes weren't closed because they were working on the eyes. Of course it makes sense.
2: Yeah, you can't have them shut.
1: But he could see the pins and the prickly things. I don't know medical terminology.
2: You'd think they'd have a way to like shut off your receptors or something so you couldn't see things.
1: Something. My dad has had a detached retina before.
2: How did he do that?
1: Man, I think he sneezed. It was one of those old man injuries where it was like, oh God, my vision's blurry. Optometrist looks in and goes, dude, you got to go to the hospital straight away.
2: Now.
1: Your retina's detached. Yeah. So he's had some stuff with the eyes, but I thought he needed props. He was awake during a surgery.
2: Such a dad thing too, the eyes.
1: Ebony, I think he puts my dad to shame. She texts us, 0488881069. I was awake during a hysterectomy, but on the plus side, I got to see my uterus.
2: Wow.
1: Oh, my God. I said, why were you awake? She goes, I have this situation with my lungs that I had to keep me talking to make sure, you know, I was all good with the lungs and the heart and all everything else going on.
2: Okay, right.
1: Someone else. Oh, my God. Where was it? She said, I was awake during my C-section. Montana. I said, what do you mean you're awake? She said, well, the surgeon said I'm going to start. You'll just feel like it's some washing up, like I'm washing up in your belly.
2: What?
1: They start. Next minute, I'm screaming, says Montana. I felt absolutely everything.
2: Oh.
1: So they ended up knocking me out completely. I went, what do you mean?
2: I thought this, I mean, I really have no idea, but I thought the C-sections you could, because it's there's like no feeling or whatever, you just... You were awake.
1: Well, yeah, but like she could
2: a big,
1: feel.
2: A sheet. Well, you wouldn't
1: she
2: want to
1: could,
2: feel
1: you
2: it.
1: You wouldn't want to feel it, absolutely. So, 131060, were you awake?
2: Absolutely. Hello to you, Renee.
3: Hello.
1: Renee, talk us through what was the surgery you were getting done?
3: I had to have the skin on my eyelids removed. I'm blind in my left eye causing trouble with my right eye with some sight. So I went in to have it removed and they sort of drew the lines on where it was supposed to go and he said, you're right to go with the anesthetic. And I expected the anesthetic and it was actually needles in my eyelid and they operated with me awake.
1: So it's local anesthetic into your eyelid for them to operate on that particular region.
3: Yeah.
1: Oh my God.
2: No, thanks.
3: I said, don't open your eyes you're in there.
1: Yeah.
3: And I'm like, oh, okay. And then all of a sudden I start panicking because I can see lights. And I thought my eyes were open. And I'm like, I'm so sorry. I've opened my eyes and they've got, no, that's, we've just removed.
2: We opened
1: eyelid.
2: We opened your eye.
1: That's so freaky, Renaud.
2: That's a lot.
1: Thank you for sharing. Oh, God, that's exactly what we're looking
2: for. Dakota, hello, were you awake in the surgery?
4: Yes, so I woke up the first time throughout my gastroscopy and freaked out, was trying to rip the tube out of my throat because I thought I was choking.
1: The gastro, part of my ignorance, Dakota, that's you're doing something in your belly or something. What
4: yes,
1: is that?
4: That's the one through the throat down into the stomach.
1: Right.
4: So then because of that, I was then meant to, you know, have general anaesthetic for the following ones.
1: Mm.
4: But my next doctor didn't do that. So for my colonoscopy, I was also awake pretty much most of the time. And he couldn't complete it because of the pain. So then I had to have another one under general to make up for it.
1: Oh, my God. So you've had to go through it twice before they went, right, let's just knock her out.
2: Let's just take it.
1: Jesus, Dakota.
2: Just knock her out the first time.
1: 100%. What are we doing?
2: How about you, Luke? Were you awake?
5: I was, unfortunately.
2: Unfortunately.
1: What was the surgery, Luke?
5: Well, being a local boy, I've been in the water most of my life. So, unfortunately, I didn't listen to my parents. And I've got a melanoma in my back, right in the spine, right in the middle.
2: Yep.
5: And yeah, they didn't put me under this, and they laid me on my stomach and they started cutting away. And then all I can remember smelling is that back just getting eviscerated. The sizzle.
1: Oh my God.
2: Did you hit, did you feel it though? Like, or they numbed you?
5: No, they numbed me, yeah, but all I could feel was pulling and tugging and then that smell. And then I'll never forget, the doctor actually put his lunch order in halfway through it.
2: No, they got to stop doing that. I don't like how cool they are with it.
1: What do you mean? The receptionist has walked in being like, hey, doc, we're ordering Guzman. What do you want?
2: Well, it's gonna bring
5: literally, they had one of the nurses walk in and he ordered a salmon and salad wrap. And to this day, we'll never be able to eat that again. Just smelling my back going.
2: Salmon sounds good.
5: Yeah, well, I'll tell you right now, pork didn't sound good at the time either, so...

0: with New Religion, I felt very abandoned by the music business. I turned to myself and try to find, like, why did I start? Like, why am I making music? And music has always just been that stable factor for me.
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1: Hello, I'm Sheree Coleman. The Premier's declared war on planning red tape in New South Wales. Chris Minns says basic public works projects are being delayed longer than they should because of too much box ticking.
2: I mean, who are you going to find in the local community that doesn't want it? It's just insane that we're in this situation where so much basic work needs to be clogged up with unnecessary regulation.
1: It'll soon be a crime to spy on someone who has no idea they're being stalked. Legislation's being introduced to State Parliament today targeting domestic abusers who use spyware and tracking devices on their victims. The penalty's up to 5 years behind bars. West Wyalong has recorded an earthquake overnight. Geoscience Australia confirming a magnitude 2.5 tremor at 10:45pm local time. And in Group 9, Cootamundra's Ty Varvalis copped a Grade 2 dangerous conduct charge following their win over Junee. The Daily Advertiser reporting he was dismissed for an alleged headbutt, which carries the possibility of a 4-week suspension or 3 with an early guilty plea.
0: Hit National News.
3: Hey, I'm Michaela Savage. Mortgage holders are bracing for another hit.

0: down.
1: That audio thanks to Sevens, the agenda setters. And NRL legend Brayden Nasta says the Sea Eagles should secure Kieran Foran as head coach. They've won four of their past five games since Anthony Seibold was shown the door.
2: Arrive alive. Drive to the conditions. Stay alert. Keep your distance. 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And keep your phone out of sight. Hit weather.
3: Partly cloudy for the Riverina today, heading for a top of 19 degrees in Griffith and 20 for Hay. Partly cloudy again tomorrow, then a shower or two on Thursday. 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
10: Anything could happen.
11: Most of it probably will.
12: Yes.
13: Yes. Your slick face. Old Slits McGee over here.
12: Oh, Slitty, how are you? Rowan. So, we on the app?

0: Good morning, back into the show. Tuesday morning. Hello, Jess.
1: Firing on all cylinders this morning, Rowan.
0: Well, you got up really early, didn't you?
1: I got up so early, forgot to brush my teeth, had to double back just. It's been a roller coaster and it's only gone 6 a.m. Here we go.
0: How far did you get until you realised you needed to brush your teeth?
1: So I had left my house, gotten to the gym, put the bag down, went to start the workout, turned the headphones on and went, I am disgusting. So I picked up my car keys, drove back home, picked up my toothbrush and toothpaste, went back to the gym, started my day. Still 5 minutes ahead of schedule because I'd woken up 2 hours early. It was still good. And now you don't have to suffer. You and Shy Guy don't have to suffer the consequences.
0: Shy Guy more so.
1: It's interesting. He sits closer to me, but my body is a little more angled towards you. So would you get, you know, the flow?
0: My nose doesn't really work anyway, so you're mostly okay.
1: I didn't realise you had a...
0: This is a bit of a tidbit that my partner Lucy won't like. We've been together for 4 years, and my nose has only really just started working in the last 18 months because I'm getting healthier and my sinuses are better.
1: Has it been a part of your health journey?
0: Yeah, it could all just clears up. But she would, like, fart in the house, and I would never smell it.
1: Yes.
0: Ever, until, like, a year.
1: What a dream for, you know, a conscientious lady.
0: Like, what the hell is that? She's going to hate me till that. And then, yeah. And so now I can actually smell.
1: But, do you remember the first day you sort of went, wait a minute, this is a new sensation? And she went, oh, no, I've lost the power.
0: She was like, uh-oh. Yeah, she just said she's been ripping them for years. No.
1: You've just never noticed.
0: Never noticed.
1: Well, what a pleasant side effect. Again, a shout out
0: not
1: to your naturopath, Peter Mullen.
0: Oh, shout out to Peter Mullen.
1: Yeah, but with the farts comes all the good smells as well. Flowers, baked bread.
0: Well, not these ones. Not these ones. Good morning, Shy Guy.
2: Morning.
1: How are you feeling today? We've both had a little...
0: You farting flowers?
2: No.
0: No.
2: But I live on my own, so it's fine.
0: Don't say like that. Oh.
1: I don't think you've ever, a quote from Rowan, ripped ass in the studio.
2: No, I haven't.
1: No.
2: I don't think I've farted at work.
0: At work? Like in this whole building? Well, I'm pretty good in the studio. I wouldn't really...
2: No,
0: I
2: don't.
1: But do you ever have, like, you know, the big hearty giggle and then whoop?
0: Oh, yeah.
1: Little slip out. Yeah.
2: Yeah, I don't have that.
1: But those ones rarely stink, don't you think?
0: Yeah, that's what I say. They're loud. They're like,
2: no, the louder they are, the less they smell.
1: Correct.
0: You just leak that bad boy
1: out. So you get the humour without the yuckiness.
2: Yeah, still a risky game, though.
1: Yeah. Babs, good morning to you.
3: Good morning.
1: One of the great joys. You don't have to sit in this room.
0: No, she's out there ripping us by herself.
3: No, there's people out here.
0: No, there's not.
2: They're far away.
1: Hop's giving a jump to the news team.
2: Fleggy's not going to smell your fart unless it's a river.
3: Whoa.
1: She's been eating a lot more fiber now, you know, with her chia and her yogurt.
0: Fiber girl.
3: I'm not farting.
0: Okay. All right.
1: At all?

0: How long into a relationship, Babs, would you be comfortable to fart?
1: No, like 2 years.
2: 2 years?
0: Wow. Oh, you got to let that out. That's toxic.
2: It's going to hurt you, babe.
0: Yes.
2: Just let it fly. You got to let me fly.
0: You know when you keep it in, it starts eating away at your insides.
2: Yeah, I let them roll hard.
0: Yeah, you can't keep it in.
3: Just come out in like a burp instead.
2: Well, that's an interesting question.
0: I don't think it's the same track. I did a Mythbusters episode on that. I don't think it is.
3: There's only so many dummies.
0: They hold them in and see if it came out.
2: Try and like squeeze the sphincter and push it out the top.
0: The talk about bodily.
2: Now I'm talking about I need a fart, but I'm not going to do it.
0: Is that kind of like when you talk about being itchy and then you start getting itchy?
2: Yeah,
0: it's like, feeling a rumble in the jungle.
2: These pants are a jungle. Some will call it the Amazon.
3: Oh.
2: What are you looking at?
0: Your pants.
2: Oh, great. Big show today, guys. Was $20,000 Alpha Bucks yesterday, but it's not $20,000 today. That is only Mondays in May.
0: Isn't it so funny to be like, oh, it's just back to 10 grand? Team, it's 10 grand.
2: Well, it'd be nice if someone won it in general.
0: Man, it's the 5th of May. We've yet to give it away. We also have another code word.
2: Yes.
0: Something we have given away recently.
2: Oh,
0: Cooker won
2: the
0: 10 grand. We're going to invite her in. Let's get her. Let's get her hacks.
2: Her. Oh, get her hacks on how to win.
0: Moneybags Amber.
2: That's her.
0: We're calling her.
2: Big money. It's good. Mm-hmm. You have a method around the big O.
0: Yes.
2: Is that what that is?
0: I can't wait to share it with you because I know you dabble. You could go either way with some woo-woo stuff.
2: Oh, yeah, I
0: can't wait to get your perspective. And if you'll implement this in your own home.
2: Interesting. Anything will help.
0: You'll take it all.
2: Speaking of woo-woo, Chinese car brand is putting a toilet in the car. We will talk about that
0: next. Not woo-woo, that's poo-poo.
2: Nice one.

0: doing slang words, different generation to generation slang words. Next.
1: I'd like to be more up to date with boomer slang if you have it. You've got a little bit of time to pad out that.
0: I don't know any boomer slang.
1: I don't need to connect with the youth. They scare me. I want to connect better with my own parents.
0: I feel like the boomer slang is just getting words wrong. Like, oh, you're on the TikTok.
1: No, yeah. TikTok. Tweet me on the Facebook.
0: Exactly.
1: Before we get to that, Rowan, a little bit of an education.
0: Sure.
1: There is something going on in China. Okay.
0: Really?
1: There's many things going on in China. We know that.
0: Lots.
1: But in the highly competitive electric vehicle market,
0: EVs,
1: China are trying to make some wave. They're trying to make noise, get some attention. Okay.
0: Mm.
1: We've already seen out of some Chinese car manufacturers the built-in massage seat.
0: Yeah, yep.
1: Which I'm very proud to say I have experienced before. Beautiful. Makes sense.
0: Lovely.
1: Even for a 10-minute trip to Woolies, I'd like a little back rub.
0: Yeah, just
1: beautiful.
0: Rub me in the back. Yep.
1: Karaoke system.
0: Too much?
1: Look, that's not for me, but I guess if you love to belt along with a little Natasha Bedingfield, it might be nice to pull out a microphone.
0: I think the CarPlay, the Apple CarPlay has the lyrics now in the new version. So you could do karaoke in your regular little Corolla or something.
1: At what point are we like, well, you may as well just pick up your device then? Like, if I'm looking at my screen to read lyrics.
0: It feels like a hack.
1: Doesn't it?
0: Yeah.
1: Fridges. Some car manufacturers putting a little mini fridge in the vehicle.
0: I'll keep your drinks cold.
1: Keep your drinks cold.
0: I'm
1: maybe
0: okay
1: you want to, you know, transport your Cabanossi and it's a long journey. Got to keep that chilled.
0: Totally.
1: But one car manufacturer, Seres. I've not heard of it. S-E-R-E-S. Shy Guy tells me we don't have them here.
0: No, I haven't.
1: Yet.
0: I've only just started hearing about the Zeeka, and they sound
2: amazing.
0: Cool. I got a friend that almost bought one because it was like 60 grand. It felt like he was sitting in a $100,000 car.
1: Zeeka, why would they go with that? Remember the Zeeka virus?
0: Oh, my God, I forgot all about
2: Zeeka.
0: Yeah,
2: that was a while ago.
1: Yeah, but see, my brain went straight
0: to... I think people are over the Zeeka virus.
1: Oh, I'm not over that. I'm terrified. Every time I see a mosquito, I'm like, Zeeka virus!
0: Get away from me, Zeeka.
1: But yeah, okay, there you go. The Seres are doing something. I don't even reckon Zeeka's doing.
0: No.
1: Toilet in vehicle.
0: Talk me through the toilet. Is it a bidet vibe?
1: No, it is a literal toilet. Under the passenger seat, so not for our drivers, but it slides under a passenger seat to satisfy, these are Seres words, not mine, satisfy users' toilet needs on long journeys whilst camping or whilst staying in the car. So that 10-minute trip to Woolies.
0: Slide under?
1: Slide under. So what I'm seeing...
2: Like an old recliner chair.
1: Maybe. I can't quite... Maybe you can find an imagery. It's only a patent at this point, but it's been approved by whatever governing body approves this stuff.
0: Maybe lift the seat and then sit on the toilet that's underneath the seat.
1: Almost like the drop toilets at the campsite. So it's like there, but you could close
0: the lid. That feels less luxurious.
1: Forget about it. Well... They've tried to make it as luxurious as possible.
0: Front row stuff? Does it say front row passenger seat or just...
1: Front row passenger seat.
0: Right.
1: Push or voice activated commands.
0: Ugh.
1: Heating system to dry urine and other waste.
2: Okay. Here's a photo of the patent.
1: So it literally looks like... Oh, you know what it looks like? Have you ever been to a bathroom in like Singapore or an Asian country where it's like the squat situation?
0: Sure. So it's not a seat. Into one in Indonesia on a few days ago. I was like,
1: yes.
0: I don't need a squat one. I can sit.
1: More of an Eastern thing, but it looks almost like that. But I guess you could perch your butt on that.
0: Kind of looks like something you'd get from Anaconda. Yeah.
1: Does look like... But genuinely to take camping or out bush.
0: Yeah. Interesting.
1: Comes with a fan and exhaust pipe to pump out odor outside of the vehicle. So when you're going...
2: Otherwise, it's just cooking in the heat.
1: So when I'm driving Shy Guy down the M1 going 110, if he needs to do a number two...
0: He would never.
1: He would
0: never.
1: Bad example. Babs. She could just hit the exhaust.
2: She could back one out while you're driving? I don't think so.
1: She could just hit the exhaust.
0: Babs is backing out.
2: I think you're the only one that would be comfortable enough while we're driving.
3: I was going to say, you're the only one that would want to poo in the car.
1: Rowan, you would poo.
0: I'd drop it hard,
1: 100%
0: man.
1: 100% you would. With Justin Rowan. Calling all K-pop Demon Hunter fans. The Huntrix and Sarja Boys meals are now at Macca's. 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Jess and Rowan. 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

0: morning. Just bought an appliance yesterday, and it may take over my life. After using it yesterday, I went, wow, I'm really going to have a crack at this over the next at least 6 months, may move into the rest of my life. The rest of my life.
1: It's not the appliance I returned to you. I'm still waiting for it back.
0: Yeah, I'm, well, I'm also waiting for it to get to me.
1: Oh, okay. I was like, did you just go, she'll forget about it. This is mine now and it's changed
0: her life. No. There's no way you'll forget about that.
1: Oh, I'm not forgetting about that. It's the best thing I've ever been given in my life.
0: Yeah, my God. Okay. It's coming. Okay. It's getting there, mate.
1: I'm excited.
0: Yeah. They just didn't have the right one.
1: I respect that, but I have not forgotten. I'm just saying.
0: You'll never
1: forget.
0: It's
1: been 2 weeks.
0: You'll never forget. Mate, I've been in Indonesia.
1: Allegedly.
0: Oh, mate. You want to see the scars?
1: You post a lot.
0: No, I switched off. I'd never switched off like that in a long time.
1: I had to look at you through your girlfriend's Instagram.
0: She posted more than I did.
1: Bessie's back in a pool. I was like, yeah. Oh, it looks like he's having a nice time.
0: She posted more than I did.
1: She did, which is rare.
0: It was so nice.
1: That is good.
0: I was reading. I have my Kindle.
1: Oh, my God. I can't believe I haven't asked about that.
0: Yeah, I'm almost ready for the book club.
1: Here we go.
0: I need to step up the per pages per day, but I've been reading.
1: You know, our book club leader, C. Finch, mutual friend of ours, she booked you a spot at the last one. I said, oh, no, he can't make this one. Oh, yeah, he's in Indonesia. I thought he was excited to read the fantasy fairy book. He's away.
0: I'm not reading that one. I'm reading the other one.
1: Don't worry about that one.
0: Yeah, that's what I thought.
1: Yeah,
0: but the girls said that was good. They said that it was just not a U book.
1: I was in the minority.
0: They said it was not a U book and it was fantastic and I should read it. And I went, what, fairy porn? I'm not doing that.
1: Yeah, well, go with your gut.
0: I got a lot there in my gut. Hey, listen, I got a list of most slang used from every generation.
1: All right, talk to me. Educate me.
0: There's a few here. Let me just go through a few that I like.
1: Please.
0: I didn't know there was a generation called the silent generation. Why is that
1: in
0: the list?
1: Are they older than Boomer?
0: 1928 to 1945. Have you ever heard of them?
1: I've not heard silent. I've obviously heard of those years, and I assume people were born in those years.
0: I would have guessed.
1: I didn't know they had a label.
0: I just assumed they didn't have
1: slang. Is that like as in the silent movie?
0: I thought they were just learning words back then, but no.
1: Wasn't English just invented?
0: Well, it's stuff like cat's pajamas or like, you know, what a knucklehead.
1: Oh,
0: that's slang.
1: Old-timey stuff. Here's the cat's pajamas.
0: I like this one. It's my favorite from the list. Don't have a cow. Don't get
1: from
0: excited.
1: From the 1920s.
0: Listen, don't have a cow, Bart.
1: I thought Bart Simpson invented that.
0: Well, it says silent generation. Don't have a cow.
1: No, but to be fair, you know.
2: Maybe he made it.
1: Bart's an old soul.
0: He is an old soul. The baby boomers, 1946 to 64, did groovy, far out, bummer. The more boring ones, I would say.
1: My parents have never said those words in their life.
0: Dig it. Threads. Nice. Oh, he's got good threads.
2: Nah. That's come back, hasn't it?
0: I think threads. Yeah. Maybe. Gen X. This is getting a bit cooler now with Gen X.
1: Yeah, here we go.
0: They were doing stuff like gnarly, rad, bogus.
1: Bogus. I love. Let's bring back bogus. Is anyone still saying bogus? That's bogus.
0: Take a chill pill was the Gen X 1965 to 1980. Take a chill pill. Janky. I use janky all the time.
1: What's janky?
0: Janky's like...
1: use it in a sentence. Let me see if I can work it out.
0: Oh, this step-up box is a bit janky. Like,
1: wobbly?
0: It's a bit low quality. It's like I might hurt myself on it. You know, the bridge is janky. Like, careful.
1: People might call Jess and Rowan a little janky.
0: They might. They call us other things too. Millennials, 81 to 96.
1: Radical and groovy, am I right?
0: Now, it gets a bit full-on from...
1: Don't look at me like that, my guy.
0: Come on, man. This is lean in. Be nice.
2: What? We're on air.
1: We are radical.
2: No, we're not.
0: Be bold. We're being.
2: Not for that.
0: Shake my hand. Nice to meet you. Millennials. Oh my God, they did OMG.
1: Is that us? I never know.
0: Yeah,
1: what
0: it
1: we
0: is.
1: Are.
0: We're a millennial. Yeah. On fleek? When was the last time someone said fleek?
2: That was big.
1: Literally the other day, my brow lady, I went, on fleek. She did look at me funny, kind of like shy guy.
0: Millennials are here.
1: On fleek was for eyebrows and eyebrows alone.
0: But they did the. Remember, millennials started YOLO.
1: Why are you saying they? Like, it's not us. It's us.
0: Oh, we started YOLO.
1: We did YOLO. Of course we did.
2: How do you feel about
1: did.
2: That now? Yeah. You've owned up
0: I feel
2: to
0: better
2: it.
0: Than Gen Z, which is... this is.
1: Yeah,
0: they
1: Gen
0: doing,
1: Z should be ashamed of themselves.
0: This is Babs.
1: This is 6'7",
0: how many of these
1: it?
0: Do you... Well, no, no. Gen Z is like there, Riz.
1: Oh, my God. Of course.
0: Slay.
1: Yes.
0: Got the T.
1: Drip and
0: bro,
1: cap.
0: I'm going to crash out.
1: Yep.
0: No cap.
1: No cap.
0: Gen Alpha is... 2010.
1: This is the skibbity toilets.
0: Exactly.
1: Yes.
0: I didn't know skibbity meant good or cool.
2: Yeah.
1: So last year, Rowan, we tried to work out skibbity toilet.
0: Right.
1: We had three 12-year-olds join the show. None of them could tell us what it actually was. It was just a way to kind of muck with their parents.
0: They were just saying, skip it. Yeah, right. Bussin'. Buses are good. She's bussin', man. It's good.
1: What's that?
0: That means it's really good.
1: Oh, it's really good.
0: Yeah,
1: okay.
0: Yeah, yeah.
1: Opposite of bogus.
0: Do you know what NPC is?
1: NPC. Yeah, it's a video game thing, isn't it?
0: Kind of.
1: Non-playing competitor.
2: Close.
0: Kind of. Like I would say, is it non-playable character, right?
1: Damn.
0: Yeah. So it's like, that just means it's like one of the people just walking.
1: You know where
0: through.
1: I learned that?
0: Very NPC.
1: I didn't learn it because I didn't get it correctly, but that movie kind with of. Ryan Reynolds, Free Guy,
0: oh,
1: where
0: yeah.
1: he plays the video game character, NPC.
0: Also says here 6-7, which is a trendy nonsense expression.
1: There you go.
0: We still haven't organized and figured out why 6-7 is 6-7, have we?
1: No.
0: I laugh every time I see it. Every time I hear 6-7, I just laugh.
1: I saw a menu the other day, and it was like the regular was $6 and the large was $7. And I literally took a photo to send to you guys, and I went, what am I doing?
0: I sent Fab so many videos of 6-7. And then the other one, she said the other day, you need help.
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11: Hello, I'm Cherie Coleman. Homelessness Australia's released a statement expressing deep sorrow following the death of a baby in a makeshift camp in Wagga at the weekend. Extending condolences to the child's mother and all those affected, CEO Kate Colvin says it's a devastating tragedy. She says it calls for not just grief but resolve to make sure families have somewhere safe to go. To other news now, the state government is closing a loophole which prevents DV stalkers from being punished for using spyware and tracking devices if their victim's unaware. New laws will go through Parliament today, making it a criminal offence. Those found guilty will face up to 5 years in jail. Farmland values in the Riverina Murray took a hit last year, down 8.5% to just under $8,900 per hectare. That's bucked the trend for New South Wales, according to Bendigo Bank Agribusiness. Despite that decline, our region's one of the best performers in the longer term. And an upset in the Carroll Cup, Martyr Days taken down Kildare Catholic College by 20 points overnight, bringing their four-year winning streak to an end.
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12: Good morning, I'm Michaela Savage. Aussies with mortgages are waiting to see if the Reserve Bank lifts the cash rate. The RBA is widely expected to announce a 0.25% increase, taking it to 4.35%. The decision will be announced this afternoon. The man accused of murdering 5-year-old Kumanjai little baby is due to face court today. Jefferson Lewis was charged by Northern Territory Police on

0: Monday. Investigations are ongoing into whether anybody helped the 47-year-old evade authorities for 5 days. 3 people are dead and 4 have been injured in a boating tragedy. A marine rescue vessel has rolled while trying to get to a yacht which appeared to be in trouble off Ballina in northern New South Wales. It's unclear how many people had been on the yacht. Search and rescue efforts are continuing this morning. And stars will hit the red carpet in New York in their most extravagant outfits for the Met Gala this morning. Our time, this year's theme is costume art.
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0: Former New South Wales prop Aaron Woods reckons the Bulldogs' biggest loss has been Reid Marnie. He played a starring role in North Queensland's win over the Dogs on Friday after being let go from the club last season.
2: When the big moments come in that game on the weekend, he came up with some beauty, some big clutch plays at that time. And I don't think that they've sort of, since he's left, the group hasn't been happy. You look at it, okay? That is not a happy group at the moment.
0: Woods on Sevens, the agenda set is there. And Rabbitohs star Jack Whiten is set to miss up to 8 weeks with a fractured forearm.
3: Humans are social creatures and we need connection to feel good. 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A quick chat can change more than you think.
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5: Partly cloudy for the Riverina today, heading for a top of 19 degrees in Griffith and 20 for Hay. Partly cloudy again tomorrow, then a shower or two on Thursday. 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
8: This is gonna be good, gonna be fine, gonna be alright. This is gonna be good, Jess and Rowan.
9: Tell you what, I'm feeling better. I've got the coffee. I'm up and about. It is Tuesday.
10: What Babs about that mini blocked. Muffin? How far has that mini muffin gone into fueling the tank?
11: It's actually sitting right here at the moment.
10: Oh, so it's not hit the glucose level yet?
9: Not yet.
10: Spike?
9: It's coming. Ooh, it's coming.
10: I can't wait for that.
9: Mm-hmm.
10: Nothing better in the morning. Just a little treat. Just a mini muff. Not a full muffin. Mini muff. Beautiful.
11: Little muff in the morning, baby.
10: Was it a choc chip? What was it?
9: Well, it's just a banana one.
10: Oh, yucky.
9: You know what? Oh, yeah, you don't like that. So you're telling me you don't ever have banana bread?
10: No, God, no. I don't get smoothies.
9: One of the great delicacies.
10: Unless I have read every ingredient, 9 times out of 10, banana is one of the ingredients. Yeah. I always say, you're making that fresh, no banana. Can I share with you something really quickly? Yesterday,
9: whatever you like.
10: Around this time yesterday, we did Hot Off the Press. You pitched a press release that had come through your inbox. I pitched one of mine.
9: Yeah, yep, yep.
10: Yours won.
9: Yeah.
10: I crumpled mine up, threw it in the bin.
9: What was it?
10: It was Australia has voted on their favourite fruit.
9: Banana.
10: It was freaking banana.
9: That it was.
10: Maybe that's why everyone knew. They're like, I don't need to hear that, Jess. I know it's banana. Very upsetting for me.
9: The other two members of your family love banana bread.
10: The other two members of my family are banned from having any banana-related products in the house. So of a morning, they go out for their banana bread, and no morsel of it is to be brought into the home.
9: I see. Every time I would see, like when last year, I would go and meet them for coffee.
10: Yeah, yeah.
9: I'd be like, oh, that have banana bread. I'll pinch a little bit.
10: Yeah.
9: Because I'm not by my own.
10: Because it's outside and not in the house.
9: Okay.
10: The in-laws brought a banana over there. Then I went, get that out of here.
9: What do you mean? It's just a banana.
10: Oh, it's such a flavour bully. And the texture. Don't get me started on the texture.
9: Flavour bully.
10: Don't you reckon?
9: Yeah,
10: if banana is in something, or when they blend acai on banana, ugh.
9: Oh,
10: which they more often do.
9: Really?
10: You got to blend it on something. I appreciate that.
9: But you don't get banoffee pie and stuff?
10: Yuck. Oh my God, that's banana and toffee. I don't like either of those things.
9: God, isn't that just the best? That is very close to tiramisu for me. I like if you can get a good banoffee pie, shove it in my face, put it in every hole in my body.
10: All my cousins, your address, and they're gonna come and sort you out. That is, did you just compare banoffee to tiramisu?
9: I said to me, I like them equally, kind of the same. Hey man, I'm allowed to like what I like, okay? Just because you don't like banana doesn't mean it's not a good food.
10: I can't. have them, they are on the same level for you. You love tiramisu.
9: Yeah, I love tiramisu.
10: It's one of the early things we bonded over.
9: But I also love a delicious fat banoffee pie.
10: Were you banana split?
9: No. Oh. Because I normally have the nuts. I never did the nuts.
10: That's fair. No nut? Is it not a split without a nut?
9: I think you got to have a nut for it to be a split. Okay, this is meant to be a hook break. Cool. All right, next. Jess has a little O method to get you across to put in your own little bedroom.
10: You want
9: to
10: make your life better? The TikTok girlie's got your back.
9: Okay, sweet. Do that next after Somba. Jess and Rowan, morning.

0: Hit breakfast. Jess and Rowan, good morning. Alba Bucks at 7 o'clock is for $10,000. 10 questions right, 30 seconds. Get them all right with the same letter. 10 grand to you. And after that, we're doing Babs' blog. Babs is coming in. She asked us to get our favourite songs from a certain era, certain year. Now, I'm very intrigued as to what the blog may be.
1: Absolutely. We'll invite Babs in just after 7 o'clock. Until that time, she's not allowed in the room.
0: Yeah, get out.
1: See, she comes in, drops the sheets, and scurries away.
0: Yeah.
1: She just dropped a hot little sheet in my hand, Rowan.
0: Wow.
1: I'm grateful to her. Because this is not something I knew we should be doing in the bedroom. And I want to pass it on to you or my friends.
0: Okay, please. Thank you.
1: The TikTok girlies, the spiritual TikTok girlies, are trying to help us live our best lives. Rowan, I ask you, what is something you long for in this life? What is on your dream vision board?
0: Like the perfect banoffee pie would be
1: you
0: great.
1: Don't start me, all right?
0: Oh, look, just world peace.
1: Nice.
0: You know. A dog, like a dog.
1: Yeah. Okay. Let's use the dog. All right. You want
0: Where
1: that.
0: Are you, going with this?
1: You want that in your life. You know, it's something you want. It's something you probably need to work towards, you know.
0: Yeah. Yep.
1: Thinking about your home being suitable for a dog, thinking about the expense and all that associated. So that might be something you hold in your mind. You
0: Every
1: want
0: day.
1: It. You
0: Every
1: long
0: day.
1: For it. Well, tell you how you're going to get it. The key is to visualize, all right? We've all heard of manifestation and the visualization technique. Well, you might be doing that at any time of the day. Are you doing it at the right point of your day? Particularly at the right point in your bedroom activities.
0: Sleeping?
1: No, you're awake. Horizontal.
0: Reading.
1: Whether you're alone or with a partner.
0: Oh, wow. Do it with a friend.
1: One spiritual guru. She goes by Samachaya on TikTok. She is She's your manifestation BFF. She said we should all be using the O method to manifest what we want the most in this life. Here she is to explain in more detail.
2: So basically, the O method is a manifestation technique that is used to get anything that you want. Love, friendship, fame, money, success, health. Now, the reason why this works is because when you O, whether it's by yourself or with someone else, you are producing the purest, highest form of energy that the human body is capable of producing. This energy is the same energy that creates life itself. It is our sexual reproductive energy.
1: It's the purest form of energy. So at that moment of climax, if you are manifesting, I want a Bernese Mountain Dog, so Machaya is saying...
0: So take a hold of it and then think about dog.
1: Take hold of it, manifest
0: like
1: in that moment.
0: Yeah, okay.
1: And you shall get what your heart truly desires.
0: She got like courses and stuff? Is she getting paid for this show? What's going on?
1: Manifestation.
0: I thought, I'm so impressed with people like making this shit up.
1: It's amazing.
3: And getting paid for it.
1: It's amazing.
3: You know, and then we talk about it.
1: At the last check, Shy Guy, could you tell me how many views that video has had? Because we might be able to work how much she's earned from patenting the O method. But I love it.
0: She came up with the orgasm.
1: How to harness it. Thank you, Shy Guy.
0: You have to sit there and like...
1: Props where props are due. Hang on,
0: what trying. Type of props are we talking about?
1: Whatever you need. Whether you're alone or with a friend, she said.
0: This big.
1: Whatever you need. She actually goes on to say maybe alone is better. Because if you are with your partner and then you just yell out, Bernese Mountain Dog, might be a little strange for your partner, you know?
0: It's Tuesday.
1: A second toilet or whatever you are manifesting.
0: Oh, okay.
1: You know what I'm saying?
0: Yeah,
1: maybe it is better when you are on your own, but harness that pure light.
0: Sorry, you're right.
3: No, I'm looking at her followers. I'm trying to work out the money. It's a lot. She's got 3 million followers, 100 million likes.
1: Yeah, see? Manifestation BFF.
0: This is what social media has done.
1: She knows
0: get,
1: what's up.
0: People, like the numbers go up and people think they're right and their confidence goes up and they go,
3: I'm an expert.
1: How can you argue with this comment? The O method never fails. It's my favorite manifestation method, and when I tell you it's fast and effective, it is.
3: They're just horny.
0: They're just so horny, bro.
1: Yeah, and they've all got Bernese Mountain Dogs and the like.
0: What, just at the end of the bed going,
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22: Let's go to the beach. Each, let's go get a wave. They say what they gonna say. Have a drink. Clink, found a Bud Light. Bad bitch like me.

0: Chester Rowan. Good morning, Alpha Max. Very soon for $10,000 and Babs' blog. Keep it locked. We're doing that after Alpha Max.
1: Absolutely. But something's taking over your life, my friend.

0: Carry on totally. About it like it's God's gift.
1: About to start taking the clothes off. I'm like, that's a burrito.
0: Just the mention of it. What's a good choice? There's no good. It's takeaway, baby. Like what good choice?
2: Or do the no cheese chicken tacos, soft tacos. But even that's a bit
0: Yeah, no, it's all coming out of a fryer, isn't it?
1: It's a grilled chicken. It's not fried.
0: Okay.
1: But it's still the.
3: Babs work there. She can back in.
1: She can sort it out.
0: Is that a good choice?
1: See what I'm saying?
0: Say less.
1: But me trying,
0: I appreciate
1: that.
0: But
1: I love Guzman and I
0: because the idea of going home and grilling up the steak that you bought in preparation for
2: I definitely
0: this.
2: Do that, but sometimes
0: when you
2: I
0: get
2: just
0: your
2: go,
0: second
2: I'm
0: wind.
2: Stuffed, man. Mm. I need to get some food. I don't want to cook. So I've decided the best way to get it all organized is to just get better systems. So my system.
0: Someone's read Atomic Habits.
2: Sorry, can I help you, shy guy?
3: No, I just like that you're calling it a system.
0: What blog or audiobook did system. You listen to recently that went, I need to look at my systems?
1: No.
0: This is very habit building.
1: I think I saw this guy on Instagram while I was
0: James
1: away.
0: James Clear, was it?
1: No, I've read
0: Atomic
1: that book.
0: Atomic Habits guy?
1: And then I remembered that I read the book and I was like, got to make it easy. No friction.
0: Yeah,
1: right?
0: No friction, baby.
1: So I was like, I might see how much a slow cooker costs. Man, I used it the first time last night. I was like, there's no way this is nice. It was the best thing ever.
0: Okay, talk to me. What'd you put in it?
1: Mate, it was just like chicken fillet. Chicken fillet. Like chicken breast. Mm-hmm. There was vegetables, all green vegetables, bone broth, juice of a lemon. That is it.
0: And that I
1: was
0: is
1: like,
0: it.
1: But there's no way this is nice.
0: No herbs.
1: And then
0: no
1: after,
0: spices,
1: I forgot the herbs. And I was like, oh, I've ruined it. Great.
0: It's going to be bland.
1: It's going to suck. I put a lot of salt in it. No. Got it out. When I got it out, the chicken just shredded it. Like basically shredded itself because it just fell apart. And I had this wicked like chicken kind of soup thing. And I was like, and then hang on, I ate it and I went back into the bowl. There was so much left and I was like, you tell me I can have leftovers?
0: And they're tasty.
1: It was only $49. $49? So you're telling me this thing that will get me fit and healthy is only $49? And Guzman sometimes $30?
0: Did you put it on the...
1: Low.
0: No, in the morning. Obviously, it's a slow cooker. You can't have it on 600 degrees.
1: You
0: got a
1: can't have
0: it
1: on high.
0: What'd you put it on in the morning?
1: No, I got home and put it on about 1 o'clock.
0: And then ate it?
1: Like later about 7:30.
0: So that's some 6-hour chicken.
1: Yeah.
0: Slow pulled. You got some green veg in there.
1: Yeah, some beans and zucchini.
0: How
1: and broccoli.
0: Bone broth?
1: Bro.
0: $49, that's pretty good. See, my issue with
1: it was down from 70. But how much was the slow cooker? $49 slow cooker.
0: Let's not. It took up 3 hours of the show yesterday. Let's leave it yesterday.
1: You know, people were sending us voice notes yesterday.
0: I know. We're still getting texts about it. I'm wondering if we put it on the show again. Rowan, my issue with these appliances, though, the people who are like the air fryer army, they take up so much real estate on your bench and, God forbid, your cupboard. Yes, I'm displaced at the moment. We're not living at our house. People talk to me about these appliances. How do you feel about the real estate? Is it going to live on the bench
2: now?
0: No,
2: it's going to go underneath.
0: Did you have to carve out some space? Chuck a few pans away.
2: Well, there's a whole bunch of space in the pantry, so I'll just put it in there.
0: Okay, you're making it work.
2: Oh,
0: slow
2: but
0: cooker.
2: Bro, is there anything? What else could you do? I've seen chilies, beef, kind of just.
0: 0488881069. Sorry, air fryer army, it's not for you. This is for the slow cooker
2: crew.
0: So we'll work on that.
2: And you love this. I asked ChatGPT, give me some healthy, easy, slow cooker meals. Bang. That was the first one. Tried it. Perfect. I was like.
0: Did that one come from ChatGPT?
2: Yeah, man.
0: Julia has just texted through.
2: I don't like how you're laughing.
0: So Rowan discovered cooking, she said.
1: You know, some people on this track.
3: Julia's
1: right.
3: She should have done this at 8:10. She's right.
1: What'd she say? She should have done this at 8:10. Julia, come on.
0: Kelly has said Ro needs to follow Alex Gamble. He posts.
1: I like him. I follow him already.
0: Oh, okay. Yeah. Posts better takeaway options every Friday. So what, cook it yourself takeaway?
1: Oh, no. No. He goes, get this instead of this. Which a lot of the fitness
0: at
1: influencers
0: Guzman,
1: do. Yeah.
0: Oh, I thought she meant he'll give you a way to do the chicken
1: good, though,
0: Caesar
1: burrito
0: in your own slow cooker. Anyway, I love this era for you. Do you know just commented on one of our videos from about 3 weeks ago saying, oh, Ro, you are looking fantastic. The journey's working. How nice is that?
1: Thank you. Shout out Peter Mullen, baby.
4: You've won $10,000!
5: Oh, guys, thank you so much! You've got
4: the smarts, and we've got the cash.

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12: Hello, I'm Cherie Coleman. The tragic death of a baby in Wagga over the weekend has prompted calls for more safe housing and adequate support for people experiencing homelessness. Homelessness Australia CEO Kate Colvin says it's a devastating tragedy that should be met not just with grief but resolve to make sure that when people need help, they can get it early. To other news, the Premier's vowing to scrap planning red tape, saying basic projects in New South Wales are being clogged up with unnecessary box ticking. Chris Minns says things like school, hospital and train station upgrades are too often being delayed.
13: I think everybody acknowledges this is

0: long overdue and hugely important. So I think if it's self-evidently the case that it's a good thing to do, then we can probably skip community consultation because we know the answer will be overwhelmingly yes.
1: And farmland values across New South Wales are up 4.5%, but it's a different story for the Riverina Murray. Our region's seeing an 8.5% decline over the same period, according to Bendigo Bank Agribusiness.
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3: Good morning, I'm Michaela Savage. Experts are widely expecting the Reserve Bank to announce a 0.25% hike to the cash rate this afternoon, taking it to 4.35% and putting more pressure on many Aussies with a mortgage. Tensions are rising in the Strait of Hormuz. Donald Trump has this morning threatened to blow Iran's forces off the face of the earth, telling Fox News that's what will happen if they target US ships guiding vessels through the waterway as part of Project Freedom. Trump also says the US has struck 7 small Iranian boats. Briefly back home, Jefferson Lewis will face court in the Northern Territory today, charged with the murder of 5-year-old Kumanjai little baby. And Britney Spears will avoid jail time after pleading guilty to reckless driving in the DUI case against her. She was arrested on suspicion of driving under the influence after allegedly driving her BMW erratically and at high speed in California in March.
4: CommBank is supporting everyday local organisations through their community grants program. 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No doubt.
3: Melbourne star Cam Munster reckons they can still turn their horror season around. The Storm has slumped to the club's longest losing streak of 7 games.
5: At times, sometimes you forget how to win games when you start losing so many. So, we'll obviously get some confidence back and we're probably 1 win away from hopefully going on a run. But, yeah, at the same time, you got to somehow find it because teams at the moment are smelling blood.
3: That audio thanks to Nine. And an NRL great is backing in Kieran Foran. Braithen Astor reckons Manly should lock him in as head coach long term.
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1: Partly cloudy for the Riverina today, heading for a top of 19 degrees in Griffith and 20 for Hay. Partly cloudy again tomorrow, then a shower or two on Thursday. 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
7: Absolutely, and fired up for $10,000 is Jess. Hello to you, Jess.
8: Hi.
9: Jess, you've got something exciting going on in your life in the next couple of months. What is it?
8: We're getting married.
9: Congratulations. So 10 grand. I assume this close out, you've got everything booked. With 10 grand, are we adding something to the day?
7: Are you looking to get some work, Jess? Or well,
9: maybe.
7: Maybe.
9: You know.
8: We have all of the stuff due in July.
9: All the payments due. Righto. Yeah. So 10 grand. Well, hopefully it goes a long way for you. The average wedding these days, we know it's not cheap.
7: $750,000.
8: That'll cover basically everything.
9: Absolutely.
7: Yeah, right.
9: Jess, the letter you're going to work with today, girlfriend, it's O. O for... Oh, my God. Jess looks amazing as a bride. Okay. I'm sure you look amazing today, too, but particularly on your wedding day, you're radiant. You ready to rock?
8: Yes.
9: All righty.
7: All right.
9: Jess, your time will start after the first question, starting with the letter O. We need you to name something you'd find in the ocean.
8: Octopus.
9: A noun.
8: O.
9: A famous Australian.
8: Pass.
9: A periodic element.
8: Oxygen.
9: Something in the shed.
8: In the shed?
9: A shape.
8: Oval.
9: A zoo animal.
8: Orangutan?
9: An international city.
8: Oh, pass.
9: A band?
7: Oh.
9: I didn't realise Alpha Bucks was so funny.
7: Oh, my God. What a giggle bucks. Giggle bucks, look at you. Four. Four for you. Are we noun? O?
9: I don't think so. Is a letter a noun? I don't actually know. That was confusing to me, Jess. I know. I proclaim to be the expert. That's got me stumped, Rowan.
7: I'm saying no.
9: Is a letter of the alphabet a noun?
7: Interesting question. Maybe we'll look it up right now.
9: Yep.
7: A famous Australian, Olivia Newton-John, Osher Ginsburg, something in the shed, oil can or an oar. You know,
9: yeah, like, keep your canoe.
7: Yeah, you keep it in there.
9: And it's oars there.
7: Yeah.
9: If you're Jess Fox.
8: Of course, oil.
9: Oil,
7: yeah, of course. International city, Oslo, Orlando.
9: Osaka.
7: Orlando.
9: I love you, Orlando. Orlando. Book of Mormon.
7: You know that
9: theater
7: one.
9: Kids.
7: Oh, sorry, Dale. That's 4 out of 10.
8: Oh, thank you so much.
9: Thank you, Jess. Shy Guy, do we have an answer on...
10: Like O-H, O can be used as a noun, but it's a loose carry.
7: Well,
9: ooh, yeah, but not a, yes or a, no? A letter of the alphabet.
7: Is it a yes or a no?
10: Not a singular letter, no.
9: Correct. Okay, well, I reckon it's a no.
7: That's a no. So 4 for Jess. Okay, play again at 8 o'clock. $10,000, and next we're doing Babs's blog, guys. She's getting the ear all bloggy, and I gotta get my.
9: Oh, I was actually something real late. Getting bloggy with it. Nah.

0: Hit Breakfast, Jess and Rowan, good morning. Up next, we'll be doing a toilet training update for Jess's child that I've been waiting to hear about for the last 2 weeks. I got a message from the child's father that just said she just walked out with her hand covered in shit. So I'm very excited for this update, and we'll do that after the blow.
1: And this is my blog.
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3: Whimsical.
0: Whimsical. You said the boss walked over to you yesterday, yeah. Like the GM, and was like, oh, this song's very whimsical. And
4: yeah, he said,
0: like,
4: Olivia Rodrigo song is very whimsical.
5: Was that directed at you, or was it to, like, the wider group?
4: Well, there was, like, a wider group, and I was there, and I got really excited.
0: And she said to us in the group chat, I have, my whimsy has infiltrated.
5: Yes.
4: It's nice.
6: Because Babs called it whimsical when we first played it, when we filled in
5: a few weeks ago. You babified the boss.
4: I did.
5: Yeah.
4: Which is kind of fun.
5: Whimsical.
4: Know? Whimsical. Woo.
5: What other whimsical things are going on in your life?
4: I'm feeling really bad about turning 25 next week.
0: Shut up.
4: And I'm hoping to debunk some research that's come out.
0: What I would do to be 25 again. Like, what
5: I feel 25 in my bones, man.
0: Yeah, me too.
5: And in my brain.
0: No, I absolutely don't. But
5: in your heart.
0: Another 10 years, go back 10 years. Oh, my God.
5: Can I ask before we get into,
4: sure,
5: what is your concern about this age?
4: Well, one, I'm closer to 30 than I am 18. Like,
6: that's just mass.
4: Yeah, gross.
0: That's true. Yeah.
4: Also, I have to go to cervical screening this year. You know,
5: that is a valid gripe.
4: Like, excuse
5: that
4: me, why am I prioritizing health? No, thank you. I want to go out. Sorry.
5: Yeah. I'm pretty sure 25 get kicked off the parents'
4: insurance. Yeah, when you told me that, I got really stressed and texted my mum. She's like, "It's fine, darling." Like,
0: oh, darling, it's fine.
5: You're going to be on a Medicare card on your own.
4: Yeah, gross, by myself. What do you mean?
5: I'm number one.
4: I am number one.
0: I would say one, Billy.
4: Yeah, that's really sad.
5: Okay.
4: But there's actually new research that has come out and said that your music taste doesn't change after you turn 25. Like, you're locked in forever. Yeah.
5: That's interesting. Yeah. So whilst you might have dabbled in teen years, early 20s, at 24...
4: Your brain's like, I'm used to what I know. I now look for nostalgic songs, ones that I've associated with things that have happened when I was younger. Like, I don't have the time to look at other things.
0: I think that's wrong. That research is wrong. Because I like country music.
5: You're evolving.
0: Yeah, I'm evolving and revolving.
4: I mean, I feel like we're in a different position.
5: Get out of that door. We're in a different position, obviously, in life, mentally, spiritually.
4: But also because we work with music.
5: Yeah.
4: So you're probably exposed to it a bit more. But the average person, maybe they're just like,
0: Clever, you're right.
4: Yeah, well, thank you so much.
5: I might be the average person, Babs, you know, deep down.
0: You're not average, you're fantastic.
5: I love you. But but when it comes to music, I ain't cool. Can't keep up with the cool kids.
0: Not cool at all.
5: I am commercial pop through and through.
4: Sure.
5: Well before radio.
4: Yeah.
5: And I am still commercial pop through and through. When you asked us to reflect on that, like, 24 era of ourselves, this is the first song that came to mind. I am still a mad fan of these girls and anything like Little Mix.
0: God, I hate this song.
5: I saw Little Mix in concert. I love a pop banger.
4: Yeah.
0: No, this would be fun to go and see.
5: It was.
0: I saw them in concert too. I saw them in Sydney. Yeah.
5: I saw them in Melbourne. I am still very much locked in that happy, boppy.
4: Sure.
5: Don't give me anything too heartfelt.
4: So you're kind of backing in this
5: research.
4: Yeah,
5: I think I am.
4: That you would still listen a little bit.
5: So hence the average person. Shaiko, what for you at 24 were you locked in on?
6: It was Harry Styles. And I still very much today like
0: Styles.
6: Well, I like Harry Styles. I like this kind of
5: stuff. What do you call this? Like, cool pop?
0: Pop rock.
4: Yeah.
5: Pop rock.
6: Pop alt.
0: This is like alt pop rock. What do you call it, Babs?
4: I would say.
5: You just make it sound there. You sound like the Rice Bubbles kids.
0: Alt.
4: Crap, Snapple. What is it?
6: Yeah.
5: Snack.
0: They act like you don't know, mate.
6: You're the youngest here. You tell us.
4: It is really hard to say.
0: I would do a lot of, like,
5: Tame
0: Impala kind of vibe.
4: Oh, I like this song.
0: I never really knew if I liked it or not, or I knew that other people liked it, so I just wanted it to be cool because it was cool.
6: Train.
0: You know what I'm saying?
4: The Tame Impala is still cool, I would say.
0: When I grew up in Tasmania, we listened to so much gangster rap, it was weird.
5: Really? You look a big gangster today. Big hoodie, big cat.
0: Big feet.
5: So would you say you're against this theory because you have been influenced by different things at different stages?
0: I'm against this theory because, like, I listen to a lot of country music now. And
5: now, yeah,
0: if I was never if on you had radar. Said to me 10 years ago, you like country music, I would have called you an idiot.
5: Yeah, yeah. Mm. Big Fahim guy, big Langley guy.
0: I'm not a big Fahim guy.
6: I'm a big Fahim guy.
5: So you're a big Fahim guy. Rachel Fahim.
6: Sydney girl, yeah.
5: Sydney girl love, country.
0: No, I am an Ella fella. Yeah, I am an Ella fella. You know that? That's
5: an Ella fella.
0: The boys are like Ella Bailey.
6: What song are you looking in there?
4: Well, I'm just concerned. So I've gone with
6: this sets back you up to, for the rest of your life.
4: Yes, yeah. Back to Friends by Samba, which was my top song
0: this
4: last
0: feels
4: year.
0: This feels like a sad...
4: this is my problem. I don't want to be like 80 years old in the nursing home going, oh, you know, turn on that song by Samba. It reminds me of my ex-boyfriend. It's really good. Like, no thank you.
6: You don't want that.
4: No.
6: So who do we put in instead?
5: Damn, the blog got deep. Sorry. No, never apologise for going deep.
0: I'm swimming out of this. That is a deep pool. That's at the bottom. Hello.
5: Wave for the guard. Wave for the
4: listening to Samba.
0: He's like, she's on her own there, mate. Wake up with Justin Rowan. Calling all K-pop Demon Hunter fans. The Huntricks and Sarja Boys meals are now at Macca's. With 13 exclusive photo cards to collect. Jess and Rowan. 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Oh my God! This is a dream. This is actually a dream. This is Hits. 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Thanks to Bedshed. No one's better in the bedroom. I am so grateful. I never win anything. Keep it locked on Hit.
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0: Want to know how you're avoiding people in about 15 minutes. Stand by for that. If you've got some tips and tricks, you want to talk about them. We're going to talk about Jess's child now, though.
1: That's right. You know, before we went on that fortnight of professional development, Rowan, I told you I was locking in my kids to

0: Lessons. I guess as a team, because I got so much advice. On,
1: we're here for you. We want to hear about them.
0: I know. I am very, very disappointed to say we are still in nappies.
1: Why?
0: We didn't even try.
1: Why?
0: Because I talked, how long was I talking about it for in the lead up to our break? Ages, yeah?
1: Yeah.
0: My husband chose day one of our break where I had said to him, have a great day, honey. Think of me here for the next 3 days. I'm locking in. We're doing it. Woohoo. Wish me luck.
1: Yeah.
0: He said, now listen, is this the best decision for your sanity? I said, what do you mean? I'm so amped. I've got like the undies and I've got the snacks because you've got to bribe the kid and congratulate the kid when they do the right thing,
1: like,
0: and you give them a chocky bicky every
1: time.
0: Like a
1: dog. Yep, great.
0: Like a dog. I said, I had new toys and new books to put around the potty because
1: like
0: that was like, hey, when you sit down and do a wee wee, you can read your fancy new book and you can play with the fancy new book. I had all the stuff. He chose day one of what I thought was going to be our 3 day lock in to tell me I'd probably go insane staying inside the apartment.
1: What's wrong with him?
0: He goes, you get worked up if you haven't been able to take the dog out every 4 hours or so.
1: Yeah.
0: How are you staying inside for 3 whole days? You're going to go batty.
1: Yeah, but like, what? So? It's 3 days. It's only 3. What's wrong with him?
0: He was very concerned for my mental health and my well-being. That he really took the shine off the journey. And now on reflection, I think he's absolutely right, Rowan. He is absolutely right.
1: Well, how are you going
0: to do it then? I'm waiting now till we get back into our own house and there's a backyard option. Don't say that.
2: What do you mean a backyard? You want Lucia to go pop a squat?
0: I can go outside somehow.
1: You can go outside.
0: I'm the one who he's worried about not getting like fresh air and having... You got a balcony.
1: It's a
0: balcony. Not to sound like such a spoiled brat. It's not the same. Yeah, it's not.
1: But you could go out.
2: Sorry. Not the same. You're right, Jess. Really, it's not the same.
0: No, but grass. Grass is the thing, Shy Guy. Yeah, but you've got to earth.
1: Shy Guy.
0: Got to earth on a balcony.
2: If you were sick for a few days, you'd
1: I would have bought
2: inside.
1: You some turf if you wanted. Maybe put it on your balcony.
2: Yeah.
1: Why didn't he get you some turf?
2: Just seems like a very gutsy turf.
0: All of these are great points, but we weren't talking over the break because you cut me off.
1: Basically.
0: Listen, it's a moot point now, Rowan. It's a moot point now. So I have no update except, I guess, one little anecdote where he was kind of proven correct. I tried still. I was like, let's do a nappy. Let's do the undies. We can do it.
1: Yeah.
0: We can do it. I gave her a chocky bicky. We actually did it. It was amazing. I was elate and I went, yes, when Angus comes home, I'm going to tell him. Stuff you. I'm going to do it anyway.
1: Sucked in. Yeah,
0: we're in like week 2 at this point. And then I went on board inside. Let's go out. Took the dog out for 40 minutes. She weed on the footpath. I went, right. Well, this is why they say set the alarm for every 20.
1: Well, who weed? The child or the dog?
0: The child.
1: See, this
0: the child. No, the dog's allowed.
2: Am I crazy? She took the pants off, weed on the
0: Oh, no, it wasn't pants off. It was just, it all came out on the footpath. Yeah.
1: Down the pants,
0: exactly.
1: I have been with them in public and I've looked over and Lucia's behind a tree squatting. Like, it's crazy.
0: And at least that,
1: she does it. She goes, this is what Johnny does.
0: Yes. Even now she stands in the patches where he stands and she goes, look, I'm weeing.
1: No, don't do that.
0: I said, until we get maybe a little bit better at communicating and all the things.
1: No, go get the ball I threw for you.
0: But Lucia. So I'm really, it wasn't a successful toilet training.
2: So in July.
0: Introduction.
2: In the next.
0: July is when we are allegedly being allowed back into our house.
1: It'll be October.
0: July. It can't be.
2: Lucia will learn to poo when she's 10 at this point.
1: She'll be in nappies.
0: You know, it's funny. That's what I said to Angus, though. I said, if we're not in by the next professional development break, I'm doing it in the apartment and you'll have to deal with my insanity. Guys, we'll cross that bridge when we come to it.
1: A good part of me was like, I don't reckon they'll do it because Lucia will win. But it wasn't even
0: that. No, it wasn't. It was Angus. Angus was worried about my mental health not being able to go outside.
1: No, I reckon this is self-serving. He's worried about his own mental health because your mental health's bad.
0: Well, what do they say? Happy spouse, happy house. And if this spouse ain't happy, I tell you what, AJ Harves ain't going to be happy either.
1: We should still do that thing where, like, you lock in and I'm hiding in the house and I poo on the carpet. Poo on the carpet. And he goes, what? That come out of her?
0: And then because now I've got such a great excuse, I've been doing

0: it for 2 days.
1: Yeah, you
0: got to clean that up.
1: And then he cleans it up, and then I pull out and go, surprise, that's mine.
0: And then the seesaw swings with mental health.
1: And then he bashes me.
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11: Hello, I'm Cherie Coleman. The tragic death of a baby in a makeshift camp in Wagga at the weekend should be met not just with grief but resolve to make sure families have somewhere safe to go. That's according to the CEO of Homelessness Australia, Kate Colvin, releasing a statement saying we need to make sure that when people need help, they can get it early. To other news, and there's been an earthquake in West Wyalong overnight. A magnitude 2.5 tremor struck at 10:45 p.m. according to Geoscience Australia. Farmland values in the Riverina Murray have taken a hit, down 8.5% to just under $8,900 a hectare. That's bucked the trend for New South Wales, according to Bendigo Bank Agribusiness. Firefighters and police are just some of the New South Wales emergency service personnel rolling up their sleeves today. They're kicking off a 3-month blood drive to help boost supply ahead of winter. And in schoolboy AFL, Kildare's 4-year winning streak in the Carroll Cups come to an end overnight. They went down to rivals Martyr Day by 20 points.
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12: Hey, I'm Michaela Savage. The Reserve Bank is widely expected to announce another cash rate hike this afternoon. Most economists, including those from the Big Four banks, are predicting a 0.25% increase. James Morley from Sydney Uni says it's a close one to call.
13: Part of that decision is one of what to do today, but also about what to communicate about future policy, so a timing decision.
12: The man accused of killing 5-year-old Kumanjai little baby is set to front court for the first time today. Jefferson Lewis will appear via video link in Alice Springs, charged with murder. a boating tragedy.

0: in northern New South Wales. A marine rescue vessel has rolled while racing to a yacht which appeared to be in trouble off Ballina. 3 people have been confirmed dead and 4 are injured. Authorities don't know how many people were on the yacht. And fashion's night of nights, the Met Gala is getting underway in New York this morning with Aussie Nicole Kidman co-chairing alongside Beyonce. This year's theme is costume art.
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0: NRL great Aaron Woods is questioning the consistency of the match review committee. It comes after Roosters star Victor Radley escaped suspension for 3 separate incidents over the weekend, including a collision where his head made contact with Brisbane lock Pat Carrigan's jaw.
2: It's accidental, so the NRL deemed it accidental. What about all the hip drops that are accidental? He leaves him with a head.
0: That audio thanks to Seven's The Agenda Setters. Radley even appeared shocked on TV the next day when he was told he'd been cleared of any serious charges, saying he thought for sure something was coming.
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4: Hit weather.
5: Partly cloudy for the Riverina today, heading for a top of 19 degrees in Griffith and 20 for Hay. Partly cloudy again tomorrow, then a shower or two on Thursday. 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
9: Got them in the delicious Korean barbecue sauce because no one beats Macca's sauce. It is really good enough. I'm a sucker for the sweet and sour, but I wouldn't mind trying that Korean barbecue sauce.
10: I'll tell you what, I had a beach day yesterday. Yeah, you heard that correct. In Bloody May. Got some mates visiting, and you know, after a beach day, you're all salty, you're all sandy.
9: Got the water.
10: Oh, I need a McWing. Oh, my tootsies did.
9: Oh, yeah.
10: My tootsies, but my little kid did. Yep. I was like, we deserve McWings after a beach day,
9: you
10: baby.
9: You rock a couple McWings out.
10: Oh, I love McWing. Love a McWing.
9: But you didn't dunk the McWings?
10: I didn't, because I'm silly. And you need to tell me about wings. 600 more times before it really permeates.
9: That's true.
10: But.
9: You should get them 5 years. You got the dunk wings? I go, what?
10: What?
9: I was in primary school when they were out.
10: I remember Jess and Ron talking about those. I love a McWing.
9: Bro.
10: They do them well.
9: Well, that's good. We getting some of that since the studio. What's going on, Shy Guy?
11: Sean?
9: Just send the sauce. If you don't want to send the food.
10: You've got to stop just saying Sean.
11: It's now the in-joke for me and Jenny.
10: Sean
11: is the account manager for McDonald's for those players.
9: No in-jokes, out-jokes.
10: Do you know what's funny, Rowan? So yesterday I touched base with my dad after he joined the show. I said, thanks, Dad. You did a great job.
9: Yeah, good
10: on
9: you, mate.
10: Gave him some feedback. Yeah. Obviously, we're always looking to improve. Yep. He goes, all right, what do you want me to do next time? Shout out the sponsor. I said, you know McDonald's has been with us forever. Where was the hello? McDonald's.
9: Just say g'day, Macca's.
10: Between Macca's and Harvey Norman, hello. They'd love a shout out from Rob Fudge.
9: Who? Oh, that's the guy with all the BMWs.
11: Unbelievable.
10: That's my mum.
9: Oh, sorry.
11: Mum has
10: a
11: Beamer.
10: He's got a Mazda CX-3 and a Mazda
11: CX-5. He's a Mazda guy.
9: Mazda guy. I'm a bit of a Mazda guy, too. Him and I would get along really well. Maybe we didn't talk about Mazdas, the Sky Active and stuff. You know, all the stuff. Shaggy's a Mazda guy. Sorry, we're all just Mazda guys. Mazda.
10: Next time I'm ill, you want to get Rob Fudge in here? Give you 3 hours on Mazdas.
9: Just get him to ship the car to, and we'll have a look at it. Yeah, have a look at it, mate.
10: Have a look at it.
9: Yeah, have a look at it. All right, next. How are you avoiding people?
10: We got $500 to spend with Yours Only. It's our Cooker of the Day prize. If you get in

0: goodness, we have it for you just after 8 o'clock. Play Alpha Bucks, get 10 questions right, $10,000 to you.
1: We got a 4 at 7. We are looking for a 10 at 8. We have yet to give away this money, and Shy Guy is getting the sore hips from sitting on this pile of cash.
0: Poor thing.
1: He's out of alignment.
0: The posterior tilt is insane.
1: Oh my God. It's like the old dads with a huge wallet just under one cheek.
2: That's
1: it's
2: just your dad.
3: Yeah, that's
2: my dad didn't have that. Your dad did.
1: Every time you go over there, my dad's the only dad I know, bro. What was my growing
2: you
1: up
2: only
1: experience?
2: Know one dad?
1: Yep. That still uses a wallet.
3: That's true.
2: I'm going to get rid of my wallet, I think.
1: Where are you going to put all your loyalty cards?
2: Yeah, when
3: your
2: I was...
3: phone,
2: I,
3: like a I normal bought, person.
2: I took like a... Yeah.
1: No, because every time I go to Soul Origin and try and tap my thing, I've got to log in. I don't remember my freaking password.
3: I do hate when you're at the line and the lady's like, do you have a card for this? And you're like, yeah. And then you go in and there's no service in the
1: thank
3: shop.
1: Never
2: anything.
3: You've got to log in and then you've got to text your code.
1: Let's bring back the physical card and a separate wallet just for those.
0: I had like a little pouch thing with a zip, like a tiny little one. And I put my, because Indonesian money, it's just so much of it. So the notes get really, it just gets stacked up. So I put it in a little pouch and Lucy was calling it my purse. And I was so angry.
1: It's definitely a purse.
0: Yeah,
1: it's
0: I was so mad.
1: I used to carry a purse just for loyalty cards. And then I'd rifle through
0: the
1: like
0: purse.
1: A, the loyalty purse. Rifle through like a Rolodex and go,
3: maybe that's
1: whoop,
3: our
1: there's
3: next...
1: me boost. Whoop, there's me coffee one.
3: That's our next merch. Loyalty purse.
0: I would love
1: loyalty
0: that.
1: Purse.
3: With our
1: loyalty
3: branding purse. On the
0: I
3: side.
0: I love that.
1: If you don't want to do the, you know, nails, oh my God, buy 9, get the 10th free. I've never been able to keep up to it.
0: Would it fit in the loyalty
1: app.
0: Purse?
1: Would fit in the loyalty. Yeah. I'd have so
3: let's
1: many free pedicures.
3: That.
0: Well, I like that.
3: Give loyalty it away.
0: God, you're quick to get into the purse vibe. If you want to get a purse, feel free to
3: I haven't
0: get a purse.
3: Carried a wallet for like 10 years, but I'll carry a Jess and Rowan loyalty purse.
0: Well, a lot of the cool kids at the raves are doing the carabiner on the zip and they're clipping it on their pants. And it
1: carabiner?
0: Looks cool.
1: What are we in the bush?
0: Yeah, can you believe it?
1: Just in the city?
0: Just around.
1: Oh, my goodness.
0: I was in Brisbane last year hosting that DJ event. One of the boys came up to me because he was trying to, he had like a masking tape on a carabiner and he lifted my shirt up and went, where's your loops? And he was so angry.
1: Where's your loops?
0: Yeah, to clip the thing.

0: on, because he was like,
1: were
0: why
1: you
0: don't
1: wearing
0: you have...
1: loopless pants? Like, you didn't have a belt situation?
0: Yeah, just like an elastic vibe.
1: Oh, my God. In the situation where you have a pant with belt loops and you're wearing a belt, who's holding who up? Because the loop is holding the belt, but the cinching of the belt keeps the pant up.
0: I'm lost.
1: Who's the real hero?
0: You. I don't know what's going on.
1: The purse. That's who. Kate has texted us 0488881069. Can you please make it a Velcro wallet with a chain?
0: No, I hate that. Sorry, Dale.
1: Thanks for your contribution, Kate.
0: Love you, babe.
1: He hates it.
0: I was thinking, because I only...
1: I'll take it on board. I'll take it to the team.
0: I've thought about it. It's gone. Because I was going to buy one of them.
1: Carabiners.
0: I know I have one of them.
1: You got one of them.
0: I was going to buy one of those chain with a Velcro wallet, and I thought, no, I hate these. So I've already been through that in my head, and then Kate brought it up again, triggered again, still hate it.
1: Is that so 90s? Was that like the Rip Curl wallets we had? Yeah.
0: They're coming back. Rip Curl is selling them again. Same things. Exactly
1: amazing.
0: The same.
1: Amazing. How cyclical. I know it's been talked about.
0: What does cyclical mean?
1: It's a cycle.
0: Oh, yeah, yeah.
1: You know, 90s sense. It was in, it went out, it's back in
0: back
1: again.
0: Back in. Yep.
2: Cyclical.
1: Cyclical. Not cyclical. Cyclical.
2: Cyclical. Cyclical. Is that a noun?
1: Cyclical adjective? Would be an adjective. Nice, Shy Guy.
0: Well done. Anyway, so we're doing purses and stuff?
1: We are going to do a loyalty
0: purse. We're
1: going
0: to talk about something here that we should probably...
1: We were going to,
2: yeah,
1: but
2: I don't
1: do you
2: want
1: to come back?
2: No.
1: Ever?
2: Well,
1: should I leave?
2: No, we'll do it another day, I think. We'll do something else. Wake up
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Jess and Rowan, good morning. Alpha Bucks just around the corner. Stand by. We'll tell you to call 131060 very, very soon. Saw something a couple of days ago on a train that I want to talk to you about very quickly. Okay. I got to the station down

0: Like talking to the pigeon.
1: Yeah, yelling at the pigeon. So I know I'm one of the crazy guys.
2: Why are you allowed
1: to
2: ask questions, but I'm not?
0: Because I asked the right questions.
1: You asked six questions really quickly.
0: That's true.
2: Keep up.
1: So then I hear the beep, beep, beep, beep, beep, beep, beep. And then the bird starts to walk up the stairs towards me.
2: Oh, he's got places to be.
1: Door shut, train goes.
2: Got to find a seat.
1: He's just walking. This bird is walking underneath the seats going, just looking for food and scraps.
2: Of course.
1: I thought to myself, does this bird even know where we're going?
2: This bird's a local. This bird's got places to be.
1: I thought to myself, this bird can fly, so he

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3: Hello, I'm Cherie Coleman. Homelessness New South Wales is calling for urgent investment in more social housing and homelessness services following the heartbreaking death of a baby in a makeshift camp in Wagga. Chief Executive Dom Rowe says it's a stark reminder that homelessness is dangerous and often life-threatening. To other news, the Premier's declared war on planning red tape in New South Wales. Chris Minns says basic public works projects being done

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4: Yes, and playing for $10,000 is Alex. Hello.
5: Hello.
6: Alex.
4: Hello.
6: Alex. Alex. Welcome to Alpha Bucks. Are you going to get 10 today?
5: Oh, I really hope so.
6: Nope. Are you going to get 10 today?
5: Absolutely.
4: Hell yeah. Yeah, that's how you do it.
6: What do you want to spend the money on?
5: Oh, I was just saying it's my twin's birthday on Friday, so hopefully some birthday presents or upgrading motorbikes. Sick.
4: Upgrading motorbikes?
6: How old are the twins turning?
5: They turn 4.
6: 4.
4: Motorbikes for 4-year-olds.
6: Sensational. Yeah. So the coolest little kid at one of the little, you know, the tracks for the kids on scooters, and he rolled out on his dirt bike. I'm like, sick. Full helmet, everything, like motocross helmet. Alex, the letter you're going to work with today, it's D. D for Ducati.
4: Nice.
6: Maybe you want to look at one of those. Well, two of those for the twins.
4: Might need to win 5 more Alpha Bucks.
6: All right, you can try again on Mondays for 20 grand.
4: Totally.
6: D, Alex, you ready to rock?
5: Yes.
6: All right, your time will start after the first question. Starting with the letter D, we need you to name a shoe brand.
5: Dr. Martens.
6: A flower.
5: Daffodil.
6: An international city.
5: Pass.
6: An occupation.
5: Doctor.
6: A reality TV show.
5: Pass.
6: A car brand.
5: Pass.
6: A verb.
5: Dancing.
6: A dog breed.
4: Oh.
5: Dalmatian.
6: Damn.
4: Hey, international city. Could have had Dubai, Dublin. Reality TV show. Could have Deal or No Deal, Dancing with the Stars. Car brand, Daewoo.
6: Dodge.
4: Daihatsu. Verb, dancing.
6: Yeah.
4: Yes.
6: Rock on, doing word. Well done. Someone watched our video. If you'd like a refresher course, Jess and Rowan, we've got some Alpha Bucks tips.
4: Go and check it out, Matt. So I got 4 there.
6: A 4 again. We've got four at 7. That's all right, Alex. I'm sorry. No Ducatis for the kids, but please wish them a happy birthday from Jess and Rowan.
4: Yeah, just a nice happy birthday.
5: Thank you for that.
4: Verbally from us.
6: Yeah.
4: Thanks, Alex. All right, back again tomorrow, $10,000 at 7 and 8 o'clock.
6: Shy Guy has a personal rule. He does not wish children happy birthday. He's like, that will not be from me.
4: Why?
6: Just doing gear, bro. Just come along with it.
4: No, but that sounds like something Shy Guy might really not want to do. We need to give me a good gear.
7: Not that much of an asshole.
4: Yeah, that's why I was like, hey,
6: that's why I thought it was a joke.
7: No, it was
6: and
7: a good joke.
6: And then he questioned, I went, oh, now it seems
7: I didn't
6: legit.
7: Stop you.
6: I know you did, and he went, why?
7: I was like, I'm not going to say it, Alex.
4: Children, you're a, yeah, you know.
6: I will have a hand signal now when I'm doing gear.
4: Yeah.
6: I'll be making signals the whole time.
4: You're making signals all the time anyway.
6: Let me give you the hot tip. If it comes out of this mouth, doing gear.
4: Every time. Always doing gear.
6: Nothing I say is serious.
4: Just doing gear. Oh, nothing.
6: Nothing ever, except when I say, love you.
4: Well, that's very nice of you. Thank you so much.
6: And I'm having so much fun.
4: Yeah, it's good fun. Okay. It's a bit of gear, though. Who knows? Is it true? I don't know.
7: She didn't say love you that time.
4: Yeah, no, not at all. Hey, who saved an emergency? We're going to talk about that next.
6: Yes.
4: Caller of the day gets $500 to spend at Yours Only.
6: Premier Skincare if you get involved in the show.
4: It's good stuff. I'll do that next.

0: Hit breakfast, Jess and Rowan. Good morning. Your 100K payday. You're going to win some money. I'll get a code for you in about 15 minutes.
1: Yeah, we do.
0: Yeah, man.
1: And we actually have a special guest.
0: Absolutely.
1: He's going to deliver that code word for you. Give us some tips and tricks how you can be 10 grand richer, your slice of 100K.
0: Shy guy's dad's coming in.
2: Not true.
1: I've yet to meet Mark. You are welcome anytime, baby.
0: Don't give him the platform. Why? Why?
1: Because he's got secrets, Mark.
2: He won't shut up.
1: I reckon. About Shy Guy.
2: He won't shut up.
0: No.
1: Hey, right now, chance to get involved in the show, Ro-Ro.
0: Oh, yeah.
1: And what could I win if I were to text, call, or possibly DM?
0: $100 to spend at Yours Only, the best skincare in the bloody country. I use it all the time.
1: You're not going to believe this. How serendipitous. Robert has just texted through. I haven't even said the question today, but he's got a text about winning Caller of the Day.
0: Oh, yeah.
1: Cooker of the Day, we call it. Jess and Rowan, I won Cooker of the Day a little while ago. Got to spend the night at the Crystal Brook Kingsley.
0: Where's my prize?
1: No, he used it. He cashed it in. Okay, it was breathtaking. Thank you so much. Well-needed night away. You guys are awesome. Thank you again. Just for getting involved in the show.
0: See, we do give you the prizes. Like, if you win, you actually do win things.
1: And so few people tell us when they do actually then go on to enjoy the thing. Thank you for texting, Robert.
0: Thank you. Losers. And then they just move on.
1: If you would like to be Robert, how many people have asked, tag us when you go to the concert?
0: No one tags us.
1: If you'd like to be Robert, you get involved right now. You can do what he did. 0488-881069. That's the text. Or the phone number 131060.
0: Love to be here, Rob.
1: Who saved you in an emergency? Emergency, you can interpret that. You needed help.
0: Yep.
1: Who came to your rescue?
0: Yep.
1: I mentioned yesterday, Rowan, that my husband, I think, is now multiple people's emergency contact. Because at like 9:30 on a Saturday night, a little while ago, he got a call from a young staff member. Her dad hadn't answered. And she had a flat tire. Mm. And my husband got himself out of bed, closed the laptop. I think he was watching Peaky Blinders.
0: Oh, yeah.
1: And he went, got to go help.
0: He was happy to leave. I think he likes the break every now and again.
1: This is love language is acts of service. That's the only reason,
0: yeah,
1: okay?
0: He made that up when he met you, deliberately for this reason.
1: No, I made him do the test and I watched.
2: Did you not question it too much?
1: The test? Or going?
2: Yeah, but okay, see ya.
1: Nah, because this is him, bro.
0: Yeah.
1: And also, I actually, anyone who knows Angus, this is a staff member, so he's worked with this girl for a while. Would I call boss Jace in an emergency? I reckon he's a couple down for me. Whereas if Angus Harper's your boss, he's second on the list.
0: Yeah. And you know that that Angus Harper wouldn't hold it over you.
1: Oh.
0: Some bosses would do that.
2: Jace would.
1: Can you imagine calling Jace at 9:30 on a Saturday night saying, mate, my car's died. I can't get through to anyone else. You know, NRMA has said it's going to be 3 hours. Yeah. Can you come get me?
0: He'd go, well, maybe wait.
2: Yeah, he'll be like, well, enjoy that.
0: Yep. I'll send you some Uber Eats or something.
1: Yeah. He'd feed you because he's a chef in a past life. He'd feed you, make sure you didn't starve to death.
0: Totally.
1: But we wanted to know the unlikely people, I guess, who came to your rescue. In this instance, it was the boss.
0: Yeah.
1: Angus Harper, have you ever been in a situation where someone's, or have you ever been a rescuer?
0: No.
1: If you ever got in trouble, where am I on your call list? I'm obviously under Angus, I know that.
0: Well, you would call Angus.
1: That's what he said to me. He goes, of course you're my emergency contact, to then call the right people.
0: It would probably go Angus.
1: His dad.
0: He would probably go Angus and then my partner Lucy. And she'd go, have you called Angus yet? And I'd go, yeah, he didn't pick up. And then I'd call one of the other boys. And then if they didn't pick up, I'd call you.
1: Yep.
0: And you'd go, yep, no worries. Then you'd call Angus. And then if Angus wasn't free, he'd call, I don't know, 40 one of the other boys. One of those ones.
1: You know my ex-boyfriend who used to sit in your seat?
0: Yeah.
1: He got into some trouble one day.
0: Oh, yeah, boyfriend, yes.
1: And he called his mum, who called me. And yes, I was like, you should have cut your mum out of the equation. Just come to me.
0: Fair.
1: And then I called Angus.
0: Then you called Angus. Babe, I'm working.
1: To go fish him out of the surf.
0: Babe,
1: so 131060, who saved you in an emergency?
0: Yep.
1: However much trouble that emergency was, who was it who came to your rescue?
0: $500 to spend at Yours Only. Great skincare, awesome drives. Doing it every day, and we'll talk about that next after Shawn Mendes.

0: holding me back.
1: Justin Rowan, good morning. The Met Gala is currently on at the moment, and I'm watching all these people on the screens on the Today Show. Come on in. You should see Sam Smith. They're looking great.
2: Mate, they're kooky. The outfits on the Met Gala. I saw Nicole Kidman before with her daughter, Sunday Rose. Looks fantastic.
1: I was about to say Sunday Roast, and I was like, that's not the name. That's not the name, bro. I really
2: don't. You hope it is, but it just the T is in brackets, so it's Sunday Rose, but then
1: it's a silent T.
2: It's a silent T.
1: A nod to the.
2: It's just a lower font, smaller font. Roast.
1: Just a nod to a classic pub meal.
2: I do a killer Sunday roast.
1: Do you?
2: You had my chicken.
1: No.
2: Oh, babe, come over.
1: What's better, the chicken or Angus's lamb?
2: Oh, my, what a question. Way to divide the household.
1: That's what I'm good at.
2: We'll do both.
1: Yeah, do both.
2: You can judge.
1: Love it.
2: We're asking who saved you in an emergency, who came to your rescue, perhaps someone unlikely, perhaps not your number one emergency contact.
1: Yeah.
2: Young employee of Angus Harper, my partner. He gets a call around 9:30 on a Saturday night, obviously thinks something's wrong, maybe at one of his venues.
1: Yep.
2: She goes, I'm so sorry. My dad's not answering. I don't know what to do. I've got a flat tire.
1: Can you help me?
2: Can you please come and help me? He had to drive about 40 minutes out. He did the jack thing, the bolt thing, the new tire thing. Sent her on her merry way. And it just got me thinking, are you calling a boss?
1: It's hard because, well, not it's not hard, but I said to Lucy, my girlfriend, like a couple of months ago, I think that if you take the time and you go, I'm going to actively call this person, ask for their help, how do you say no?
2: Oh, absolutely.
1: If you go, hey, I actually really need your help.
2: Yeah. Her dad didn't say no. Her dad just didn't pick
1: just
2: up.
1: Just didn't pick
2: yeah,
1: up.
2: Yeah, yeah.
1: He didn't go, what are you calling me for? Call your boss who I know is good at things.
2: 100%. Staying with dads really quickly. That's not an unlikely hero, I guess, for Kimberly. But I like this. She said, back when I was 17, just on my P's, I was out. My car wouldn't start. I was panicking. I was only 2K from home, but I did call dad. He has rolled in on my old Razor scooter to get to me as fast as possible. Bloodied knees. He'd had a fall off the scooter.
1: Oh, Dad.
2: She did a Babs. The car wasn't actually in park. That's why it wouldn't turn on.
1: Oh, no.
2: But Dad came to the rescue nonetheless.
1: Good on you, Dad.
2: Thanks, Kim.
1: Shah, who came to the rescue for you?
3: So my go-to person is my husband. However, he's more of a hero for strangers. He keeps like a jack in his car and like a snatch strap, so he'll go and help random people on the side of the road.
2: Oh.
3: So, the other day we were on the way to the movies and he saw like a lady who had a flat tire and he's like, oh, do we have time?
1: No.
3: And then he just did a U-E, just pulled over and helped this person.
2: That's amazing.
1: Does he have like a Land Cruiser or something? Has he got like a Land Cruiser?
3: Well, we actually have Teslas now, so but he still keeps all of that stuff in his boot just in case.
1: Okay.
2: Oh, my God. It's your
1: what a man. Did you miss the movie?
3: No, we didn't. We got there. He only took like 5 minutes to do it.
1: Oh, show off.
3: Yeah, he got to the movie with plenty of time.
2: He's a quick hero and a hero nonetheless. Oh. Thank you, Shah. That's amazing.
1: Yeah, it's just...
2: Hayley, good morning to you.
1: Hello, Hayley.
4: Hello.
2: Hayley, who saved you? It was an unlikely rescue?
4: Yes, it was. I thought I had a migraine, and my friend is an ICU nurse, and I was in bed for a couple of days trying to, you know, get over it.
1: Yep.
4: Anyway, she said, she called me and said, I'm coming over, can you open the door? I somehow managed to open the door, went back to bed, and she was checking on me, and she goes, do you have back pain? And I said, yeah, why is that? She said, I don't think you have these migraines that you think you have. I called the ambulance and they dismissed her. And she's like, no, I'm being persistent. I don't think you have a migraine. Turns out, next minute, she amplified what was going on to the ambulance. They were there within about 5 minutes. And I was rushed to hospital with meningitis. I was almost on my deathbed.
2: Oh, my God.
1: Nice. What a friend.
2: That's amazing.
4: I'm so thankful for her.
1: Yeah. Send her 20% of all the money you ever make again.
2: That's the least you can do.
1: Tithing.
2: Talk about a hero. And also, I love that persistence of, I'm not letting this go.
1: No, something's going on.
2: Absolutely. Amanda, good morning to you.
5: Good morning.
2: Who saved you in an emergency?
5: My ex at the time.
1: Oh, why'd you leave him?
2: Still wasn't enough.
1: Sorry, continue.
2: Wait, so Amanda, they were your ex when this happened. It wasn't they were

0: your partner became an ex?
1: Yes. I'm absolutely petrified of spiders, and I was trapped in my room with a big huntsman above the door, and I couldn't leave, and I'm curled up in a ball crying on the bed. I was hysterical because I'm so scared of them, and he ended up coming to the rescue. He had to climb through a window to get into the house because I couldn't go and unlock the front door, and he came and got it out for me.
0: Amanda, how many people had you called before you called him?
1: I just repeatedly kept calling him because he's not scared of spiders.
0: Okay, you were like, you know, I'm not going to waste my time calling the other people, the other friends, parents, whatever. Yeah. I'm going straight for the dude I know.
1: Yeah, wow. Exactly.
0: Who had? Now I'm going to get real personal with Amanda. Who had dumped who? In the original thing, like, had you dumped him and then had to come crawling back?
2: No, he went, you know,
0: like
2: what?
0: Like a spider?
2: He went, the spider's too much, I'm out of here, I'm not doing that again. What an arsehole.
1: He's there every time there's a spider, so I appreciate that.
0: Oh, that's amazing. Nice. Not enough to marry him, but still, just keep him on speed dial.
3: Totally.
0: That's fantastic. And Jenna, we'll wrap up with you, Gorge. What happened when you were 13?
4: I was riding my bike back before phones and technology, and I was getting absolutely annihilated by a magpie. And I fell off my bike. I was in the gutter. Cars were driving by. And out of the blue comes my hero on a motorbike. And it was the local postman. And he stopped and he wrangled me up. He left my bike out the front of the park. And I got in the back of his bike and he dropped me home, knocked on my door. And delivered me safely. And yeah, I think I've always had a soft spot for the postman and any little child or big child getting attacked by magpies. I'm always there to help.
0: Wow. Oh my God, what a representative of Australia Post.
2: Oh, here you go, Dad. Yeah, here's your house. And here's your tolls bill.
0: Yeah. Thanks, Wake up with
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12: Hello, I'm Cherie Coleman. Homelessness Australia's released a statement expressing deep sorrow following the death of a baby in a makeshift camp in Wagga at the weekend. Extending condolences to the child's mother and all those affected, CEO Kate Colvin says it's a devastating tragedy. She says it calls for not just grief but resolve to make sure families have somewhere safe to go and that when people need help, they can get it early. To other news, the state government's closing a loophole which prevents DV stalkers from being punished for using spyware and tracking devices if their victim's unaware. New laws will go through Parliament today, making it a criminal offence. Those found guilty will face up to 5 years in jail. Farmland values in the Riverina Murray have taken a hit, down 8.5% to just under $8,900 a hectare. That's bucked the trend for New South Wales, according to Bendigo Bank Agribusiness. And an upset in the Carroll Cup, Martyr Day's taken down Kildare Catholic College by 20 points overnight, bringing their four-year winning streak to an end.
5: Hit National News.
14: Morning, I'm Michaela Savage. Mortgage holders are bracing for another hit to the hip pocket. The Reserve Bank is widely expected to lift the cash rate for the third time this year to 4.35%. James Morley from Sydney University says it'll be a close call.
15: The inflation report that came out for March, even though the headline number was a bit scary for inflation, the underlying measure that the RBA focuses on actually came out a bit better than expected.
14: There's a desperate search underway for survivors following a horror boating accident off the northern New South Wales coast. A marine rescue vessel has flipped while trying to get to a yacht that got into trouble in Ballina last night. Three people have sadly died and four are injured. Authorities don't know how many people had been on the yacht. Jefferson Lewis will face court today, charged over the alleged murder of Kumanjai Little Baby in the Northern Territory. And some alarming new stats says the cost of living continues to hit hard. A new survey of Salvo's clients finding almost 9 in 10 parents are going without food so their kids can eat.
16: CommBank is supporting everyday local organisations through their community grants program. 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No doubt.
14: NRL legend Brayton Astor reckons Manly should lock in Kieran Foran as head coach. The Sea Eagles have won four of their past five games under the interim coach after Anthony Seibold's sacking.
17: Kieran Foran's completely turned this team around.
18: Yeah, unbelievable.
17: I think he doesn't need to prove anymore. I think they should just sign him as head coach.
14: That audio thanks to Fox Sports. And South Sydney's Jack Whiten is set to be sidelined for up to 8 weeks. He fractured his forearm in the side's loss to Newcastle on Sunday.
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19: Hit weather.
12: Partly cloudy for the Riverina today, heading for a top of 19 degrees in Griffith and 20 for Hay. Partly cloudy again tomorrow, then a shower or two on Thursday. 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
0: Oh, my God. 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
2: Easy, easy, easy.
0: A winner is called every Friday.
2: Boom!
0: And we have last week's winner here because she's one of our neighbours. She is a cooker. Want. And Amber has made the trek in this morning. Amber, congratulations! Yeah. Thank you!
2: As they call her, Big Money Amber in the streets.
0: Big Money Amber. $10,000. You've had the weekend to recover, but are you still riding high?
27: Oh, absolutely. Got a little spring in my step this
2: bet you
27: morning.
2: Do.
0: Oh, my God. So this is the first question, Amber. You listen for that code word every morning, yes. And then you can enter it as many times in that 15-minute window. Did you ever count what your record was? How many times do you reckon you got code words in?
27: Great. Oh, mate, I'm going to disappoint you here. One. Because what do I do?
2: One and done.
27: One and done,
2: Amber. Okay.
27: True story.
0: What was your code word?
27: I can't remember. No.
2: Who cares?
27: Was it big money?
2: Probably big money.
27: But yeah, see, what I listen every morning on my way to work.
0: Thank
27: drop
0: you.
27: The kids off, you know. Yep. And then usually I've got a little window of opportunity.
2: Perfect.
27: Before 9 o'clock, before I
2: need.
27: Have to go to work,
2: all you
27: just
2: need.
27: To quickly punch it in.
0: You
27: sometimes if I'm running late, I'm actually miss the code word of the day, but that was just my lucky day.
28: Yeah. I think your code word was piggy bank, Amber.
27: Piggy bank.
0: Piggy bank, Amber.
27: Piggy
2: Amber.
27: Bank, Amber.
2: Amber's looking fat now as a big bank.
0: That is delicious. What is your plans for the 10 grand?
27: Oh, mate, I've mentally spent it so many different ways.
2: What's at the top of the list, you reckon?
27: Top of the list, second toilet.
2: Another
27: that
2: toilet.
27: Is what I said I was going to spend it on.
2: Good for you.
27: I promised Tommy. Oh, my God, it's going to change my life.
0: So, big money, Amber, how many people are in your house?
27: Myself and two kids.
0: Okay, so three people, one toilet's not enough.
27: It's absolutely not enough. That's the thing. Well, the kids always need to go at the same time.
0: Okay.
27: Feed them dinner. You can set your bloody watch by it. About 7 o'clock, they need to go at the same time.
0: Okay. So it's just fights every time.
27: Absolutely.
2: Well, Jess, you know how much a little new toilet vibe costs. Like,
0: mate, if Amber can afford now one of these heated situations, maybe a decorative situation.
2: Oh, my God, babe, get a bidet where you can spray your bum and get it off.
27: I've been rolling those out.
0: You know what I reckon big money Amber should spend her money on? One of those decorative toilet seats that has the gold coins, you know, in resin.
2: Smart.
0: That's a classy move.
2: Smart.
0: And you're a savvy lady. So I can tell you're going to make that 10 grand work for you and your children. Good on you. We salute our single mums because I don't know how you do it, sis. Amber, you've obviously got the good juju on you. Yeah. Would you do us the honour of sharing today's code word?
27: I would love to.
0: Yes, for the next 15 minutes, team, at hit.com.au.
2: What is the word, Amber?
27: Today's code word is gala.
2: Okay.
27: G-A-L-A.
0: Baby, if I'm ever sick, I think we need to call money back. She's very good, isn't she?
2: No way.
0: Hit.com.au. Amber, when does that expire? How long?
27: You got 15 minutes. Punch it in as many times as you can.
2: Oh,
27: not
2: God.
27: Just once like me. Keep going.
2: Good luck.

0: Hit Breakfast, Jess and Rowan, good morning. Your 100K payday code word, you just heard it. Good luck. Get in as many times as you can. Give me 10K.
1: Thank you, Amber, for joining us. What a treat.
2: What a lovely lady.
1: Infectious energy.
0: Wow, I'm infected.
1: I'm infected in the best way. No ointment required.
0: No, well.
1: I'll have what she's having.
0: Whatever she wants to do. Ointment, no ointment. I'd let her infect me.
1: Delightful woman.
0: Whoa, isn't there new laws at 8 o'clock?
1: Yeah.
0: Sorry.
3: No, they're at school by now. It's school hours.
0: That's true. They'd be at school.
1: I'm pretty sure it was like 7:30 to 9 was the code. Did you guys watch the video?
3: No.
1: Did you watch?
0: Stop with the rules.
3: We can play and walk away.
1: You've had a job for 60 days.
0: Yeah, and I went 3 years without one and I still live, so I'll be fine. Thank you.
1: But are you having a good time?
0: Yes. I'm having a great time. I wish it to never end.
1: Yes, don't throw it in the waste paper basket.
0: But speaking of wishing it to never end, I did go on professional development in Indonesia.
1: Because you are always looking to upskill, taking this very seriously.
0: By the way, I did 20 coconuts. I didn't get to the 30.
3: I was going to ask.
0: Yeah, I didn't get to the
3: bet on it.
0: I did 20 coconuts.
1: For anyone who didn't catch that 45-second mention from 3 weeks ago, we all might have even been in the podcast.
3: No, it was in the show closer of our
0: last. Yeah.
1: Okay.
0: We all bet. How many coconuts?
1: I don't expect anyone still 2 weeks ago.
3: Hey, if you remember, don't forget AA1.
1: We bet.
0: Everyone said 30 odd.
1: How many coconuts roll would do in a 2 week period?
0: 20, 21, I think.
1: Only 21.
0: Yeah, I had
1: a taking it easy.
0: A lot of
1: coconuts. You know why? Too many massages. I don't think we factored in how long you would be on the massage.
0: It actually, the coconut intake went down after it got rubbed with yoga.
1: Yeah. So 21.
0: It was right.
1: But you were there for a fortnight.
0: Yep. And in certain parts of Indonesia, there's no real like. Because in the big ones like Seminyak and all those kind of areas, you can get on basically they're called Gojeks or Grabs, which is like Indonesia's Uber. So they just jump on the back of a scooter, get down the road.
1: Costs
0: like $2. It's really quick, up and about. And they're really good.
1: Yeah,
0: they'll give you a helmet.
1: Right? Yeah.
0: If you want it. Otherwise, they don't. You just can jump on it and you get moving. Mm. But you in some of the areas, they don't have those. And the only way to get around is you rent a scooter. I'm mad for a scooter, bro.
1: But rent it for like your whole stay or can you rent it for an hour?
0: No, you would rent it for the day.
1: And then keep it.
0: A day rate. So
1: that makes sense.
0: In Nusa Lembongan where I was, got a scooter. And that's a smaller area, so you didn't go there fast. You only go like under 20K, so it's not fast. You know, you see 10-year-olds on them, it's fine.
1: It's like you're not racing to get to the massage.
0: No,
1: at a leisurely pace.
0: So I don't ride motorbikes here. But I hit a scooter pretty hard when I'm in Bali. I was in Uluwatu, which is much busier, but a bit more chill than like your Seminyaks and your Canggu and stuff like that. Mm. There is like parking bays outside a lot of the restaurants and shops. I wanted to go into this Rip Curl, so I was like, maybe there's some cool boardies here or something, you know?
1: And Rip Curl's back with a vengeance, we know.
0: Bro, they are back hard.
1: Branded carabiners and Velcro wallets, they're in.
0: Yeah, I almost bought one of them too with the boardies, but never mind, bought the boardies. And then I was like, I want to go back because I think I want to get one of those. They had some cheap kind of singlets there that I liked, and I didn't want to get a t-shirt tan, so I thought, jump into Rip Curl.
1: You're going to singlet tan's better than a t-shirt tan?
0: Well, if it's only definitely
3: way better.
0: Because a t-shirt tan will stop here. And what if the shirt comes to here? You have this weird white band.
1: Sleeve
0: but if
1: length,
0: it comes
1: okay,
0: up
1: fair.
0: To the top of the shoulder boulder, you know what I'm saying?
1: I feel.
0: So then I pull in to like a there's a fair few bikes there, but I'm pretty good with the bike. And I stop. It's on a bit of a hill, and I pull in, kick the stand down, and I go past these like Indonesian security guards. Their security guards look like they will take you to prison. Like they have their dress to the nines. Mm. But the Indonesian's lovely. If you're going to send anyone to meet the aliens, you'd send an Indonesian. They're so perfect. You know, they're the most perfect people, right?
1: What an indictment of a culture.
0: Who would we send as a human race? Yeah. Send an Indonesian.
1: Okay, lovely.
0: Oh, they're the best.
1: But the security guard? Bit scary.
0: They are also a bit scary, but they're lovely. You just don't muck around,
1: sure.
0: You know? So I get the scooter. I pull in, stop. Lucy jumps off the back. I kick it down, and then I go off it, and I go, nice. Soon as I go nice, it tips left, bang, hits one next to me.
3: Nice.
1: Not domino, no.
0: But this one of these security guards grabbed the other one, and he went, oh, I heard him say something Indonesian, and I kind of hit it, but it didn't make a noise, and I went, oh, that's what I get for being too overconfident, and he goes, ha, ha, ha, ha. Mm. And then I try and like wheel it back out because I couldn't get it because it was on too much of a hill.
1: Yeah.
0: And he goes, no, I take it. So he grabbed it off me, moved it with one hand, stopped it.
1: Your one while he's still propping that other one.
0: Then I look over, his other security homie's holding another bike. So I've basically started like I was in some sort of James Bond movie and knocked all the bikes over.
1: Yes.
0: I kicked it off and just was like, nice. And then as soon as I said nice, the world went, you're an idiot. Toppled all these other ones over.
1: I'm going to bring you back down to earth, champion.
0: He went, I take. As in, like, stop touching your bike.
1: You're going to make it worse.
0: Let me fix it.
1: That could have been so bad if you hadn't dinted and scratched and knocked, possibly damaged.
0: And I handed him 50,000 repair and said, oh, thanks, man.
1: What's that, like $5?
0: Like $5. Yeah. He's like, no. I was like, tip. He went, no. And as he was shaking his head saying no, he took money and put it in his pocket.
1: I'm actually surprised they did help you, because I would have thought this is classic Aussie hijinks. You've made a distraction while Lucy runs in, rips off all the Rip Curl carabiners. No. You know what I'm...
0: I'm good at the parking and the driving.
1: You said three times and then just gone on to proceed. You nearly did a domino.
3: You lost credibility.
1: Do you know how many times he wanted to proclaim he was a good rider?
3: Also, you said James Bond did that. He's smooth as. He's not knocking over motorbikes.
0: No, but I mean, James Bond would do it to create a distraction kind of vibe.
1: Yeah, to rip off the Rip Curl shop.
3: You're onto it.
1: Yeah.
0: Right, so now Lucy's got five different bikinis. Wake up with
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1: You're on Hit 99.7 and we've got Shane from Tyre Power Griffith on the line. What are we seeing out there at the moment?
2: One of the biggest things that we're noticing on our ARB side, a lot of people come in to have their four-wheel drive accessories fitted and don't realise, obviously, they're low on tread.
1: Right, and why is that such a problem?
2: Well, once the tread gets down to about the 3 mil mark, you lose a lot of grip, especially in the wet, which means longer stopping distances, less control. A lot of people think it's fine, but really need to brake quickly, until you need to brake quickly.
1: Right, so how do people know theirs is getting low?
2: Well, that's the thing. It's not always obvious just by looking. So the easiest option is just to drop into Tyre Power Griffith. We'll

0: only takes a couple of minutes, gives you a bit of peace of mind.
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1: No worries, Shane. 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

0: supposed to know what she knows.
1: It's fun to unpack a song and dissect the lyrics.
0: You like that one, Babs?
1: What's going on?
0: No?
1: She
0: no.
1: clocked off. It is 9.04, Rowan. No, it is 9.04.
2: I turned a fader off. That's my bad.
1: We have one more order of business.
3: We're never going to know.
1: Before we're like, oh, yeah, I moved on. Sorry, Babs. You like that one?
4: Yeah, I do. Was it not working?
2: Yeah, you must have been pressing the button properly.
4: I was talking the whole time.
1: Rowan had you off, Dal.
0: No, I didn't.
1: I don't control nothing on
0: you
1: this
0: side. You must have been pressing the button properly. You're crazy.
4: Don't gaslight me.
1: Don't you call her crazy. We've got one order of business to get to. Caller of the day, cooker of the day. You get involved in the show. We have $500 to spend with our mates at Yours Only.
0: Shout out to Ash and the gang.
1: Absolutely. And shout out today to Amanda, who got in touch moments ago, it feels like, who saved you in an emergency, maybe an unlikely hero.
0: Yep.
1: Was her ex. She was trapped in her bedroom with a huntsman, and she knew he wasn't afraid of spiders, so he came over, had to break himself into the house because couldn't get in through the front door.
0: Then realised it's just too much and then left her. Oh, we don't know that.
1: We don't
0: know. Good on you, Dar. Congratulations. That's good $500 too. You can get basically one of their great combos. It's like two of the big 1 litre bottles of the good stuff for like $100. So you can do it for like, and it lasts ages. So it might be your whole year of skincare sorted, Dar.
1: This happens a lot, Rowan, where the person who has contributed has to talk about another person in their story. Amanda has won the prize.
0: She gets the prize. Yeah,
1: Does she get one lotion for the ex?
3: No.
1: You know, without the ex, there is no story. Yeah. What I'm saying is there should be some thanks.
0: They can try it.
1: I won this. I'm not saying give him half. It's her ex. But maybe a face cleanser. Might be nice.
0: Face cleanser.
1: Well, that's how do you thank someone for rescuing from a huntsman? Bit of lotion.
0: Bit of a kiss.
1: Rodrigo, my job dead. Okay. Back to Rodrigo. Okay. Babs, go.
2: Cyclical. No, she's on the phone now. Cyclical.
1: Oh, she's calling Amanda. Congrats, Amanda. We got more of that all week, actually.
0: And we are back again tomorrow from 6. More money. Good luck with the 100K payday, everyone.
1: Bye-bye.
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0: New from Olivia Rodrigo. 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
1: Kiss me and I might drop dead. That's a terrifying prospect.
2: Oh, no. Poor Livy.
1: From elation? Is that what she's saying? Like, I'll be so worked up about it.
0: Is that how it works,
1: Babs? My heart will stop.
0: Oh, sorry. Babs is nodding at her like, yes, idiots. Oh. How are we

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1: Hello, I'm Cherie Coleman. The tragic death of a baby in a makeshift camp at Wagga at the weekend should be met not just with grief but resolve to make sure families have somewhere safe to go. That's according to the CEO of Homelessness Australia, Kate Colvin, releasing a statement saying we need to make sure that when people need help, they can get it early. The Premier is vowing to scrap planning red tape, saying basic projects in New South Wales have been clogged up with unnecessary box ticking. Chris Minns says things like school, hospital and train station upgrades are too often being delayed.
2: I think everybody acknowledges this is long overdue and hugely important. So I think if it's self-evidently the case that it's a good thing to do, then we can probably skip community consultation because we know the answer will be overwhelmingly yes.
1: And farmland values across New South Wales are up 4.5%, but it's a different story for the Riverina Murray. Our region seeing an 8.5% decline over the same period, according to Bendigo Bank Agribusiness. The Riverina Murray is still one of the best performers when you look at the longer term numbers.
0: Hit National News.
3: Good morning, I'm Michaela Savage. Experts are widely expecting the Reserve Bank to announce a 0.25% hike to the cash rate this afternoon, which would take it to 4.35% and potentially put more pressure on many Aussies with a mortgage. Three people have sadly died and four are injured following a boating accident off the northern New South Wales coast. A marine rescue vessel rolled while trying to get to a yacht that was in trouble in Ballina last night. Police believe the yacht has now sunk. A search and rescue mission is resuming this morning. Briefly, Jefferson Lewis will face court in the Northern Territory today, charged with the murder of five-year-old Kumanjai little baby. And Britney Spears will avoid jail time after pleading guilty to reckless driving in the DUI case against her. She was arrested on suspicion of driving under the influence after allegedly driving her BMW erratically and at high speed in California in March.
0: HCF are not for profit, so they're not for paying out profits to shareholders. They are for paying benefits above industry average per premium dollar.
3: Kareem Buller has inked a new four-year deal, keeping him at the Tigers until the end of the 2030 season. The 24-year-old is currently sidelined with a shoulder injury, says he's excited to be part of what they're building. And with the Bulldogs losing their past three games to sit 12th on the ladder, former New South Wales prop Aaron Woods says if they want to turn their season around, they'll have to do it quickly.
4: I feel that the Dogs, they've got it. But the problem with the Dogs is they can't keep mucking around with this. The season is going down the drain a little bit too quick. They've had three losses in a row. They need to find something and get it back on track.
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1: Partly cloudy for the Riverina today, heading for a top of 19 degrees in Griffith and 20 for Hay. Partly cloudy again tomorrow, then a shower or two on Thursday. 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